0: into his house in the central Philippines over the weekend. 73-year-old Kent Carpenter was at home with his companion Sunday night when three men with covered faces forced their way in. Carpenter's companion says one drew a gun and shot Carpenter, killing him instantly. They fled with a laptop, cash, and a backpack. Silliman University says Carpenter was an exceptional scientist who had collaborated with the university on marine research work and studies since 1976. Police are trying to determine a motive for the killing. I'm Lisa Dwyer.
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6: Here's your evening with the forecast. Today's high was near 85. Tonight, a 30% chance of showers and thunderstorms. Patchy fog after 10 p.m., otherwise partly cloudy with a low around 69. Wednesday, a 20% chance of showers and thunderstorms. Areas of fog before 9 a.m., otherwise sunny with a high near 87 degrees. While Wednesday night, patchy fog after 1 a.m., otherwise mostly clear with a low around 70.

If your civic group, club, church, or organization has an announcement of community interest, call us Monday through Friday, 8 a.m. to 5 p.m. at 666-2169.

Hey, how's it going? It's Chris Matthews checking in. Second Monday. Regular Tuesday. All right, we got this. New John Morgan is coming up after his friend Jason Aldean, Big Green Tractor.

0: Regarding the case of country music versus any other music on the radio, we, the judge and jury, find that those other stations are guilty of not playing good music. 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
17: Here's your evening weather forecast. Today's high was near 85. Tonight, a 30% chance of showers and thunderstorms. Patchy fog after 10 p.m., otherwise partly cloudy with a low around 69. Wednesday, a 20% chance of showers and thunderstorms. Areas of fog before 9 a.m., otherwise sunny with a high near 87 degrees. While Wednesday night, patchy fog after 1 a.m., otherwise mostly clear with a low around 70.
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It's back-to-back country music all day, every day, from the station that plays the best of yesterday and today. 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

0: Yeah, I just want to be her so bad. It hurts so bad. It's Chris Matthews hanging in and finishing things up on your second Monday, your regular Tuesday. New country coming up from a newcomer. Her name is Stella Lefty, Boston. Got a new song that I will play for you after Thomas Rhett sharing one of his many love songs for his wife, Lauren.
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12: 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I'm Dr. Wes Stafford of Compassion, asking if you are ready to answer. As author, motivational speaker, and comedian Ken Davis asks, which branch of the service are you in?
13: My father was a former POW and hero of the Second World War. As a result, I rarely pass a person in uniform without thanking them for their service. The Bible makes it clear that if we claim the name of Christ as our Savior, we are in the service. Our life is not our own. We were bought with a price to live in service to the God who saved us and to the people around us. So do people recognize our branch of service? Can they see evidence in our everyday lives of the God we serve? Servanthood is often considered a sign of weakness, yet only the strong are truly capable of serving. John records the moment that Jesus knelt and with the same hands that formed the universe washed the feet of his friends. There is nothing weak about anyone who recognizes that they have come from God, that they know they will return to God, and chooses to serve others in honor of that God. For a period of time, I was in God's Secret Service. No one would have recognized by my life that the Lord was my commander-in-chief. I was living to serve myself. Now I want people to recognize the uniform and my commander. I pray they will stop me along the path of life and say, thank you for your service. This is Ken Davis. Lighten up and live.
12: 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If you would like to know how you can help, please visit us on the web at compassion.com. 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
13: Here's your evening weather forecast. Today's high was near 85. Tonight, a 30% chance of showers and thunderstorms. Patchy fog after 10 p.m., otherwise partly cloudy with a low around 69. Wednesday, a 20% chance of showers and thunderstorms. Areas of fog before 9 a.m., otherwise sunny with a high near 87 degrees. While Wednesday night, patchy fog after 1 a.m., otherwise mostly clear with a low around 70.
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0: Yeah, she's Stella Lefty, new country from a newcomer. That is Boston. I am Chris Matthews. Got some Josh Ross up next.
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0: daily services at 7. Brother Benji Blackwell will be assisted by Brother Brad Whittemore and Brother Carter Robinson. Brother Lucas Shoulders will preach at Meadowville Missionary Baptist Church Sunday at 11. Revival will begin at Union Missionary Baptist Church Sunday with services at 11 and 7 daily. Brother Britt Little will assist Pastor Brother Sean Shoulders. Brother Tyler Dunham will preach tonight at 7 at On the Rock Pentecostal Church, located at 153 Maple Terrace Road. Brother James Harrison will preach at Mount Tabor Missionary Baptist Church Sunday night at 6. Revival's in progress at Eula General Baptist Church with nightly services at 7, with evangelist Brother Chuck Caldwell and pastor Brother Chance Hall. An effort meeting is in progress at Sunrise Missionary Baptist Church with nightly services at 7. Elders Jason Goad and Tucker Smith will be preaching. Revival's in progress at Maple Grove No. 2 Missionary Baptist Church with nightly services at 7:30 and day services at 1:30. Helpers Elder Casey Cole and Brother Brad Whittemore will assist Pastor Elder Dean Dyer. Summer Harvest, a USDA program, will be handing out 7 shelf-stable breakfast and lunches each Tuesday through July 28th at First Baptist Church in Lafayette from 2 until 4:30. This is for ages 18 and under. Name and date of birth is all that will be needed. The food pantry at Lafayette Methodist Church will be open Thursday from noon until 2. Lafayette Playhouse and Event Center will host a Community Heroes Day Saturday from noon until 2. This is a free event for the community to come out and meet your local 911 heroes.
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1: Here's your evening with the forecast. Today's high was near 85. Tonight, a 30% chance of showers and thunderstorms. Patchy fog after 10 p.m., otherwise partly cloudy with a low around 69. Wednesday, a 20% chance of showers and thunderstorms. Areas of fog before 9 a.m., otherwise sunny with a high near 87 degrees. While Wednesday night, patchy fog after 1 a.m., otherwise mostly clear with a low around 70.
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1: Why he call you darling? 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George Jones, Jesus, and her phone, the keys, the wallet, and you and new Eleni Wilson is up after Chris Young.

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0: Yeah, so Jesus and George Jones and her phone, her keys, her wallet, and me. Lainey, it's all she needs. Chris Matthews, happy to be hanging with you. Throwing some good news into your world, too. A Maryland woman recently won a $50,000 lottery jackpot with the help of her deceased brother. Was it a ghost situation? Well, she used one of his codes for her numbers. She was lounging on her couch. And by the way, one of his codes, I think that means like he played the lottery a whole lot and had like a method and maybe a couple of different methods. And she used one of them. She's lounging on her couch, checked the results, discovered she'd won. And her winnings are going towards paying bills, taking a vacation in Jamaica. And I certainly hope, like, if she's got her brother in ashes in some way, like, bring him too. He did all the heavy lifting.
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16: Here's your evening with a forecast. Today's high was near 85. Tonight, a 30% chance of showers and thunderstorms. Patchy fog after 10 p.m., otherwise partly cloudy with a low around 69. Wednesday, a 20% chance of showers and thunderstorms. Areas of fog before 9 a.m., otherwise sunny with a high near 87 degrees. While Wednesday night, patchy fog after 1 a.m., otherwise mostly clear with a low around 70.
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0: You know, I ain't got a guy for that. I got two of them, and you got Chris Matthews. You also got Taylor Swift, who I guess the biggest news in the world is that Taylor Swift and Travis Kelce got a dog, and they took it on their honeymoon. That's all I know. Stay tuned. Off the Toy Story 5 soundtrack, I Knew It, I Knew You, up after Rascal Flatts.
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2: 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Brother Benji Blackwell will be assisted by Brother Brad Whittemore and Brother Carter Robinson. Brother Lucas Shoulders will preach at Meadowville Missionary Baptist Church Sunday at 11. Revival will begin at Union Missionary Baptist Church Sunday with services at 11 and 7 daily. Brother Britt Little will assist Pastor Brother Sean Shoulders. Brother Tyler Dunham will preach tonight at 7 at On the Rock Pentecostal Church, located at 153 Maple Terrace Road. Brother James Harrison will preach at Mount Tabor Missionary Baptist Church Sunday night at 6. Revival's in progress at Eula General Baptist Church with nightly services at 7, with evangelist Brother Chuck Caldwell and Pastor Brother Chance Hall. An effort meeting is in progress at Sunrise Missionary Baptist Church with nightly services at 7. Elders Jason Goad and Tucker Smith will be preaching. Revival's in progress at Maple Grove No. 2 Missionary Baptist Church with nightly services at 7:30 and day services at 1:30. Helpers Elder Casey Cole and Brother Brad Whittemore will assist Pastor Elder Dean Dyer. Summer Harvest, a USDA program, will be handing out 7 shelf-stable breakfast and lunches each Tuesday through July 28th at First Baptist Church in Lafette from 2 until 4:30. This is for ages 18 and under. Name and date of birth is all that will be needed. The food pantry at Lafette Methodist Church will be open Thursday from noon until 2. Lafette Playhouse and Event Center will host a Community Heroes Day Saturday from noon until 2. This is a free event for the community to come out and meet your local 911 heroes.
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5: Here's your evening with a forecast. Today's high was near 85. Tonight, a 30% chance of showers and thunderstorms. Patchy fog after 10 p.m., otherwise partly cloudy with a low around 69. Wednesday, a 20% chance of showers and thunderstorms, areas of fog before 9 a.m., otherwise sunny with a high near 87 degrees, while Wednesday night, patchy fog after 1 a.m., otherwise mostly clear with a low around 70.
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0: You got a woman, Kane Brown. You got me, Chris Matthews. Happy to be wrapping things up on your Tuesday. Don't you tell on me, Jason Aldean, having a heart-to-heart with his heart. 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
2: 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Brother Benji Blackwell will be assisted by Brother Brad Whittemore and Brother Carter Robinson. Brother Lucas Shoulders will preach at Meadowville Missionary Baptist Church Sunday at 11. Revival will begin at Union Missionary Baptist Church Sunday with services at 11 and 7 daily. Brother Britt Little will assist Pastor Brother Sean Shoulders. Brother Tyler Dunham will preach tonight at 7 at On the Rock Pentecostal Church, located at 153 Maple Terrace Road. Brother James Harrison will preach at Mount Tabor Missionary Baptist Church Sunday night at 6. Revival's in progress at Eulah General Baptist Church with nightly services at 7, with evangelist Brother Chuck Caldwell and pastor Brother Chance Hall. An effort meeting is in progress at Sunrise Missionary Baptist Church with nightly services at 7. Elders Jason Goad and Tucker Smith will be preaching. Revival's in progress at Maple Grove No. 2 Missionary Baptist Church with nightly services at 7:30 and day services at 1:30. Helpers Elder Casey Cole and Brother Brad Whittemore will assist Pastor Elder Dean Dyer. Summer Harvest, a USDA program, will be handing out 7 shelf-stable breakfast and lunches each Tuesday through July 28th at First Baptist Church in Lafette from 2 until 4:30. This is for ages 18 and under. Name and date of birth is all that will be needed. The food pantry at Lafette Methodist Church will be open Thursday from noon until 2. Lafette Playhouse and Event Center will host a Community Heroes Day Saturday from noon until 2. This is a free event for the community to come out and meet your local 911 heroes.
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1: Here's your evening weather forecast. Today's high was near 85. Tonight, a 30% chance of showers and thunderstorms. Patchy fog after 10 p.m., otherwise partly cloudy with a low around 69. Wednesday, a 20% chance of showers and thunderstorms. Areas of fog before 9 a.m., otherwise sunny with a high near 87 degrees. While Wednesday night, patchy fog after 1 a.m., otherwise mostly clear with a low around 70.
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0: There you go. New Jelly Roll, put your hands up, Chris Matthews, hanging out and throwing some good news into your world. So Sacramento, California, YMCA, they're going viral. They're offering kitty yoga. So what do? Well, you do yoga poses while kittens cuddle and play around you. Weekend classes, they are at full capacity right now because everyone wants to be. I've done goat yoga before, and let me tell you, it's fun, but there's a lot of poop. 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
9: 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Brother Britt Little will assist Pastor Brother Sean Shoulders. Brother Tyler Dunham will preach tonight at 7 at On the Rock Pentecostal Church, located at 153 Maple Terrace Road. Brother James Harrison will preach at Mount Tabor Missionary Baptist Church Sunday night at 6. Revival's in progress at Eulah General Baptist Church with nightly services at 7, with evangelist Brother Chuck Caldwell and pastor Brother Chance Hall. An effort meeting is in progress at Sunrise Missionary Baptist Church with nightly services at 7. Elders Jason Goad and Tucker Smith will be preaching. Revival's in progress at Maple Grove No. 2 Missionary Baptist Church with nightly services at 7:30 and day services at 1:30. Helpers Elder Casey Cole and Brother Brad Whittemore will assist Pastor Elder Dean Dyer. Summer Harvest, a USDA program, will be handing out 7 shelf-stable breakfasts and lunches each Tuesday through July 28th at First Baptist Church in Lafayette from 2 until 4:30. This is for ages 18 and under. Name and date of birth is all that will be needed. The food pantry at Lafayette Methodist Church will be open Thursday from noon until 2. Lafayette Playhouse and Event Center will host a Community Heroes Day Saturday from noon until 2. This is a free event for the community to come out and meet your local 911 heroes.
10: Here's your evening with a forecast. Today's high was near 85. Tonight, a 30% chance of showers and thunderstorms. Patchy fog after 10 p.m., otherwise partly cloudy with a low around 69. Wednesday, a 20% chance of showers and thunderstorms. Areas of fog before 9 a.m., otherwise sunny with a high near 87 degrees. While Wednesday night, patchy fog after 1 a.m., otherwise mostly clear with a low around 70.
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15: Here's your evening with a forecast. Today's high was near 85. Tonight, a 30% chance of showers and thunderstorms. Patchy fog after 10 p.m., otherwise partly cloudy with a low around 69. Wednesday, a 20% chance of showers and thunderstorms. Areas of fog before 9 a.m., otherwise sunny with a high near 87 degrees. While Wednesday night, patchy fog after 1 a.m., otherwise mostly clear with a low around 70.
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0: Easy to love new country, Dustin Lynch there. What is up? Chris Matthews here. Zach Top's got a cool new song that just everything that he puts out feels so familiar, feels like such a 90s vibe. And if you've not heard South of Sanity, this one, like Doug Stone, man, just gives me Doug Stone, like you would not believe. South of Sanity, Zach Top coming up after Riley Green.
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2: 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Happy birthday to Eli Austin. Eli, that's called in from Nana and the family. Happy birthday to Adam Presley. Adam turns 41 today, and that's called in from Eldon and the family. Happy birthday to Jeff Robinson. Jeff, that's called in from a neighbor. Happy 60th birthday to Milton Wright. Milton, that's called in from Victoria Birdwell. Happy birthday to Jason Keene. That's called in from Mom. And a happy birthday to Alicia Bean. That's called in from family. So, folks, call those birthdays in at 615-666-2169. 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
1: Here's your evening weather forecast. Today's high was near 85. Tonight, a 30% chance of showers and thunderstorms. Patchy fog after 10 p.m., otherwise partly cloudy with a low around 69. Wednesday, a 20% chance of showers and thunderstorms. Areas of fog before 9 a.m., otherwise sunny with a high near 87 degrees. While Wednesday night, patchy fog after 1 a.m., otherwise mostly clear with a low around 70.

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1: Here's your evening with the forecast. Today's high was near 85. Tonight, a 30% chance of showers and thunderstorms. Patchy fog after 10 p.m., otherwise partly cloudy with a low around 69. Wednesday, a 20% chance of showers and thunderstorms. Areas of fog before 9 a.m., otherwise sunny with a high near 87 degrees. While Wednesday night, patchy fog after 1 a.m., otherwise mostly clear with a low around 70.

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0: Yeah, straight for the heart. She is Alexandra Kay. My name is Chris Matthews. Really impressed with this dude in Los Angeles who snuck into a World Cup game. He was dressed as an event worker. Noah is his name. He just walked right past the guards, watched the match from some empty seats because he's wearing black FIFA 2026 t-shirt and some black pants, and passed himself off as legit. And I got to tell you, in all my years of radio, it's the thing that I've learned is that it's like concert going 101. As long as you act like you're supposed to be where you are, rarely will you get in trouble. Although now they got wristbands and stuff, and it's hard to fake a wristband.
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13: In your calendar of events today, revival begins at Lafette Missionary Baptist Church Sunday with nightly services at 7. Brother Benji Blackwell will be assisted by Brother Brad Whittemore and Brother Carter Robinson. Brother Lucas Shoulders will preach at Meadowville Missionary Baptist Church Sunday at 11. Revival will begin at Union Missionary Baptist Church Sunday with services at 11 and 7 daily. Brother Britt Little will assist Pastor Brother Sean Shoulders. Brother Tyler Dunham will preach tonight at 7 at On the Rock Pentecostal Church, located at 153 Maple Terrace Road. Brother James Harrison will preach at Mount Tabor Missionary Baptist Church Sunday night at 6. Revival's in progress at Eula General Baptist Church with nightly services at 7, with evangelist Brother Chuck Caldwell and Pastor Brother Chance Hall. An effort meeting is in progress at Sunrise Missionary Baptist Church with nightly services at 7. Elders Jason Goad and Tucker Smith will be preaching. Revival's in progress at Maple Grove No. 2 Missionary Baptist Church with nightly services at 7:30 and day services at 1:30. Helpers Elder Casey Cole and Brother Brad Whittemore will assist Pastor Elder Dean Dyer. Summer Harvest, a USDA program, will be handing out 7 shelf-stable breakfast and lunches each Tuesday through July 28th at First Baptist Church in Lafette from 2 until 4:30. This is for ages 18 and under. Name and date of birth is all that will be needed. The food pantry at Lafette Methodist Church will be open Thursday from noon until 2. Lafette Playhouse and Event Center will host a Community Heroes Day Saturday from noon until 2. This is a free event for the community to come out and meet your local 911 heroes.
14: Here's your evening with a forecast. Today's high was near 85. Tonight, a 30% chance of showers and thunderstorms. Patchy fog after 10 p.m., otherwise partly cloudy with a low around 69. Wednesday, a 20% chance of showers and thunderstorms. Areas of fog before 9 a.m., otherwise sunny with a high near 87 degrees. While Wednesday night, patchy fog after 1 a.m., otherwise mostly clear with a low around 70.
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0: Tucson. Too late. Jordan Davis there, Chris Matthews, Kenny Chesney, carrying on, giving us new music that feels like classic Chesney. So if you haven't heard the new one, I'll play that for you. But first, that's how we roll, man. Country boys, you know how you get it done. Billy Currington's going to tell us all about it next.
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4: 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Hey, oh, Dad, come on in. 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
12: Here's your evening with the forecast. Today's high was near 85. Tonight, a 30% chance of showers and thunderstorms. Patchy fog after 10 p.m., otherwise partly cloudy with a low around 69. Wednesday, a 20% chance of showers and thunderstorms. Areas of fog before 9 a.m., otherwise sunny with a high near 87 degrees. While Wednesday night, patchy fog after 1 a.m., otherwise mostly clear with a low around 70.
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2: 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Brother Benji Blackwell will be assisted by Brother Brad Whittemore and Brother Carter Robinson. Brother Lucas Shoulders will preach at Meadowville Missionary Baptist Church Sunday at 11. Revival will begin at Union Missionary Baptist Church Sunday with services at 11 and 7 daily. Brother Britt Little will assist Pastor Brother Sean Shoulders. Brother Tyler Dunham will preach tonight at 7 at On the Rock Pentecostal Church, located at 153 Maple Terrace Road. Brother James Harrison will preach at Mount Tabor Missionary Baptist Church Sunday night at 6. Revival's in progress at Eulah General Baptist Church with nightly services at 7, with evangelist Brother Chuck Caldwell and pastor Brother Chance Hall. An effort meeting is in progress at Sunrise Missionary Baptist Church with nightly services at 7. Elders Jason Goad and Tucker Smith will be preaching. Revival's in progress at Maple Grove No. 2 Missionary Baptist Church with nightly services at 7:30 and day services at 1:30. Helpers Elder Casey Cole and Brother Brad Whittemore will assist Pastor Elder Dean Dyer. Summer Harvest, a USDA program, will be handing out 7 shelf-stable breakfasts and lunches each Tuesday through July 28th at First Baptist Church in Lafayette from 2 until 4:30. This is for ages 18 and under. Name and date of birth is all that will be needed. The food pantry at Lafayette Methodist Church will be open Thursday from noon until 2. Lafayette Playhouse and Event Center will host a Community Heroes Day Saturday from noon until 2. This is a free event for the community to come out and meet your local 911 heroes. 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
3: Here's your evening with a forecast. Today's high was near 85. Tonight, a 30% chance of showers and thunderstorms. Patchy fog after 10 p.m., otherwise partly cloudy with a low around 69. Wednesday, a 20% chance of showers and thunderstorms. Areas of fog before 9 a.m., otherwise sunny with a high near 87 degrees. While Wednesday night, patchy fog after 1 a.m., otherwise mostly clear with a low around 70.
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Water at a wedding? Yeah, George Strait, though. First.

0: Okay, we'll play the country music. 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
7: In your calendar of events today, revival begins at Lafette Missionary Baptist Church Sunday with nightly services at 7. 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Brother Britt Little will assist Pastor Brother Sean Shoulders. Brother Tyler Dunham will preach tonight at 7 at On the Rock Pentecostal Church, located at 153 Maple Terrace Road. Brother James Harrison will preach at Mount Tabor Missionary Baptist Church Sunday night at 6. Revival's in progress at Eula General Baptist Church with nightly services at 7, with evangelist Brother Chuck Caldwell and Pastor Brother Chance Hall. An effort meeting is in progress at Sunrise Missionary Baptist Church with nightly services at 7. Elders Jason Goad and Tucker Smith will be preaching. Revival's in progress at Maple Grove No. 2 Missionary Baptist Church with nightly services at 7:30 and day services at 1:30. Helpers Elder Casey Cole and Brother Brad Whittemore will assist Pastor Elder Dean Dyer. Summer Harvest, a USDA program, will be handing out 7 shelf-stable breakfast and lunches each Tuesday through July 28th at First Baptist Church in Lafette from 2 until 4:30. This is for ages 18 and under. Name and date of birth is all that will be needed. The food pantry at Lafette Methodist Church will be open Thursday from noon until 2. Lafette Playhouse and Event Center will host a Community Heroes Day Saturday from noon until 2. This is a free event for the community to come out and meet your local 911 heroes.
8: This is your overnight weather forecast. We have a 30% chance of showers and thunderstorms with patchy fog after 10 p.m., otherwise partly cloudy with a low around 69. Wednesday, a 20% chance of showers and thunderstorms, areas of fog before 9 a.m., otherwise sunny with a high near 87. Wednesday night, patchy fog after 1 a.m., otherwise mostly clear with a low around 70. And Thursday, a 40% chance of showers and thunderstorms, mostly sunny with a high near 87.
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1: 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Brother Britt Little will assist Pastor Brother Sean Shoulders. Brother Tyler Dunham will preach tonight at 7 at On the Rock Pentecostal Church, located at 153 Maple Terrace Road. Brother James Harrison will preach at Mount Tabor Missionary Baptist Church Sunday night at 6. Revival's in progress at Eula General Baptist Church with nightly services at 7, with evangelist Brother Chuck Caldwell and pastor Brother Chance Hall. An effort meeting is in progress at Sunrise Missionary Baptist Church with nightly services at 7. Elders Jason Goad and Tucker Smith will be preaching. Revival's in progress at Maple Grove No. 2 Missionary Baptist Church with nightly services at 7:30 and day services at 1:30. Helpers Elder Casey Cole and Brother Brad Whittemore will assist Pastor Elder Dean Dyer. Summer Harvest, a USDA program, will be handing out 7 shelf-stable breakfast and lunches each Tuesday through July 28th at First Baptist Church in Lafayette from 2 until 4:30. This is for ages 18 and under. Name and date of birth is all that will be needed. The food pantry at Lafayette Methodist Church will be open Thursday from noon until 2. Lafayette Playhouse and Event Center will host a Community Heroes Day Saturday from noon until 2. This is a free event for the community to come out and meet your local 911 heroes.
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4: This is your overnight weather forecast. We have a 30% chance of showers and thunderstorms with patchy fog after 10 p.m., otherwise partly cloudy with a low around 69. Wednesday, a 20% chance of showers and thunderstorms, areas of fog before 9 a.m., otherwise sunny with a high near 87. Wednesday night, patchy fog after 1 a.m., otherwise mostly clear with a low around 70. And Thursday, a 40% chance of showers and thunderstorms, mostly sunny with a high near 87.
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1: In your calendar of events today, revival begins at Lafette Missionary Baptist Church Sunday with nightly services at 7. Brother Benji Blackwell will be assisted by Brother Brad Whittemore and Brother Carter Robinson. Brother Lucas Shoulders will preach at Meadowville Missionary Baptist Church Sunday at 11. 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Brother Britt Little will assist Pastor Brother Sean Shoulders. Brother Tyler Dunham will preach tonight at 7 at On the Rock Pentecostal Church, located at 153 Maple Terrace Road. Brother James Harrison will preach at Mount Tabor Missionary Baptist Church Sunday night at 6. Revival's in progress at Eula General Baptist Church with nightly services at 7, with evangelism.

0: 18 and under, name and date of birth is all that will be needed. The food pantry at LaFette Methodist Church will be open Thursday from noon until 2. LaFette Playhouse and Event Center will host a Community Heroes Day Saturday from noon until 2. 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
2: This is your overnight weather forecast. We have a 30% chance of showers and thunderstorms with patchy fog after 10 p.m., otherwise partly cloudy with a low around 69. Wednesday, a 20% chance of showers and thunderstorms. Areas of fog before 9 a.m., otherwise sunny with a high near 87. Wednesday night, patchy fog after 1 a.m., otherwise mostly clear with a low around 70. And Thursday, a 40% chance of showers and thunderstorms, mostly sunny with a high near 87.

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4: Why? 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
11: This is your overnight weather forecast. We have a 30% chance of showers and thunderstorms with patchy fog after 10 p.m., otherwise partly cloudy with a low around 69. Wednesday, a 20% chance of showers and thunderstorms, areas of fog before 9 a.m., otherwise sunny with a high near 87. Wednesday night, patchy fog after 1 a.m., otherwise mostly clear with a low around 70. And Thursday, a 40% chance of showers and thunderstorms, mostly sunny with a high near 87.

0: In your calendar of events today, revival begins at Lafette Missionary Baptist Church Sunday with nightly services at 7. Brother Benji Blackwell will be assisted by Brother Brad Whittemore and Brother Carter Robinson. Brother Lucas Shoulders will preach at Meadowville Missionary Baptist Church Sunday at 11. Revival will begin at Union Missionary Baptist Church Sunday with services at 11 and 7 daily. Brother Britt Little will assist Pastor Brother Sean Shoulders. Brother Tyler Dunham will preach tonight at 7 at On the Rock Pentecostal Church, located at 153 Maple Terrace Road. Brother James Harrison will preach at Mount Tabor Missionary Baptist Church Sunday night at 6. Revival's in progress at Eulah General Baptist Church with nightly services at 7, with evangelist Brother Chuck Caldwell and pastor Brother Chance Hall. An effort meeting is in progress at Sunrise Missionary Baptist Church with nightly services at 7. Elders Jason Goad and Tucker Smith will be preaching. Revival's in progress at Maple Grove No. 2 Missionary Baptist Church with nightly services at 7:30 and day services at 1:30. Helpers Elder Casey Cole and Brother Brad Whittemore will assist Pastor Elder Dean Dyer. Summer Harvest, a USDA program, will be handing out 7 shelf-stable breakfast and lunches each Tuesday through July 28th at First Baptist Church in Lafette from 2 until 4:30. This is for ages 18 and under. Name and date of birth is all that will be needed. The food pantry at Lafette Methodist Church will be open Thursday from noon until 2. Lafette Playhouse and Event Center will host a Community Heroes Day Saturday from noon until 2. This is a free event for the community to come out and meet your local 911 heroes.
1: This is your overnight weather forecast. We have a 30% chance of showers and thunderstorms with patchy fog after 10 p.m., otherwise partly cloudy with a low around 69. Wednesday, a 20% chance of showers and thunderstorms, areas of fog before 9 a.m., otherwise sunny with a high near 87. Wednesday night, patchy fog after 1 a.m., otherwise mostly clear with a low around 70. And Thursday, a 40% chance of showers and thunderstorms, mostly sunny with a high near 87.

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2: 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Brother Benji Blackwell will be assisted by Brother Brad Whittemore and Brother Carter Robinson. Brother Lucas Shoulders will preach at Meadowville Missionary Baptist Church Sunday at 11. Revival will begin at Union Missionary Baptist Church Sunday with services at 11 and 7 daily. Brother Britt Little will assist Pastor Brother Sean Shoulders. Brother James Harrison will preach at Mount Tabor Missionary Baptist Church Sunday night at 6. An effort meeting's in progress at Sunrise Missionary Baptist Church with nightly services at 7. Elders Jason Goad and Tucker Smith will be preaching. The Macon County Planning Commission will meet Tuesday evening at 6 at the Macon County Welcome Center. The Macon County Legislative Body will meet in regular session Monday night at 6:30. The Budget Committee will meet Monday evening at 5 in the Administration Building meeting room. Summer Harvest, a USDA program, will be handing out 7 shelf-stable breakfasts and lunches each Tuesday through July 28th at First Baptist Church in Lafayette from 2 until 4:30. This is for ages 18 and under. Name and date of birth is all that will be needed. The food pantry at Lafayette Methodist Church will be open Thursday from noon until 2. Lafayette Playhouse and Event Center will host a Community Heroes Day Saturday from noon until 2. This is a free event for the community to come out and meet your local 911 heroes. Macon Community Hospital is offering discounted vascular screenings during July. The carotid artery ultrasound, AAA ultrasound, and ABI peripheral arterial disease screening are $40 each, or just $110 for all three during July. Call 615-666-2147 for more information.
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4: This is your overnight weather forecast. We have a 30% chance of showers and thunderstorms with patchy fog after 10 p.m., otherwise partly cloudy with a low around 69. Wednesday, a 20% chance of showers and thunderstorms, areas of fog before 9 a.m., otherwise sunny with a high near 87. Wednesday night, patchy fog after 1 a.m., otherwise mostly clear with a low around 70. And Thursday, a 40% chance of showers and thunderstorms, mostly sunny with a high near 87.

0: That's Zach John King with Get to Drinkin'. Jordan Davis right before that. I'm Rich Krieger. Coming up, the No Buy Challenge. Also, we'll hear from Ella Langley and Morgan Wallen.
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0: That's Hella Langley and Morgan Wallen. I can't love you anymore. I'm Rich Krieger. And have you heard of the No Buy Challenge? The concept's pretty simple. 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The goal is to reduce unnecessary spending, rethink your relationship with stuff, and maybe save enough to finally book that dream vacation. Coming up, Russell Dickerson, also George Burge.
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9: 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Brother Lucas Shoulders will preach at Meadowville Missionary Baptist Church Sunday at 11. 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Brother Britt Little will assist Pastor Brother Sean Shoulders. Brother James Harrison will preach at Mount Tabor Missionary Baptist Church Sunday night at 6. An effort meeting's in progress at Sunrise Missionary Baptist Church with nightly services at 7. Elders Jason Goad and Tucker Smith will be preaching. The Macon County Planning Commission will meet Tuesday evening at 6 at the Macon County Welcome Center. The Macon County Legislative Body will meet in regular session Monday night at 6:30. The Budget Committee will meet Monday evening at 5 in the Administration Building Meeting Room. Summer Harvest, a USDA program, will be handing out 7 shelf-stable breakfast and lunches each Tuesday through July 28th at First Baptist Church in Lafayette from 2 until 4:30. This is for ages 18 and under. Name and date of birth is all that will be needed. The food pantry at Lafayette Methodist Church will be open Thursday from noon until 2. Lafayette Playhouse and Event Center will host a Community Heroes Day Saturday from noon until 2. This is a free event for the community to come out and meet your local 911 heroes. Macon Community Hospital is offering discounted vascular screenings during July. The carotid artery ultrasound, AAA ultrasound, and ABI peripheral arterial disease screening are $40 each, or just $110 for all three during July. 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
17: This is your overnight weather forecast. We have a 30% chance of showers and thunderstorms with patchy fog after 10 p.m., otherwise partly cloudy with a low around 69. Wednesday, a 20% chance of showers and thunderstorms, areas of fog before 9 a.m., otherwise sunny with a high near 87. Wednesday night, patchy fog after 1 a.m., otherwise mostly clear with a low around 70. And Thursday, a 40% chance of showers and thunderstorms, mostly sunny with a high near 87.
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0: That's George Burge and Luke Bryan with Ride, Ride, Ride. I'm Rich Krieger. Luke Combs, Back in the Saddle, up next.
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1: This is your overnight weather forecast. We have a 30% chance of showers and thunderstorms with patchy fog after 10 p.m., otherwise partly cloudy with a low around 69. Wednesday, a 20% chance of showers and thunderstorms, areas of fog before 9 a.m., otherwise sunny with a high near 87. Wednesday night, patchy fog after 1 a.m., otherwise mostly clear with a low around 70. And Thursday, a 40% chance of showers and thunderstorms, mostly sunny with a high near 87.

0: your calendar of events today. Revival will begin at Lafayette Missionary Baptist Church Sunday with nightly services at 7. Brother Benji Blackwell will be assisted by Brother Brad Whittemore and Brother Carter Robinson. Brother Lucas Shoulders will preach at Meadowville Missionary Baptist Church Sunday at 11. Revival will begin at Union Missionary Baptist Church Sunday with services at 11 and 7 daily. Brother Britt Little will assist Pastor Brother Sean Shoulders. Brother James Harrison will preach at Mount Tabor Missionary Baptist Church Sunday night at 6. An effort meeting's in progress at Sunrise Missionary Baptist Church with nightly services at 7. Elders Jason Goad and Tucker Smith will be preaching. The Macon County Planning Commission will meet Tuesday evening at 6 at the Macon County Welcome Center. The Macon County Legislative Body will meet in regular session Monday night at 6:30. The Budget Committee will meet Monday evening at 5 in the Administration Building Meeting Room. Summer Harvest, a USDA program, will be handing out 7 shelf-stable breakfasts and lunches each Tuesday through July 28th at First Baptist Church in Lafayette from 2 until 4:30. This is for ages 18 and under. Name and date of birth is all that will be needed. The food pantry at Lafayette Methodist Church will be open Thursday from noon until 2. Lafayette Playhouse and Event Center will host a Community Heroes Day Saturday from noon until 2. This is a free event for the community to come out and meet your local 911 heroes. Macon Community Hospital is offering discounted vascular screenings during July. The carotid artery ultrasound, AAA ultrasound, and ABI peripheral arterial disease screening are $40 each, or just $110 for all three during July. 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
1: This is your overnight weather forecast. We have a 30% chance of showers and thunderstorms with patchy fog after 10 p.m., otherwise partly cloudy with a low around 69. Wednesday, a 20% chance of showers and thunderstorms, areas of fog before 9 a.m., otherwise sunny with a high near 87. Wednesday night, patchy fog after 1 a.m., otherwise mostly clear with a low around 70. And Thursday, a 40% chance of showers and thunderstorms, mostly sunny with a high near 87.

0: In your calendar of events today, revival will begin at Lafayette Missionary Baptist Church Sunday with nightly services at 7. Brother Benji Blackwell will be assisted by Brother Brad Whittemore and Brother Carter Robinson. Brother Lucas Shoulders will preach at Meadowville Missionary Baptist Church Sunday at 11. Revival will begin at Union Missionary Baptist Church Sunday with services at 11 and 7 daily. Brother Britt Little will assist Pastor Brother Sean Shoulders. Brother James Harrison will preach at Mount Tabor Missionary Baptist Church Sunday night at 6. An effort meeting's in progress at Sunrise Missionary Baptist Church with nightly services at 7. Elders Jason Goad and Tucker Smith will be preaching. The Macon County Planning Commission will meet Tuesday evening at 6 at the Macon County Welcome Center. The Macon County Legislative Body will meet in regular session Monday night at 6:30. The Budget Committee will meet Monday evening at 5 in the Administration Building Meeting Room. Summer Harvest, a USDA program, will be handing out 7 shelf-stable breakfasts and lunches each Tuesday through July 28th at First Baptist Church in Lafayette from 2 until 4:30. This is for ages 18 and under. Name and date of birth is all that will be needed. The food pantry at Lafayette Methodist Church will be open Thursday from noon until 2. Lafayette Playhouse and Event Center will host a Community Heroes Day Saturday from noon until 2. This is a free event for the community to come out and meet your local 911 heroes. Macon Community Hospital is offering discounted vascular screenings during July, the carotid artery ultrasound, AAA ultrasound, and ABI peripheral arterial disease screening are $40 each, or just $110 for all three during July. 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
4: This is your overnight weather forecast. We have a 30% chance of showers and thunderstorms with patchy fog after 10 p.m., otherwise partly cloudy with a low around 69. Wednesday, a 20% chance of showers and thunderstorms, areas of fog before 9 a.m., otherwise sunny with a high near 87. Wednesday night, patchy fog after 1 a.m., otherwise mostly clear with a low around 70. And Thursday, a 40% chance of showers and thunderstorms, mostly sunny with a high near 87. Breathe.

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0: That's Cody Johnson with Dirt Cheap, Corey Kent, and Coe Wetzel. Right before that, I'm Rich Krieger. Coming up, if you're going to the beach, don't bury yourself in the sand, and I'll tell you why. Also, we'll hear from Taylor Swift.
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2: 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Brother Benji Blackwell will be assisted by Brother Brad Whittemore and Brother Carter Robinson. Brother Lucas Shoulders will preach at Meadowville Missionary Baptist Church Sunday at 11. Revival will begin at Union Missionary Baptist Church Sunday with services at 11 and 7 daily. Brother Britt Little will assist Pastor Brother Sean Shoulders. Brother James Harrison will preach at Mount Tabor Missionary Baptist Church Sunday night at 6. An effort meeting's in progress at Sunrise Missionary Baptist Church with nightly services at 7. Elders Jason Goad and Tucker Smith will be preaching. The Macon County Planning Commission will meet Tuesday evening at 6 at the Macon County Welcome Center. The Macon County Legislative Body will meet in regular session Monday night at 6:30. The Budget Committee will meet Monday evening at 5 in the Administration Building Meeting Room. Summer Harvest, a USDA program, will be handing out 7 shelf-stable breakfasts and lunches each Tuesday through July 28th at First Baptist Church in Lafayette from 2 until 4:30. This is for ages 18 and under. Name and date of birth is all that will be needed. The food pantry at Lafayette Methodist Church will be open Thursday from noon until 2. Lafayette Playhouse and Event Center will host a Community Heroes Day Saturday from noon until 2. This is a free event for the community to come out and meet your local 911 heroes. Macon Community Hospital is offering discounted vascular screenings during July. The carotid artery ultrasound, AAA ultrasound, and ABI peripheral arterial disease screening are $40 each, or just $110 for all three during July. 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
9: This is your overnight weather forecast. We have a 30% chance of showers and thunderstorms with patchy fog after 10 p.m., otherwise partly cloudy with a low around 69. Wednesday, a 20% chance of showers and thunderstorms, areas of fog before 9 a.m., otherwise sunny with a high near 87. Wednesday night, patchy fog after 1 a.m., otherwise mostly clear with a low around 70. And Thursday, a 40% chance of showers and thunderstorms, mostly sunny with a high near 87.
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0: With SRN News, I'm Jason Walker. Ceremony Tuesday is the sister of the late South Carolina Senator Lindsey Graham, sworn in to fill his seat 3 days after his death. Darlene Graham will fill the remaining 6 months of his term. Supreme Court Justices Amy Coney Barrett and Elena Kagan telling lawmakers that a sharp increase in threats targeting them and other judges is encroaching on their personal and family lives. Testifying before a House Appropriations Subcommittee Tuesday, they say judges and lawmakers alike are facing more and more threats.
1: And those statistics sound abstract, but being on the receiving end of them is not. So I thought I would just share a little bit about how the threats have affected me and my family personally. They have required me to, my children, to think about and see things that children should not have to see or think about. One example is when threats to my life were particularly intense a few years ago around the time of the Dobbs leak.
0: That is Justice Barrett. And in the meantime, Justice Kagan says it is really getting critical.
2: The Capitol Police Chief recently testified that threats against Congress are up 50% this year. The Supreme Court police expect a smaller but still very substantial 38% annual increase in threats this year, which follows a 25% increase last year. For some of us, those threats have come very close, and all of us live with the knowledge that they may again materialize.
0: Changing clocks and watches every 6 months might soon be a thing of the past. On Capitol Hill, the House approving a measure that would make daylight saving time permanent. Proponents argue the bill would provide more daylight during times when people are most active. The measure now goes to the Senate, where passage is uncertain. This is SRN News. Presbyterian Church USA goes all in for transgenderism.
3: A committee of the Presbyterian Church USA has declared a proposed amendment that would have required all clergy to be in monogamous relationships out of order, but did refer it for, quote, future study. The amendment was greeted with vigorous opposition from LGBT groups within the PCUSA, claiming it was designed to restrict the lifestyle choices of homosexuals. Critics say the denomination is actually flirting with polyamory, as are some others. Michael Harrington reporting.
0: French President Emmanuel Macron decrying the resurgence of anti-Semitism in France. He spoke over the weekend at the inauguration of a statue honoring Captain Alfred Dreyfus, whose wrongful conviction exposed deep-rooted anti-Jewish bias. The ceremony marked some 120 years since Dreyfus was exonerated. This is SRN News. Stocks were up Tuesday.
4: Stocks rose on Wall Street after a report showed that inflation wasn't as bad as expected last month. The gains came even though oil prices continued to climb on worries that the U.S. and Iran may return to all-out war. The S&P 500 rose 0.4% Tuesday. The Dow added 9 points. That's less than 0.1%. The Nasdaq Composite rose 0.9%. Treasury yields fell in the bond market following the better-than-expected report on inflation. Chip stocks and other AI winners rebounded. Big U.S. banks, including J.P. Morgan Chase, reported strong profits. A big drop in IBM stock kept the gains in check. Seth Sutel, New York.
0: Yet another victory for the American League in baseball's All-Star Game Tuesday night. AL over the National League final was 4-0. The American League leads now 49-45. More details, srnnews.com.

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1: This is your overnight weather forecast. We have a 30% chance of showers and thunderstorms with patchy fog after 10 p.m., otherwise partly cloudy with a low around 69. Wednesday, a 20% chance of showers and thunderstorms, areas of fog before 9 a.m., otherwise sunny with a high near 87. Wednesday night, patchy fog after 1 a.m., otherwise mostly clear with a low around 70. And Thursday, a 40% chance of showers and thunderstorms, mostly sunny with a high near 87.

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0: That's Kane Brown. That's his latest single, Woman. Tyler Hubbard before that. I'm Rich Krieger. Another hour's worth of great country music is on the way. We'll kick it off with Morgan Wallen.
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2: 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Brother Benji Blackwell will be assisted by Brother Brad Whittemore and Brother Carter Robinson. Brother Lucas Shoulders will preach at Meadowville Missionary Baptist Church Sunday at 11. Revival will begin at Union Missionary Baptist Church Sunday with services at 11 and 7 daily. Brother Britt Little will assist Pastor Brother Sean Shoulders. Brother James Harrison will preach at Mount Tabor Missionary Baptist Church Sunday night at 6. An effort meeting's in progress at Sunrise Missionary Baptist Church with nightly services at 7. Elders Jason Goad and Tucker Smith will be preaching. The Macon County Planning Commission will meet Tuesday evening at 6 at the Macon County Welcome Center. The Macon County Legislative Body will meet in regular session Monday night at 6:30. The Budget Committee will meet Monday evening at 5 in the Administration Building meeting room. Summer Harvest, a USDA program, will be handing out 7 shelf-stable breakfast and lunches each Tuesday through July 28th at First Baptist Church in Lafayette from 2 until 4:30. This is for ages 18 and under. Name and date of birth is all that will be needed. The food pantry at Lafayette Methodist Church will be open Thursday from noon until 2. Lafayette Playhouse and Event Center will host a Community Heroes Day Saturday from noon until 2. This is a free event for the community to come out and meet your local 911 heroes. Macon Community Hospital is offering discounted vascular screenings during July. The carotid artery ultrasound, triple A ultrasound, and ABI peripheral arterial disease screening are $40 each, or just $110 for all three during July. Call 615-666-2147 for more information.
3: This is your overnight weather forecast. We have a 30% chance of showers and thunderstorms with patchy fog after 10 p.m., otherwise partly cloudy with a low around 69. Wednesday, a 20% chance of showers and thunderstorms, areas of fog before 9 a.m., otherwise sunny with a high near 87. Wednesday night, patchy fog after 1 a.m., otherwise mostly clear with a low around 70. And Thursday, a 40% chance of showers and thunderstorms, mostly sunny with a high near 87.

0: 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I'm Chase Matthew. 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

0: your calendar of events today. Revival will begin at Lafayette Missionary Baptist Church Sunday with nightly services at 7. Brother Benji Blackwell will be assisted by Brother Brad Whittemore and Brother Carter Robinson. Brother Lucas Shoulders will preach at Meadowville Missionary Baptist Church Sunday at 11. Revival will begin at Union Missionary Baptist Church Sunday with services at 11 and 7 daily. Brother Britt Little will assist Pastor Brother Sean Shoulders. Brother James Harrison will preach at Mount Tabor Missionary Baptist Church Sunday night at 6. An effort meeting's in progress at Sunrise Missionary Baptist Church with nightly services at 7. Elders Jason Goad and Tucker Smith will be preaching. The Macon County Planning Commission will meet Tuesday evening at 6 at the Macon County Welcome Center. The Macon County Legislative Body will meet in regular session Monday night at 6:30. The Budget Committee will meet Monday evening at 5 in the Administration Building Meeting Room. Summer Harvest, a USDA program, will be handing out 7 shelf-stable breakfasts and lunches each Tuesday through July 28th at First Baptist Church in Lafayette from 2 until 4:30. This is for ages 18 and under. Name and date of birth is all that will be needed. The food pantry at Lafayette Methodist Church will be open Thursday from noon until 2. Lafayette Playhouse and Event Center will host a Community Heroes Day Saturday from noon until 2. This is a free event for the community to come out and meet your local 911 heroes. Macon Community Hospital is offering discounted vascular screenings during July. The carotid artery ultrasound, triple A ultrasound, and ABI peripheral arterial disease screening are $40 each, or just $110 for all three during July. 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
6: This is your overnight weather forecast. We have a 30% chance of showers and thunderstorms with patchy fog after 10 p.m., otherwise partly cloudy with a low around 69. Wednesday, a 20% chance of showers and thunderstorms, areas of fog before 9 a.m., otherwise sunny with a high near 87. Wednesday night, patchy fog after 1 a.m., otherwise mostly clear with a low around 70. And Thursday, a 40% chance of showers and thunderstorms, mostly sunny with a high near 87.

That's Luke Combs, Be By You. I'm Rich Krieger. And coming up, Megan Maroney is releasing a perfume. Right now, here's Kenny Chesney.

0: it?
1: Eh, never mind. How about another great song, or are you chicken?
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0: That's Luke Bryan. That's Country, and she knows it. Kenny Chesney and Uncle Cracker, When the Sun Goes Down. Right before that, I'm Rich Krieger. And Megan Maroney is releasing a perfume. It's called Calliope, and it's inspired by the Greek muse of epic poetry and song. It comes in a pink heart-shaped bottle, and it's got notes of jasmine, mineral musk, and peach blossom. Now, it's available for pre-order and is expected to ship at the end of the month. Coming up, Megan Maroney.
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6: 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Brother Benji Blackwell will be assisted by Brother Brad Whittemore and Brother Carter Robinson. Brother Lucas Shoulders will preach at Meadowville Missionary Baptist Church Sunday at 11. Revival will begin at Union Missionary Baptist Church Sunday with services at 11 and 7 daily. Brother Britt Little will assist Pastor Brother Sean Shoulders. Brother James Harrison will preach at Mount Tabor Missionary Baptist Church Sunday night at 6. An effort meeting's in progress at Sunrise Missionary Baptist Church with nightly services at 7. Elders Jason Goad and Tucker Smith will be preaching. The Macon County Planning Commission will meet Tuesday evening at 6 at the Macon County Welcome Center. The Macon County Legislative Body will meet in regular session Monday night at 6:30. The Budget Committee will meet Monday evening at 5 in the Administration Building Meeting Room. Summer Harvest, a USDA program, will be handing out 7 shelf-stable breakfasts and lunches each Tuesday through July 28th at First Baptist Church in Lafette from 2 until 4:30. This is for ages 18 and under. Name and date of birth is all that will be needed. The food pantry at Lafette Methodist Church will be open Thursday from noon until 2. Lafette Playhouse and Event Center will host a Community Heroes Day Saturday from noon until 2. This is a free event for the community to come out and meet your local 911 heroes. Macon Community Hospital is offering discounted vascular screenings during July, the carotid artery ultrasound, triple A ultrasound, and ABI peripheral arterial disease screening are $40 each, or just $110 for all three during July. 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
8: This is your overnight weather forecast. We have a 30% chance of showers and thunderstorms with patchy fog after 10 p.m., otherwise partly cloudy with a low around 69. Wednesday, a 20% chance of showers and thunderstorms, areas of fog before 9 a.m., otherwise sunny with a high near 87. Wednesday night, patchy fog after 1 a.m., otherwise mostly clear with a low around 70. And Thursday, a 40% chance of showers and thunderstorms, mostly sunny with a high near 87.

0: That's Riley Green. That's his latest single, Think As You Drunk. Megan Maroney, 6 months later. Right before that, I'm Rich Krieger. And coming up, you can quite literally laugh your butt off. Also, we'll hear from Ella Langley.
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2: 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Here we go.

0: Hey, this is Dolly Parton, and you're listening to Country 102. 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
1: This is your overnight weather forecast. We have a 30% chance of showers and thunderstorms with patchy fog after 10 p.m., otherwise partly cloudy with a low around 69. Wednesday, a 20% chance of showers and thunderstorms, areas of fog before 9 a.m., otherwise sunny with a high near 87. Wednesday night, patchy fog after 1 a.m., otherwise mostly clear with a low around 70. And Thursday, a 40% chance of showers and thunderstorms, mostly sunny with a high near 87.

0: That's Ella Langley with Be Her. I'm Rich Krieger, and LMAO is quite literally what can happen. You can laugh your butt off. Researchers found that a good laugh can melt the pounds away. Men and women burn 20% more calories than normal when they're laughing. By laughing for 10 to 15 minutes a day, you can burn off more than 4 pounds per year. On the way, Darius Rucker, also the new single from Jelly Roll.
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4: 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Brother Benji Blackwell will be assisted by Brother Brad Whittemore and Brother Carter Robinson. Brother Lucas Shoulders will preach at Meadowville Missionary Baptist Church Sunday at 11. Revival will begin at Union Missionary Baptist Church Sunday with services at 11 and 7 daily. Brother Britt Little will assist Pastor Brother Sean Shoulders. Brother James Harrison will preach at Mount Tabor Missionary Baptist Church Sunday night at 6. An effort meeting's in progress at Sunrise Missionary Baptist Church with nightly services at 7. Elders Jason Goad and Tucker Smith will be preaching. The Macon County Planning Commission will meet Tuesday evening at 6 at the Macon County Welcome Center. The Macon County Legislative Body will meet in regular session Monday night at 6:30. The Budget Committee will meet Monday evening at 5 in the Administration Building Meeting Room. Summer Harvest, a USDA program, will be handing out 7 shelf-stable breakfasts and lunches each Tuesday through July 28th at First Baptist Church in Lafayette from 2 until 4:30. This is for ages 18 and under. Name and date of birth is all that will be needed. The food pantry at Lafayette Methodist Church will be open Thursday from noon until 2. Lafayette Playhouse and Event Center will host a Community Heroes Day Saturday from noon until 2. This is a free event for the community to come out and meet your local 911 heroes. Macon Community Hospital is offering discounted vascular screenings during July, the carotid artery ultrasound, AAA ultrasound, and ABI peripheral arterial disease screening are $40 each, or just $110 for all three during July. Call 615-666-2147 for more information.
5: This is your overnight weather forecast. We have a 30% chance of showers and thunderstorms with patchy fog after 10 p.m., otherwise partly cloudy with a low around 69. Wednesday, a 20% chance of showers and thunderstorms. Areas of fog before 9 a.m., otherwise sunny with a high near 87. Wednesday night, patchy fog after 1 a.m., otherwise mostly clear with a low around 70. And Thursday, a 40% chance of showers and thunderstorms, mostly sunny with a high near 87.

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0: Church Sunday at 11. Revival will begin at Union Missionary Baptist Church Sunday with services at 11 and 7 daily. Brother Britt Little will assist Pastor Brother Sean Shoulders. Brother James Harrison will preach at Mount Tabor Missionary Baptist Church Sunday night at 6. An effort meeting's in progress at Sunrise Missionary Baptist Church with nightly services at 7. Elders Jason Goad and Tucker Smith will be preaching. The Macon County Planning Commission will meet Tuesday evening at 6 at the Macon County Welcome Center. The Macon County Legislative Body will meet in regular session Monday night at 6:30. The Budget Committee will meet Monday evening at 5 in the Administration Building Meeting Room. Summer Harvest, a USDA program, will be handing out 7 shelf-stable breakfasts and lunches each Tuesday through July 28th at First Baptist Church in Lafayette from 2 until 4:30. This is for ages 18 and under. Name and date of birth is all that will be needed. The food pantry at Lafayette Methodist Church will be open Thursday from noon until 2. Lafayette Playhouse and Event Center will host a Community Heroes Day Saturday from noon until 2. This is a free event for the community to come out and meet your local 911 heroes. Macon Community Hospital is offering discounted vascular screenings during July. The carotid artery ultrasound, AAA ultrasound, and ABI peripheral arterial disease screening are $40 each, or just $110 for all three during July. 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
7: This is your overnight weather forecast. We have a 30% chance of showers and thunderstorms with patchy fog after 10 p.m., otherwise partly cloudy with a low around 69. Wednesday, a 20% chance of showers and thunderstorms, areas of fog before 9 a.m., otherwise sunny with a high near 87. Wednesday night, patchy fog after 1 a.m., otherwise mostly clear with a low around 70. And Thursday, a 40% chance of showers and thunderstorms, mostly sunny with a high near 87.
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0: your calendar of events today. Revival will begin at Lafayette Missionary Baptist Church Sunday with nightly services at 7. Brother Benji Blackwell will be assisted by Brother Brad Whittemore and Brother Carter Robinson. Brother Lucas Shoulders will preach at Meadowville Missionary Baptist Church Sunday at 11. Revival will begin at Union Missionary Baptist Church Sunday with services at 11 and 7 daily. Brother Britt Little will assist Pastor Brother Sean Shoulders. Brother James Harrison will preach at Mount Tabor Missionary Baptist Church Sunday night at 6. An effort meeting's in progress at Sunrise Missionary Baptist Church with nightly services at 7. Elders Jason Goad and Tucker Smith will be preaching. The Macon County Planning Commission will meet Tuesday evening at 6 at the Macon County Welcome Center. The Macon County Legislative Body will meet in regular session Monday night at 6:30. The Budget Committee will meet Monday evening at 5 in the Administration Building Meeting Room. Summer Harvest, a USDA program, will be handing out 7 shelf-stable breakfast and lunches each Tuesday through July 28th at First Baptist Church in Lafayette from 2 until 4:30. This is for ages 18 and under. Name and date of birth is all that will be needed. The food pantry at Lafayette Methodist Church will be open Thursday from noon until 2. Lafayette Playhouse and Event Center will host a Community Heroes Day Saturday from noon until 2. This is a free event for the community to come out and meet your local 911 heroes. Macon Community Hospital is offering discounted vascular screenings during July, the carotid artery ultrasound, AAA ultrasound, and ABI peripheral arterial disease screening are $40 each, or just $110 for all three during July. 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
4: This is your overnight weather forecast. We have a 30% chance of showers and thunderstorms with patchy fog after 10 p.m., otherwise partly cloudy with a low around 69. Wednesday, a 20% chance of showers and thunderstorms. Areas of fog before 9 a.m., otherwise sunny with a high near 87. Wednesday night, patchy fog after 1 a.m., otherwise mostly clear with a low around 70. And Thursday, a 40% chance of showers and thunderstorms, mostly sunny with a high near 87.

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0: That's Dustin Lynch with Easy to Love. Right before that, Luke Combs, Forever After All. I'm Rich Krieger. And you might remember Jelly Roll handing out free tickets for life to a fan. Well, Luke Bryan just did it. He spotted a fan dancing his backside off in the crowd, and he said, "Hey, come up here on stage." So Luke had the fan show his moves up on stage and then awarded him a beer, which the fan then shotgunned. After that, Luke said, quote, "For you, you get free tickets to my concerts for life." On the way, Bailey Zimmerman, also Scotty McCreary.
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1: This is your overnight weather forecast. We have a 30% chance of showers and thunderstorms with patchy fog after 10 p.m., otherwise partly cloudy with a low around 69. Wednesday, a 20% chance of showers and thunderstorms, areas of fog before 9 a.m., otherwise sunny with a high near 87. Wednesday night, patchy fog after 1 a.m., otherwise mostly clear with a low around 70. And Thursday, a 40% chance of showers and thunderstorms, mostly sunny with a high near 87.

0: That's Scotty McCreery with five more minutes right before that Bailey Zimmerman. I'm Rich Krieger. Coming up, why do we say it's raining cats and dogs? Also, Kenny Chesney.
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2: 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Brother Benji Blackwell will be assisted by Brother Brad Whittemore and Brother Carter Robinson. Brother Lucas Shoulders will preach at Meadowville Missionary Baptist Church Sunday at 11. Revival will begin at Union Missionary Baptist Church Sunday with services at 11 and 7 daily. Brother Britt Little will assist Pastor Brother Sean Shoulders. Brother James Harrison will preach at Mount Tabor Missionary Baptist Church Sunday night at 6. An effort meeting's in progress at Sunrise Missionary Baptist Church with nightly services at 7. Elders Jason Goad and Tucker Smith will be preaching. The Macon County Planning Commission will meet Tuesday evening at 6 at the Macon County Welcome Center. The Macon County Legislative Body will meet in regular session Monday night at 6:30. The Budget Committee will meet Monday evening at 5 in the Administration Building Meeting Room. Summer Harvest, a USDA program, will be handing out 7 shelf-stable breakfast and lunches each Tuesday through July 28th at First Baptist Church in Lafayette from 2 until 4:30. This is for ages 18 and under. Name and date of birth is all that will be needed. The food pantry at Lafayette Methodist Church will be open Thursday from noon until 2. Lafayette Playhouse and Event Center will host a Community Heroes Day Saturday from noon until 2. This is a free event for the community to come out and meet your local 911 heroes. Macon Community Hospital is offering discounted vascular screenings during July. The carotid artery ultrasound, triple A ultrasound, and ABI peripheral arterial disease screening are $40 each, or just $110 for all three during July. 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
3: This is your overnight weather forecast. We have a 30% chance of showers and thunderstorms with patchy fog after 10 p.m., otherwise partly cloudy with a low around 69. Wednesday, a 20% chance of showers and thunderstorms, areas of fog before 9 a.m., otherwise sunny with a high near 87. Wednesday night, patchy fog after 1 a.m., otherwise mostly clear with a low around 70. And Thursday, a 40% chance of showers and thunderstorms, mostly sunny with a high near 87.

0: That's Kenny Chesney with his latest single, Carry On. I'm Rich Krieger. And why do we say it's raining cats and dogs when there's a big storm outside? Well, various sources believe we say it's raining cats and dogs because cat scratches sound like rain on the roof and dog growls sound like thunder. Coming up, Riley Green, also Dan and Shay.
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13: 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Brother Benji Blackwell will be assisted by Brother Brad Whittemore and Brother Carter Robinson. Brother Lucas Shoulders will preach at Meadowville Missionary Baptist Church Sunday at 11. Revival will begin at Union Missionary Baptist Church Sunday with services at 11 and 7 daily. Brother Britt Little will assist Pastor Brother Sean Shoulders. Brother James Harrison will preach at Mount Tabor Missionary Baptist Church Sunday night at 6. An effort meeting's in progress at Sunrise Missionary Baptist Church with nightly services at 7. Elders Jason Goad and Tucker Smith will be preaching. The Macon County Planning Commission will meet Tuesday evening at 6 at the Macon County Welcome Center. The Macon County Legislative Body will meet in regular session Monday night at 6:30. The Budget Committee will meet Monday evening at 5 in the Administration Building Meeting Room. Summer Harvest, a USDA program, will be handing out 7 shelf-stable breakfasts and lunches each Tuesday through July 28th at First Baptist Church in Lafette from 2 until 4:30. This is for ages 18 and under. Name and date of birth is all that will be needed. The food pantry at Lafette Methodist Church will be open Thursday from noon until 2. Lafette Playhouse and Event Center will host a Community Heroes Day Saturday from noon until 2. 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The carotid artery ultrasound, AAA ultrasound, and ABI peripheral arterial disease screening are $40 each, or just $110 for all three during July. 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
18: This is your overnight weather forecast. We have a 30% chance of showers and thunderstorms with patchy fog after 10 p.m., otherwise partly cloudy with a low around 69. Wednesday, a 20% chance of showers and thunderstorms, areas of fog before 9 a.m., otherwise sunny with a high near 87. Wednesday night, patchy fog after 1 a.m., otherwise mostly clear with a low around 70. And Thursday, a 40% chance of showers and thunderstorms, mostly sunny with a high near 87.
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0: 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Thank you for listening to my new song, Let Him In Anyway.
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0: your calendar of events today. Revival will begin at Lafette Missionary Baptist Church Sunday with nightly services at 7. Brother Benji Blackwell will be assisted by Brother Brad Whittemore and Brother Carter Robinson. Brother Lucas Shoulders will preach at Meadowville Missionary Baptist Church Sunday at 11. Revival will begin at Union Missionary Baptist Church Sunday with services at 11 and 7 daily. Brother Britt Little will assist Pastor Brother Sean Shoulders. Brother James Harrison will preach at Mount Tabor Missionary Baptist Church Sunday night at 6. An effort meeting's in progress at Sunrise Missionary Baptist Church with nightly services at 7. Elders Jason Goad and Tucker Smith will be preaching. The Macon County Planning Commission will meet Tuesday evening at 6 at the Macon County Welcome Center. The Macon County Legislative Body will meet in regular session Monday night at 6:30. The Budget Committee will meet Monday evening at 5 in the Administration Building Meeting Room. Summer Harvest, a USDA program, will be handing out 7 shelf-stable breakfasts and lunches each Tuesday through July 28th at First Baptist Church in Lafette from 2 until 4:30. This is for ages 18 and under. Name and date of birth is all that will be needed. The food pantry at Lafette Methodist Church will be open Thursday from noon until 2. Lafette Playhouse and Event Center will host a Community Heroes Day Saturday from noon until 2. This is a free event for the community to come out and meet your local 911 heroes. Macon Community Hospital is offering discounted vascular screenings during July. The carotid artery ultrasound, AAA ultrasound, and ABI peripheral arterial disease screening are $40 each, or just $110 for all three during July. Call 615-666-2147 for more information.
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10: This is your overnight weather forecast. We have a 30% chance of showers and thunderstorms with patchy fog after 10 p.m., otherwise partly cloudy with a low around 69. Wednesday, a 20% chance of showers and thunderstorms. Areas of fog before 9 a.m., otherwise sunny with a high near 87. Wednesday night, patchy fog after 1 a.m., otherwise mostly clear with a low around 70. And Thursday, a 40% chance of showers and thunderstorms. Mostly sunny with a high near 87.
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12: For years, Bernie Bennett reporting.
13: Subaru of America recalling 540,000 Crosstrek, Forester, and Ascent vehicles in the U.S. because of an inaccurate label. Officials say the cars were made with a certification label that incorrectly states their gross axle weight rating. Breaking news and analysis, townhall.com. Top man of the State Department is speaking out.
14: Secretary of State Marco Rubio taking aim at the International Criminal Court, an institution that the U.S. has never recognized. In an op-ed piece in the Wall Street Journal, Rubio outlines his reasons we should dismantle it. The Secretary of State writing, most of us would struggle to imagine a world in which U.S. soldiers, police officers, Border Patrol agents, and elected leaders could be dragged before an international court, tried by judges from random countries across the globe, found guilty under international laws we neither consent to nor control, and then imprisoned thousands of miles from America.
13: That is Laura Winters reporting. 5 of the biggest banks in America have reported record profits boosted by remarkably resilient American consumers. JPMorgan Chase earned a record $16.9 billion in the quarter. More on these stories, townhall.com.

0: every single one of his medical bills, everything is just all taken care of.
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4: This is your overnight weather forecast. We have a 30% chance of showers and thunderstorms with patchy fog after 10 p.m., otherwise partly cloudy with a low around 69. Wednesday, a 20% chance of showers and thunderstorms, areas of fog before 9 a.m., otherwise sunny with a high near 87. Wednesday night, patchy fog after 1 a.m., otherwise mostly clear with a low around 70. And Thursday, a 40% chance of showers and thunderstorms, mostly sunny with a high near 87.

That's Hella Langley and Morgan Wallen. I can't love you anymore. I'm Rich Krieger. Coming up, Jelly Roll on why he can't have a cheat meal on his current health journey. Right now, here's Rodney Atkins.

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11: 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Brother Benji Blackwell will be assisted by Brother Brad Whittemore and Brother Carter Robinson. Brother Lucas Shoulders will preach at Meadowville Missionary Baptist Church Sunday at 11. 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Brother Britt Little will assist Pastor Brother Sean Shoulders. Brother James Harrison will preach at Mount Tabor Missionary Baptist Church Sunday night at 6. An effort meeting's in progress at Sunrise Missionary Baptist Church with nightly services at 7. Elders Jason Goad and Tucker Smith will be preaching. The Macon County Planning Commission will meet Tuesday evening at 6 at the Macon County Welcome Center. The Macon County Legislative Body will meet in regular session Monday night at 6:30. The Budget Committee will meet Monday evening at 5 in the Administration Building Meeting Room. Summer Harvest, a USDA program, will be handing out 7 shelf-stable breakfast and lunches each Tuesday through July 28th at First Baptist Church in Lafayette from 2 until 4:30. This is for ages 18 and under. Name and date of birth is all that will be needed. The food pantry at Lafayette Methodist Church will be open Thursday from noon until 2. Lafayette Playhouse and Event Center will host a Community Heroes Day Saturday from noon until 2. This is a free event for the community to come out and meet your local 911 heroes. Macon Community Hospital is offering discounted vascular screenings during July. The carotid artery ultrasound, triple A ultrasound, and ABI peripheral arterial disease screening are $40 each, or just $110 for all three during July. Call 615-666-2147 for more information.
12: This is your overnight weather forecast. We have a 30% chance of showers and thunderstorms with patchy fog after 10 p.m., otherwise partly cloudy with a low around 69. Wednesday, a 20% chance of showers and thunderstorms, areas of fog before 9 a.m., otherwise sunny with a high near 87. Wednesday night, patchy fog after 1 a.m., otherwise mostly clear with a low around 70. And Thursday, a 40% chance of showers and thunderstorms, mostly sunny with a high near 87.
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1: That's Kojo with his latest single, Horseback. Right before that, Luke Combs, Back in the Saddle. I'm Rich Krieger. On the way, Corey Kent and Co Wetzel team up for Rocky Mountain Low.
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0: That's Kane Brown. That's his latest single, Woman. I'm Rich Krieger. 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
2: In your calendar of events today, revival will begin at Lafayette Missionary Baptist Church Sunday with nightly services at 7. Brother Benji Blackwell will be assisted by Brother Brad Whittemore and Brother Carter Robinson. Brother Lucas Shoulders will preach at Meadowville Missionary Baptist Church Sunday at 11. Revival will begin at Union Missionary Baptist Church Sunday with services at 11 and 7 daily. Brother Britt Little will assist Pastor Brother Sean Shoulders. Brother James Harrison will preach at Mount Tabor Missionary Baptist Church Sunday night at 6. An effort meeting's in progress at Sunrise Missionary Baptist Church with nightly services at 7. Elders Jason Goad and Tucker Smith will be preaching. The Macon County Planning Commission will meet Tuesday evening at 6 at the Macon County Welcome Center. The Macon County Legislative Body will meet in regular session Monday night at 6:30. The Budget Committee will meet Monday evening at 5 in the Administration Building meeting room. Summer Harvest, a USDA program, will be handing out 7 shelf-stable breakfasts and lunches each Tuesday through July 28th at First Baptist Church in Lafayette

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7: This is your overnight weather forecast. We have a 30% chance of showers and thunderstorms with patchy fog after 10 p.m., otherwise partly cloudy with a low around 69. Wednesday, a 20% chance of showers and thunderstorms, areas of fog before 9 a.m., otherwise sunny with a high near 87. Wednesday night, patchy fog after 1 a.m., otherwise mostly clear with a low around 70. And Thursday, a 40% chance of showers and thunderstorms, mostly sunny with a high near 87.
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0: Hey, this is Dolly Parton, and you're listening to Country 102. 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
1: Here's your overnight weather forecast. Patchy fog before midnight, then patchy fog after 1 a.m., otherwise mostly clear with a low around 70. Thursday, a 40% chance of showers and thunderstorms, mostly sunny with a high near 87. Thursday night, a 30% chance of showers and thunderstorms, patchy fog, otherwise partly cloudy with a low around 71. And Friday, a chance of showers and thunderstorms with a high near 86. Chance of precipitation is 80%.

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2: In your calendar of events today, revival will begin at Lafayette Missionary Baptist Church Sunday with nightly services at 7. Brother Benji Blackwell will be assisted by Brother Brad Whittemore and Brother Carter Robinson. Brother Lucas Shoulders will preach at Meadowville Missionary Baptist Church Sunday at 11. Revival will begin at Union Missionary Baptist Church Sunday with services at 11 and 7 daily. Brother Britt Little will assist Pastor Brother Sean Shoulders. Brother James Harrison will preach at Mount Tabor Missionary Baptist Church Sunday night at 6. An effort meeting's in progress at Sunrise Missionary Baptist Church with nightly services at 7. Elders Jason Goad and Tucker Smith will be preaching. The Macon County Planning Commission will meet Tuesday evening at 6 at the Macon County Welcome Center. The Macon County Legislative Body will meet in regular session Monday night at 6:30. The Budget Committee will meet Monday evening at 5 in the Administration Building Meeting Room. Summer Harvest, a USDA program, will be handing out 7 shelf-stable breakfast and lunches each Tuesday through July 28th at First Baptist Church in Lafayette from 2 until 4:30. This is for ages 18 and under. Name and date of birth is all that will be needed. The food pantry at Lafayette Methodist Church will be open Thursday from noon until 2. Lafayette Playhouse and Event Center will host a Community Heroes Day Saturday from noon until 2. This is a free event for the community to come out and meet your local 911 heroes. Macon Community Hospital is offering discounted vascular screenings during July. The carotid artery ultrasound, AAA ultrasound, and ABI peripheral arterial disease screening are $40 each, or just $110 for all three during July. 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
3: Here's your overnight weather forecast. Patchy fog before midnight, then patchy fog after 1 a.m., otherwise mostly clear with a low around 70. Thursday, a 40% chance of showers and thunderstorms, mostly sunny with a high near 87. Thursday night, a 30% chance of showers and thunderstorms, patchy fog, otherwise partly cloudy with a low around 71. And Friday, a chance of showers and thunderstorms with a high near 86. Chance of precipitation is 80%.
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0: attorney Tanara Gibson has hired Brian Fognan to investigate. We don't know what these allegations are at the time, but a criminal investigation could follow. All three remain employed by the city of Memphis in the meantime. And now, former Metro Nashville policewoman has admitted to inappropriate sexual activity while on the job. Lisa Vidrios and an unnamed 18-year police veteran reportedly had sex while on duty in a police cruiser at a middle school when students were in class. Other encounters in various locations were also mentioned, including the couch in her SRO office at Madison Middle School when staff were heard talking outside the room. She was suspended for 30 days before resigning. I'm Lee Maurer.
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0: A Davidson County judge has put a temporary stop on state health officials reporting enrollees in Children's Special Services to Immigration Enforcement. That injunction comes after three Nashville area doctors sued the Tennessee Department of Health, saying that move will interrupt care for children with severe disabilities and chronic illnesses. About 400 children of immigrants receive care through this program that's over 50 years old. This remains in effect until the Davidson County Court says otherwise. In Bulls Gap, Norfolk Southern has announced freight rail service will resume to White Pine for the first time in 8 years. The train company announced this railway will open again Friday. They plan to have about 5 trains a week, primarily ones carrying coal. Norfolk Southern warned those in the area to always expect a train, stay off the tracks, stay alert, and remember, trains can't stop quickly. The BL line was built in the late 19th century, carrying coal from mines in Appalachia down to the Carolinas. I'm Lee Mowen, Tennessee Radio Network News.

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Good morning, and I'm glad you're starting your day with us right here on Total Country Mornings. I'm Don Blankenship. Thanks so much for inviting me into your radio. It is currently 5:34 in the a.m. Weather-wise, 69 degrees. And there is a 20% chance of showers and thunderstorms today. Patchy fog before 8 a.m., otherwise mostly sunny with a high near 87. Tonight, patchy fog around midnight, otherwise mostly clear with a low around 70. And then Thursday, we have a 40% chance of showers and thunderstorms tomorrow with mostly sunny skies and a high near 87 degrees. And Friday, join us right after the 4 p.m. local news for Dr. Janiqua Patterson and staff as they bring you Stay Aware with Primary Healthcare, only on Classic Country 97.5 FM and 1460 AM. They'll be giving you health tips and ways to keep you and your children healthier. Some weeks they'll even let you know what's going around and what to be on the lookout for. And that's Friday right after the 4 p.m. local news. Stay Aware with Primary Healthcare. And of course, going on in the community, Summer Harvest is a USDA program that will be handing out 7 shelf-stable breakfasts and lunches each Tuesday through July 28th at First Baptist Church in Lafayette from 2 until 4:30 p.m. This is for ages 18 and under. Name and date of birth is all that's needed. The food pantry at Lafayette Methodist Church will be open tomorrow from noon until 2 p.m. Lafayette Playhouse and Event Center will host a Community Heroes Day Saturday from noon until 2. This is a free event for the community to come on out and meet your local 9/11 heroes. And Macon Community Hospital is offering discounted vascular screenings during July. The carotid artery ultrasound, AAA ultrasound, and ABI peripheral arterial disease screening, they're $40 each, or you can get all three during the month of July for $110. Call 615-666-2147 if you'd like more information. Other than that, I think it's time for us just to jump right in. All right, happy Wednesday.

0: In your calendar of events today, revival will begin at Lafayette Missionary Baptist Church Sunday with nightly services at 7. Brother Benji Blackwell will be assisted by Brother Brad Whittemore and Brother Carter Robinson. Brother Lucas Shoulders will preach at Meadowville Missionary Baptist Church Sunday at 11. Revival will begin at Union Missionary Baptist Church Sunday with services at 11 and 7 daily. Brother Britt Little will assist Pastor Brother Sean Shoulders. Brother James Harrison will preach at Mount Tabor Missionary Baptist Church Sunday night at 6. An effort meeting's in progress at Sunrise Missionary Baptist Church with nightly services at 7. Elders Jason Goad and Tucker Smith will be preaching. The Macon County Planning Commission will meet Tuesday evening at 6 at the Macon County Welcome Center. The Macon County Legislative Body will meet in regular session Monday night at 6:30. The Budget Committee will meet Monday evening at 5 in the Administration Building Meeting Room. Summer Harvest, a USDA program, will be handing out 7 shelf-stable breakfasts and lunches each Tuesday through July 28th at First Baptist Church in Lafayette from 2 until 4:30. This is for ages 18 and under. Name and date of birth is all that will be needed. The food pantry at Lafayette Methodist Church will be open Thursday from noon until 2. Lafayette Playhouse and Event Center will host a Community Heroes Day Saturday from noon until 2. This is a free event for the community to come out and meet your local 911 heroes. Macon Community Hospital is offering discounted vascular screenings during July. The carotid artery ultrasound, AAA ultrasound, and ABI peripheral arterial disease screening are $40 each, or just $110 for all three during July. 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

0: And weather-wise, we are looking at 69 degrees. We have a 20% chance of showers and thunderstorms. Going to be some patchy fog out there in some areas, so please be careful in your morning drive. Otherwise, mostly sunny with a high near 87 degrees. And here comes your Tennessee Radio Network Sports.
1: The midpoint of July, Tennessee. How are ya? Hey, I'm Scott Fitzgerald. If it is the midpoint of summer, it's probably time for the Midsummer's Classic. That would be the, of course, Major League Baseball All-Star Game. It happened last night in Philadelphia.
2: 28 pitch. Up the middle, and the American League catches in. Alvarez in to score. Langoliers right behind him. Two-run single, Cody Bellinger.
1: Yeah, the American League dominated the National League in Philly. Yankees outfielder Cody Bellinger drove in a pair of runs to receive MVP honors and a 4-0 victory. The American League scored three times in the first inning and never looked back as White Sox slugger Miguel Vargas launched a solo homer in the eighth to put the game away. Hometown hurler Christopher Sanchez gave up all three runs in the opening frame for the National League, while the Mets and their outfielder Juan Soto tallied one of the team's three hits. Let's take it to the pitch now. World Cup action yesterday.
3: Mike Mignol is a penalty.

0: and gently set in place, making sure a proper seal is created with the flange and drain. Next?
1: Dad?
0: Yeah, sweetie.
1: Is that an old plumbing manual?
0: Oh, yeah, honey.
1: We really need to get some new books.
0: Right, do you want me to stop?
1: Nah, I kinda wanna know how it ends.
0: Okay. 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
3: End of the round ball. The Memphis Grizzlies roll past the Golden State Warriors 106-85 in NBA Summer League action. Jerron Small led the way with 26 points. And the new era of college football revenue sharing could soon face another legal test. And the 76ers are trying to create a monster. ESPN reports three of the team's star players are ramping up their pursuit of four-time NBA champion LeBron James. Tyrese Maxey, Joel Embiid, and Jaylen Brown have all been in communication with James, and Maxey is leading the charge. Have a great day, Tennessee. I'm Scott Fitzgerald.
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8: 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And, of course, Coffee Talk was yesterday. We were at Metter Enterprises. Every Tuesday, we're at a different location. And this next week, we'll be at C3 Coffee House. But today is kind of a special occasion. It's not necessarily like Coffee Talk, but it is again. We're going to be right around an hour from now at the Macon County Fairgrounds talking with members of the Fair Board about upcoming events at your Macon County Fair. So that'll be this morning right around 7 a.m.

0: More from Town Hall, I'm John Scott. U.S. military reimposed a naval blockade on Iran and intensified its airstrike campaign early Wednesday, hitting an Iranian army barracks. Missile alert warnings went out in Bahrain and Kuwait as they faced incoming Iranian fire, something that's been a daily occurrence, further straining a ceasefire in the war. Jordan also said that it shot down three incoming Iranian missiles. Supreme Court Justices Amy Coney Barrett and Elena Kagan have told lawmakers that a sharp increase in threats targeting justices is encroaching on their personal and family lives. Testifying before a House Appropriations Subcommittee, they say judges and lawmakers alike are facing more threats and are seeking millions of dollars to enhance security.
1: And those statistics sound abstract, but being on the receiving end of them is not. So I thought I would just share a little bit about how the threats have affected me and my family personally. They have required me to, or my children, to think about and see things that children should not have to see or think about. One example is when threats to my life were particularly intense a few years ago around the time of the Dobbs leak.
0: That is Justice Barrett. Justice Kagan says it's getting critical.
2: The Capitol Police Chief recently testified that threats against Congress are up 50% this year. The Supreme Court police expect a smaller but still very substantial 38% annual increase in threats this year, which follows a 25% increase last year. For some of us, those threats have come very close, and all of us live with the knowledge that they may again materialize.
0: A somber ceremony Tuesday as the sister of the late South Carolina Senator Lindsey Graham was sworn in to fill his seat 3 days after his death. Darlene Graham will fill the remaining 6 months of that term. More on these stories from townhall.com.
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0: Stocks were up Tuesday after data showed slowing inflation, even as shares of IBM stock went south.
5: Stocks rose on Wall Street after a report showed that inflation wasn't as bad as expected last month. The gains came even though oil prices continued to climb on worries that the U.S. and Iran may return to all-out war. The S&P 500 rose 0.4% Tuesday. The Dow added 9 points. That's less than 0.1%. The Nasdaq Composite rose 0.9%. Treasury yields fell in the bond market following the better-than-expected report on inflation. Chip stocks and other AI winners rebounded. Big U.S. banks, including JP Morgan Chase, reported strong profits. A big drop in IBM stock kept the gains in check. Seth Sutel, New York.
0: A U.S.-Russian space crew has arrived at the International Space Station for an 8-month mission. This is highlighting cooperation despite tension between the two countries. News at townhall.com. A prominent elderly American has been shot and killed in the Philippines. Authorities not for certain what the motive may have been in this case. Officials do say that an investigation is now underway. We have the update from correspondent Lisa Dwyer.
6: An American marine biologist was shot and killed by three men who barged into his house in the central Philippines over the weekend. 73-year-old Kent Carpenter was at home with his companion Sunday night when three men with covered faces forced their way in. Carpenter's companion says one drew a gun and shot Carpenter, killing him instantly. They fled with a laptop, cash, and a backpack. Silliman University says Carpenter was an exceptional scientist who had collaborated with the university on marine research work and studies since 1976. Police are trying to determine a motive for the killing. I'm Lisa Dwyer.
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7: The Macon County Fair Board and the Pageant Committee would like to celebrate the 250th birthday of America by having a historical fashion show. 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So pick a category and have some fun with this one. The show will be on July 29th, that's on a Wednesday, at 7 o'clock at the Martha Wilburn Pavilion. The show is sponsored by Rustic Ruffles Boutique and the Fair Board. So have some fun with this and look in your ancestors' closets for inspirations. Awards and ribbons will be presented for each category. Now, contestants must reside in Macon County. And if you have any questions or if you need more information, call Marilyn at 615-666-4034. You can pick up applications July 14th, now that will be on a Tuesday, through Sunday the 19th. Now on the Tuesday, Wednesday, Thursday, and Friday, it's from 5 until 7 p.m. And then on Sunday, it's till 4 o'clock at the Martha Wilburn Pavilion. So pick up your applications during the week of July 14th and have fun with the historical fashion show at the fair at the Martha Wilburn Pavilion.
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10: This is your obituary report for the day. Funeral services for Deborah K. Whitlock, age 69, of Tompkinsville, will be held on Thursday at 1 p.m. at Church of Jesus Christ of Latter-day Saints. Visitation will be held at 8:30 a.m. until 1 p.m. on Thursday at the Church of Jesus Christ of Latter-day Saints in Tompkinsville. Burial will be in the Old Mount Hermon Cemetery in Tompkinsville. Donations are requested to the Old Mount Hermon Cemetery. Deborah Whitlock is survived by her husband, Rick Whitlock, two daughters, Chastity Stevens and Shay Farish, and two sons, Ricky Whitlock and David Hegspeth. Sister Linda Amberton and husband Michael. Funeral services for Faye Iselle Gregory, age 90, of Lafayette, are scheduled to be conducted on Saturday at 2 p.m. from the Chapel of Alexander Funeral Home. Interment will follow in the Macon County Memorial Gardens. Visitation will begin at the funeral home on Thursday from 4 until 8 p.m. and Friday from 9 a.m. until 8 p.m. and on Saturday from 9 a.m. until service time at 2. Faye Gregory is survived by daughter Gail Goodall and husband Tim, chosen family Joe, Cynthia, Emily, and Titus Carter, and Marilyn Mert and Tony Day. Funeral services for Martha Rachel Kitty Cook Carter, age 83, of Gamaliel, Kentucky, will be conducted at 11 a.m. on Saturday at Bartley & Sons Gamaliel Chapel, with burial to follow in the Gamaliel Cemetery. Visitation will be held Friday at 4 p.m. until 8 p.m. and again on Saturday morning after 9 a.m. until time of service at 11 a.m. at Bartley & Sons Gamaliel Chapel. In lieu of flowers, donations may be made to the Gamaliel Baptist Church or to the Gamaliel Cemetery in memory of Mrs. Kitty. Martha Rachel Kitty Carter is survived by one daughter, Susan Leanna Allen, and husband Keith, one son, William H. Little Bill Carter, three sisters, Juanita Horton Scott and husband Hollis, Marjorie Ray Abbott and husband Kevin, and Sheila Vernice Robertson and husband Mike.
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All right. Good morning, everyone. Hope you're having a good day. And let's see, 6:14 in the a.m. Be sure and join us Friday right after the 4 p.m. local news for Dr. Janiqua Patterson and staff as they bring you Stay Aware with Primary Healthcare on Classic Country 97.5 FM and 1460 AM, giving you health tips and ways to keep your children and yourselves healthier. And that's Friday right after the 4 p.m. local news. 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Weather-wise, we have a 20% chance of showers and thunderstorms. Could be some patchy fog out there still. Otherwise, mostly sunny with a high near 87. Tonight, patchy fog around midnight, otherwise mostly clear with a low around 70 degrees. And tomorrow, Thursday, a 40% chance of showers and thunderstorms. Mostly sunny with a high near 87.

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2: 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Brother Lucas Shoulders will preach at Meadowville Missionary Baptist Church Sunday at 11. 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Brother Britt Little will assist Pastor Brother Sean Shoulders. Brother James Harrison will preach at Mount Tabor Missionary Baptist Church Sunday night at 6. An effort meeting's in progress at Sunrise Missionary Baptist Church with nightly services at 7. Elders Jason Goad and Tucker Smith will be preaching. The Macon County Planning Commission will meet Tuesday evening at 6 at the Macon County Welcome Center. The Macon County Legislative Body will meet in regular session Monday night at 6:30. The Budget Committee will meet Monday evening at 5 in the Administration Building Meeting Room. Summer Harvest, a USDA program, will be handing out 7 shelf-stable breakfasts and lunches each Tuesday through July 28th at First Baptist Church in Lafette from 2 until 4:30. This is for ages 18 and under. Name and date of birth is all that will be needed. The food pantry at Lafette Methodist Church will be open Thursday from noon until 2. Lafette Playhouse and Event Center will host a Community Heroes Day Saturday from noon until 2. This is a free event for the community to come out and meet your local 911 heroes. Macon Community Hospital is offering discounted vascular screenings during July. 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
3: And let's do our birthday list, brought to you by Latia's Mexican Restaurant and Pepperonis. Let's say happy birthday to Dominic Olson. Dominic, that's called in from family and friends. And hope you have a very happy birthday.

Good morning, everyone. We're going to be going live over to the Macon County Fairgrounds to talk to the Fair Board in just a bit. It's right now at 6:31, and we're going to play a little Aaron Tippin.

We've had another addition to the birthday list this morning. We want to say a big happy birthday to Leo Hernandez, turning one today from grandmother. And also happy birthday to Dominic Olson from Family and Friends. And again, just in a few minutes, or a little after 7, we'll be going live over at the Fair Board to learn all about what's coming up in the next couple weeks at the fair.

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2: Welcome back to the Tennessee AgNet. Time to check the markets after Wednesday's trade in Chicago. At the Board of Trade, December corn 404 and three quarters, up 3.5. March corn 420 and a half, up 3. May corn 428 and three quarters, up 2.75. November soybeans, $9.80, down 11 cents. January beans, $9.94, down 9.5. March beans, $10.07 and three quarters, down 9. December wheat, $5.85, up 5.5. July wheat, $6.21, up 4.5. We'll be back to check the livestock numbers next, right here on the Tennessee AgNet.
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2: Turning to the livestock markets after Wednesday's trade at the Chicago Mercantile Exchange, October cattle 187.05, up 32 cents. December cattle 186.60, up 7 cents. February cattle 186.97, down 42 cents. December hogs 77.70, up $2.47. February hogs 81.10, up $1.80. April hogs on Wednesday, up $1.25 at 85.05. November feeder cattle 245.50, down 97 cents. January feeder cattle down 87 cents at 243.35. 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
4: Good morning, everyone. It's about 6:43 right now. Our weather today, a 20% chance of showers and thunderstorms, otherwise mostly sunny with a high near 87. Tonight, patchy fog around midnight, otherwise mostly clear with a low around 70. Tomorrow, a 40% chance of showers and thunderstorms, mostly sunny with a high near 87. And our birthday list today, happy birthday to Dominic Olson from family and friends, and happy first birthday to Leo Hernandez from his grandmother. And about 20-25 minutes, we'll be going live over at the Macon County Fairgrounds to hear what's coming up at the fair in a couple weeks straight from the fair board. And right now, we're going to go ahead and get into a little Mel McDaniel.

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0: The Macon County Fair Board and the Pageant Committee would like to celebrate the 250th birthday of America by having a historical fashion show. Now, this show will include women, men's, and children's historical fashions, and there will be three categories for you to choose from: 1776 to 1860, or you can do 1861 to 1945. And the third category is 1946 to 2026. So pick a category and have some fun with this one. The show will be on July 29th, that's on a Wednesday, at 7 o'clock at the Martha Wilburn Pavilion. The show is sponsored by Rustic Ruffles Boutique and the Fair Board. So have some fun with this and look in your ancestors' closets for inspirations. Awards and ribbons will be presented for each category. Now, contestants must reside in Macon County. And if you have any questions or if you need more information, call Marilyn at 615-666-4034. You can pick up applications July 14th, now that will be on a Tuesday, through Sunday the 19th. Now on the Tuesday, Wednesday, Thursday, and Friday, it's from 5 until 7 p.m. And then on Sunday, it's till 4 o'clock at the Martha Wilburn Pavilion. So pick up your applications during the week of July 14th and have fun with the historical fashion show at the fair at the Martha Wilburn Pavilion.
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3: This is your obituary report for the day. Funeral services for Deborah K. Whitlock, age 69, of Tompkinsville, will be held on Thursday at 1 p.m. at Church of Jesus Christ of Latter-day Saints. Visitation will be held at 8:30 a.m. until 1 p.m. on Thursday at the Church of Jesus Christ of Latter-day Saints in Tompkinsville. Burial will be in the Old Mount Hermon Cemetery in Tompkinsville. Donations are requested to the Old Mount Hermon Cemetery. Deborah Whitlock is survived by her husband, Rick Whitlock, two daughters, Chastity Stevens and Shay Farish, and two sons, Ricky Whitlock and David Hegspeth, sister, Linda Amberton, and husband, Michael. Funeral services for Faye Izell Gregory, age 90, of Lafayette, are scheduled to be conducted on Saturday at 2 p.m. from the Chapel of Alexander Funeral Home. Interment will follow in the Macon County Memorial Gardens. Visitation will begin at the funeral home on Thursday from 4 until 8 p.m. and Friday from 9 a.m. until 8 p.m. and on Saturday from 9 a.m. until service time at 2. Faye Gregory is survived by daughter Gail Goodall and husband Tim, chosen family Joe, Cynthia, Emily, and Titus Carter, and Marilyn Mert and Tony Day. Funeral services for Martha Rachel Kitty Cook Carter, age 83, of Gamaliel, Kentucky, will be conducted at 11 a.m. on Saturday at Bartley & Sons Gamaliel Chapel, with burial to follow in the Gamaliel Cemetery. Visitation will be held Friday at 4 p.m. until 8 p.m. and again on Saturday morning after 9 a.m. until time of service at 11 a.m. at Bartley & Sons Gamaliel Chapel. In lieu of flowers, donations may be made to the Gamaliel Baptist Church or to the Gamaliel Cemetery in memory of Mrs. Kitty. Martha Rachel Kitty Carter is survived by one daughter, Susan Leanna Allen, and husband Keith, one son, William H. Little Bill Carter, three sisters, Juanita Horton Scott and husband Hollis, Marjorie Ray Abbott and husband Kevin, and Sheila Vernice Robertson and husband Mike.
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4: All right, it's time to head over live with Don and Linda to chat with the Macon County Fair Board. Take it away, guys.
5: Lindsay, we are here at the Macon County Fairgrounds, and we're going to be talking with Mr. Jeff Hughes of the Fair Board. Good morning, Jeff.
6: Good morning, Dan. How you doing?
5: Don.
6: Don, I'm sorry.
5: That's all right. That's all right, Jerry.
6: Yeah.
5: Hey, we all mess up with names.
6: Oh,
5: I'm more so than others.
6: I'm getting worse all the time.
5: Well, Jeff, how you doing, buddy? What's in store for us this year? I'm looking at this big, beautiful fair catalog, and it looks like there's a lot of stuff coming up.
6: We've got a lot of activities going on out here this year. We've got something in and going on every night. We've got events. We're starting Friday night, the 24th. We've got the junk car race. It's always
5: a big crowd pleaser right there.
6: It's always a blast, I tell you. It is. To me, I like it better than the demolition derby.
5: Yeah. And those junk car races that don't do too well, I guess they can go in the demolition derby, can't they?
6: They can. Yeah. Well, that's what they normally do. You know,
5: right.
6: They fix their car up good enough to get going again, and then they come back the next night and go to the derby.
5: Yep.
6: And then they finish it off that night.
5: That wraps it up. But you got a junk car race on Friday, the demolition derby on Saturday. Yeah. And Sunday, y'all don't usually have anything in the arena, but this year it's a little different, isn't it?
6: We've never had anything in the arena till this year, and we've got the ATV and side-by-side races, motorcycles, I'm assuming, also. That will be starting at 5 o'clock, and it's not listed in the catalog. Somehow or another, it got left out. But that'll be Sunday night at 5. And then Monday night, we've got beauty pageants just about every night. I noticed they've got the Tennessee Race Series. They got it listed for Monday night, but that's not right either. We have a zero turn lawnmower derby that's new this year.
5: I noticed that in the back of the catalog
6: as
5: I was flipping
6: night.
5: Through. Yeah, that's sure to make a few people dizzy, won't it?
6: I'm anxious to see what that's going to do. I've never witnessed one before. But yes, Sean. Now it's not a run together type deal. It's like they're going to have a figure eight race, and I don't know some other things. I don't know, but Sean Trent, he's going to be the guy that's putting this on. You know, he knows more about it than we do, so. He wanted to do it. We was more than glad to let him. Tuesday night, of course, we have the always famous little pedal pull for the kids. I know they enjoy that. And then the goat show, mule show is also on Tuesday night. That's a crowd favorite for a few people. And there's not a lot of people that likes it, but there's a lot of people always ask about it.
5: It is not too big of a thing as far as you've got your specialties pretty much with me. I talked with Andy a couple of years ago, and he said it's almost, no pun intended, a dying breed to get people to raise mules anymore because it's a tough thing.
6: It is. Mr. Steve Eller is still hanging on with them, and he's got a nice-looking mules, you know, and he always has several in it and a wagon.
5: Yeah, I spoke with him, I know, last year, and he's very knowledgeable. Anything you want to know about a mule, he'll let you know.
6: Yeah, he does. He probably knows more about it than anybody around here, I'm sure.
5: You also got that night, is it the Battle of the Battery-Powered Vehicles?
6: Yes, we've got that. That's that and the pedal pulls always kind of, it's a kid-related activity. They're always a lot of fun to watch. And of course, we've got pageants like also at every night. We've, of course, Marilyn will be here later. She'll be telling you all about the pageants that's going on. And on Wednesday night, we have the lawnmower pulls coming back. And that's church night special for the armbands. That'd be $18 on Wednesday night.
5: And that armband lets you pretty much ride anything as many times as you can stand in line, right?
6: As many times as you want to ride, that's right. Yeah. Okay, Thursday night we've got the antique tractor pull. That's always fun, but it's kind of dying out a little bit, I'm afraid. It's not as popular as it once was, but I hope it we're going to try to have it as long as we can.
5: It's special to see those antiques, too, like that. I know,
6: yeah.
5: I've seen Larry Bray out there with his.
6: Yeah.
5: And that's another one of those things that's historic, really.
6: Yeah, I've been debating about getting me one, but I hadn't done it. But they're getting hard to find. You know, a lot of tractors, a lot of the old popping John Deere's, you don't see them as much as you used to.
5: Right. And, of course, Friday, you've got that big popular tractor pull like you do every year.
6: Yeah, that's going to be another rock and roll crowd pleaser. We're going to do like we did last year. We're going to run double track that night and probably Saturday night also.
5: And then,
6: or double sled, I should say.
5: Yeah.
6: We did that last year, and it goes by pretty fast. If you don't do it, as many as we have, you'll be here until 2 or 3 o'clock in the morning.
5: Oh, yeah, yeah.
6: So,
5: and, of course, your truck pull on Saturday. That, like I said, that's usually the close out of the fair week when they have that big truck pull.
6: Right, yeah. And something else that's not in the catalog, and I guess that was my fault. I didn't have enough information about it to put it in here. Starting on Tuesday night, the 28th, we've got a lady coming that's got pigs. And they're gonna have a race, and they will swim through water, and it's kind of an oval shaped track, and she will be set up here on the grounds, and she'll do a show probably one every hour. I seen this at the state fair last year in Lebanon, but it's not the same lady that's got them. But anyway, she's coming and. She'll be here for 5 nights. So it's a lot of fun. It really is.
5: Pigs are smart, aren't they?
6: They are. And they just go around in an oval-shaped track, and then they swim through water. It's fun. It's a lot of fun for adults as well as kids also, you know.
5: You know, being on a farm, if I ever tried to get any animals to do anything like that, they never would perform.
6: Oh, no, you can't. But, you know, when you're going to show them off to something, you know, they won't do anything for you. But then when everybody's gone, then they'll put on a show.
5: And, you know, the livestock barn all week long, you've got, you know, folks showing their animals and everything, different types of different nights.
6: Yeah.
5: And that's always very informative and educational. And a lot of kids that may not be raised in an agricultural community come here, and they can actually see some of those animals up close.
6: Right, yeah. I want to go over our sponsors this year that we've got. Very thankful for the sponsors that we have, and I'm going just to read them off and thank all of them for helping us out with our fair. If it weren't for them, we couldn't have it. Our diamond sponsor for this year is the Wilson County Motors from Lebanon. 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Tractor Supply Company, and Webtown Propane. I want to thank all of you very, very much for the donation that you have given our sponsorships for our fair this year.
5: And you also make it possible for your cash giveaways. You still doing that this
6: year?
5: We're
6: still doing it. Yes, we are. I don't know how much each night, but we will give money away every night, or I'm supposedly every night. But, anyway, I hope everything goes well. I want to go over some things also about the catalog. Now, it's new this year. It looks really good. It's probably the prettiest catalog we've ever had. It's got some flaws in it, and I want to make a personal apology to some of the pageant winners that their picture don't match the actual person. I know there's some people that's upset over it, and the fair board gratefully want to express our, you know, just we want to say we're sorry for the things that's happened to it, and we've addressed it. We've done talked it over, and we're going to try to fix it if we can. And I don't do anything about it this year or not, but we're going to try to not let it happen in the future. There's a few phone numbers that's not right in it. And, of course, it's new. It's new to us. But, you know, it happens. There's mistakes in everything. Nobody's perfect.
5: And we're
6: very sorry about it. So I just wanted to say that.
5: Well, yeah, but they say you got to break a few eggs to make an omelet. And
6: that's true.
5: Sometimes you might get a little piece of shell in an omelet too,
6: yeah,
5: right?
6: That's right, yeah.
5: But, Jeff, that's a lot of stuff in this catalog too.
6: It is. It looks really good. It's, like I said, you know, it's probably the best. In every county fair, you know, we go to the convention every year. They're going to these type of catalogs.
5: This one's a lot larger size, and it's on glossy paper and everything like that. So you're right, it's a pretty catalog.
6: Some people, you know, like the other ones because they could put them in their back pocket, you know, and carry them with them. But these here, they just got a lot more information in them, and every page is colored. And so we'll learn from it and move forward and try to do better next year.
5: All right. A lot of stuff coming up. We can't wait. You know, of course, that Macon County Fair is something that goes on every year here in Macon County, and we appreciate the fair board, everything you guys do.
6: Yeah, a lot of people don't realize what goes into putting on a fair. It's a lot of work.
5: You talk about the sponsors. I want to say thank you to you and the fair board because of the work you guys do all year long.
6: Yeah, we try to come up with different ideas, and you know, we get together once a month. Sometimes, well, here lately we've been meeting twice a month, you know, trying to get everything together. And we've been doing that ever since I've been out here. But, yeah, it just takes a lot of planning and a lot of work, a lot of sacrifice away from home, from your families, you know, being out here. But I enjoy doing it. My body's not not holding up the best in the world anymore like it used to, but I'm going to keep on the best I can.
5: I mean, for years it's been kind of prestigious to be on the fair board and everything, and you know, you've had a lot of folks over the years that have come and gone.
6: Yeah.
5: And but you know, it really makes a difference if those people do that. I don't see how some of Miss Linda can do a full-time family and full-time job and then still make time for the fair. So, you know, hats off to all y'all that are able to do that.
6: The week of the fair, it's probably 16, 17 hours a day, you know. It's a lot of time.
5: You got to take vacation time just to work the fair, don't you?
6: Well, no, I'm semi-retired now, so my job will start when the bus starts rolling again. So, and I'm glad that the fair is before school starts.
5: Yeah.
6: Because, you know, I have had to drive a bus, get up at 5:30 after being out here till like 2 or 3 o'clock in the morning.
5: And you kids, sit down.
6: that's not good at all, I tell you. Not good at all. Not safe either.
5: But it's more fun for the kids too, because they can come and spend that time at the fair without having to worry about, you know, making arrangements for school and everything too.
6: Yeah.
5: So it works out for lots of folks.
6: Right. But I want to just give a personal invitation to everyone that y'all come to the fair this year and help support it. And we'll just try to keep doing the best we can, and hopefully the 44th annual Macon County Fair will be another success.
5: 44 years.
6: Yep.
5: I tell you what, that's something right there.
6: Yep.
5: Well, Jeff, thanks so much for opening up for us. Appreciate that. And, of course, I'm sure we'll probably talk to you before we head out this morning.
6: Okay. Well, thank you all for being here. I'm glad y'all could come. I know we probably didn't get to y'all as quick as we should have to get an appointment, but we're glad y'all took the time out to be with us today.
5: Hey, it's our pleasure.
6: All right, thank you a lot.
5: All right. We'll head back to the station, and we'll be right back to talk more about the Macon County Fair.
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4: 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Brother Britt Little will assist Pastor Brother Sean Shoulders. Brother James Harrison will preach at Mount Tabor Missionary Baptist Church Sunday night at 6. An effort meeting's in progress at Sunrise Missionary Baptist Church with nightly services at 7. Elders Jason Goad and Tucker Smith will be preaching. The Macon County Planning Commission will meet Tuesday evening at 6 at the Macon County Welcome Center. The Macon County Legislative Body will meet in regular session Monday night at 6:30. The Budget Committee will meet Monday evening at 5 in the Administration Building Meeting Room. Summer Harvest, a USDA program, will be handing out 7 shelf-stable breakfasts and lunches each Tuesday through July 28th. At First Baptist Church in Lafette from 2 until 4:30. This is for ages 18 and under. Name and date of birth is all that will be needed. The food pantry at Lafette Methodist Church will be open Thursday from noon until 2. Lafette Playhouse and Event Center will host a Community Heroes Day Saturday from noon until 2. 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
4: And let's head back over to the fairgrounds with Don and Linda. Take it away, guys.
5: We are here live and on location at the Macon County Fairgrounds. And with me, I've got Debbie Hughes. And how are you, Debbie?
9: Good. How are you?
5: I'm very well. Thank you so much for talking with us. I appreciate that.
9: Well, it's here. It's time.
5: It is here. It's that time.
9: It is time.
5: It came quick, too, didn't it?
9: It really came quick. Really came quick. But that's okay. We're just looking forward to seeing everybody.
5: You know, the fair usually has, you know, just their staples of things they do every year. Mm-hmm. Sometimes they have a few new things.
9: Yeah.
5: But I think you were going to tell us about some of the competitions, too, weren't you?
9: I am. I'm just going to mention, like, the homemade ice cream contest. We have, and actually, all these contests, the homemade ice cream, the iron skillet, and the homemade lemonade is going to be in a new location this time. It is going to be at the Fair Office Pavilion. So I hope all of you know where that is, but that's where it's going to be this year. And our homemade ice cream, we have several categories. We have vanilla, chocolate, fruit, and specialty, which specialty would be like butter pecan or some type of candy or that type thing. So that will be at 1 o'clock on Saturday, August the 1st. Just remember the new location. And the other, one of the others is our homemade lemonade contest. And the categories are powder or just with real lemonade, with real lemons, I mean. And it will be on Saturday, August the 1st at 12 in that same fair, the Fair Office Pavilion. And judging will start at 12:30. And, I mean, that it's got age group of K through 5 and 6 through 8. So this is basically for the kids. So hopefully we can get several that can do that. We had a good turnout last year. It was new last year. So we're hoping that it will be a little bit bigger this year. So parents, kind of talk that up with your children. Maybe they will want to do that. And then the one that's been going on for several years is our Iron Skillet Contest. And it will be on Saturday as well, August the 1st at 1 o'clock in the Fair Office Pavilion. And we have a category of dessert, casserole, that will be like an all-in-one, or bread. So we're hoping that we'll have several contestants to come and help us out this year. We really enjoy it, and we never have problems getting people to want to judge. So I bet Mr. Don here would probably be one of those that would be willing to do that.
5: Winning one. Just tell me where to be.
9: Yeah. And I don't know if Jeff had discussed gate entrance times and all that. So I'm kind of responsible for getting the gates open. They'll be open at 4 each day. And we just hope you're all planning on coming out to the fair. It's going to be bigger and better, we hope. So.
5: And entry is still on Lurley Lane down there. Past
9: yes, entry is on at Lurley on Lurley Lane.
0: We've had a call at the station, Debbie. People want to know where can they get these fair books.
9: Okay, we have them at Wellworth Bank. We have plenty. Well, we don't have plenty, but we have several. Just come by Wellworth Bank. I know I dropped some off at Gibson's yesterday. I'm sure there are some at Macon Bank and the other bank. I can't remember the name. I'm sorry.
5: First Horizon.
9: Yes, I'm sorry. First Horizon did have some. So, and I know several of the businesses do. So, but I know we do have some at Wellworth.
5: That's good to know. Good to know.
9: Okay.
5: People get excited. They want to go through the fair book. And
9: absolutely.
5: Map out
9: and it's a different look this year, but it's really, really, really, really nice. So just take a good long look at it. So just we hope to see you at the fair.
5: All right. Looks forward to it.
9: Thank you.
5: Right. Thanks, Debbie.
0: And before we head back to the station, I do want to mention, too, that LaFette Broadcasting is now wanting to hire a Sunday morning DJ. 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Now, this will require working with multiple computers, speaking live on the air, and interacting with our Sunday morning preachers. 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
5: Here to appreciate you tuning in this morning, as always. And right now we are at the Macon County Fairgrounds, and I'll be talking with Yvette Morgan. Good morning, Yvette.
12: Good morning.
5: Always good to see you. You're
12: yes.
5: going to tell us a little bit about some yes. of the pageants that are
12: always,
5: coming up.
12: Always exciting to be here. We are, one of the things that I love about our fair is you've got something for everyone. Infants all the way up through our senior citizens. And we have pageants for everyone, infants up through our senior citizens. So our first pageant that we will kick off with is Saturday night, July 25th. That will begin at 5:30, just after our opening ceremonies. And we'll start with our princess, and that is our ages 13 through 15-year-old young ladies. And then following that is our fairest of the fair, and that's for ages 16 through 20. And that's the one where our winner of our fairest of the fair gets to go on to compete at the state in January. So that's always a big event for them. Then on Monday night, July 27th, beginning at 6 p.m., we have our petite miss. Those are for our ages 7 through 9-year-olds. And then our sweetheart will follow that, and that's ages 10 through 12. And then on Tuesday night, July 28th, beginning at 7 p.m., those are our Miss, which is for the unmarried ladies in the county that would like to compete. And we've had several of those to come in, as well as our Mrs. pageant. Those are for our married ladies 21 and up to age 54. And then our Miss Senior pageant is for any of our ladies in the county that are 55 and older. And that night, they always have a good time. They always enjoy that one. And then on Wednesday night, we have, that's July 29th, beginning at 6, we have our Little Miss pageant. And that is for our little girls ages 4 through 6. There's also on Thursday night, I think that begins at 5. I did not write that time down, but it's either 5 or 5:30. That is the baby show, which Andrea Flynn is the one that does that one. So I don't have as much information for it, but that one is for infants, and that's for infant little girls and little boys all the way up through I think it goes up to 4 or 5-year-old for the little boys, and then for the little girls, it goes up through 3, because once they get to be 4, they can be in ours. But that one's for our younger ones, and Andrea Flynn can give you more information about that one soon. But for our little girls that are ages 4 and up, for those pageants, our registration, we had one night last night where we started it, and we had a very good turnout for that, so very excited. Looking forward to getting some more young ladies to come with us and compete. That will be, you can register at practice this coming Saturday, July the 18th. We'll be there from 10 o'clock until a little after noon. And then also on Sunday afternoon, July the 19th, we'll be there between 2 and 4. And that's a $25 registration fee then. After that, after Sunday, you do have a few more days to register. You have until 6 p.m. on July 22nd. However, our price does increase to $45 at that point. So we try to encourage everyone, if you are interested, know of anyone who is interested or heard anyone say they would like to be in it, please encourage them to get that to us either Saturday or Sunday. And just some telephone numbers that you might want if you have any questions. You can contact myself, 615-633-2469 is my cell phone. And then Miss Marilyn Murphy at 615-666-4034. You can also go to our FAIR website. We do have a FAIR website that's very helpful with lots of information on it. And you can find all of the pageant registration forms on it, even the baby show. You can also find a registration form for the Lego contest, the historical fashion show that we have, and the talent show. And that website is MaconCountyTNFair.org. You do have to put the TN in there. If you don't, it will take you to the wrong website. But it's, again, it's MaconCountyTNFair.org. And that has all the information on it as well. So.
5: All right. I bet that's a lot of stuff going on right there. You know, the pageants are always fun. You know,
12: they are.
5: These ladies get to get up there and just dress up and, you know, just smile. They just have such a good time at it, too, don't they?
12: Yes. They are always a little nervous when they get on stage. I just tell them to be yourself and have fun. And backstage, they have a great time. Sometimes they are different people on stage and backstage. they're a lot more relaxed backstage. But it is. It's a great time, and we just want to thank all of our. We have a lot of sponsors. I am not going to list everybody because I know that I would leave someone out. But I always say the fair couldn't happen without anybody, even the spectators, the people who show up to come. You're a part of the fair. If you show up and participate in any way at all, then you are a part of the fair. So, and we want to thank everyone for that.
5: Well, you know, the pageants, you know, are always great. I think it's sort of neat, too. It's not necessarily a pageant, but the historical fashion show that's going to be up.
12: Oh, yes, we're excited about that.
5: That's going to be something that's really cool, I think. I'm excited to see the entries there. I mean, you got a variety of time periods from here in Tennessee, so
12: absolutely.
5: Looking forward to that.
12: Yes, we're excited about that one.
5: All right. Anything else, okay. Ms. Yvette?
12: That's all I have.
5: Okay. Well, I sure do appreciate you talking with us.
12: Yes, thank you all.
5: All right. We'll head back to the station, and we'll be right back with more fun here at the Macon County Fairground.
13: Why is drinking and driving at a young age particularly dangerous? Researcher Dr. Brian Kelly says,
14: the youth is much more impaired in their decision-making when it comes to drinking compared to an adult, even with the same blood alcohol level. Adolescents don't really appreciate the impact that alcohol has on their behavior. 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And they don't realize how impaired they are in terms of their motor behavior, in terms of their physical ability to drive. So even when you say to a youth, you know, whatever you do, don't drink and drive, like, oh, I would never do that. Well, once they're drunk, you know, they end up not making good decisions because the good decision part of the brain isn't developed, and alcohol specifically impacts that part of the brain. 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
13: Consider implementing a zero-tolerance policy for alcohol. 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
23: All right. Thank you, folks. We sure do appreciate you joining us. And with me now, I got Terry White. Y'all might know him as Bubba. That's what I always call him. How you doing, Bubba?
24: Oh, I'm all right, Don. How are you this morning?
23: Very well, man. It's good to be here and good to talk with you.
24: Yeah. Well, you know, Don, it's a fire time in Macon County again here for in about a week or so. So, you know, y'all come out and support us. And, you know, the county's good to the fire. They come out and help. But I got a few things here. I mean, I ain't over none of this, so I help with all of it. But we're going to start off Friday night with our most popular event, I guess, the junk car race.
25: People love that, don't they?
24: But, I mean, you know, we have a big turnout for it. And we've got an adult junk car race. Got an adult class, and then we got a powder puff class, and then we got a kids class. So, you know, I think the kids class, I think the adult, some adult has to ride with them. So, you know, that's something to the kids to do. And then I guess the truck pull is on Friday night, July the 31st, and August, Saturday night, August the 1st. You know, it's another one of our main events too on Friday and Saturday night, and we got five sanctioned classes. Don, it's a super modified four wheel drive, 10,000 pound hot farms. We got a new one this time. I was trying a new class, is a hot rod tractor. If you ain't never seen one of them, it's a one engine tractor. You know, making about 1,200 or 1,500 horsepower on these tractors.
23: Sounds awesome.
24: I think it's a 5,500 pound weight limit. So, you know, that's pretty challenging for the drivers. Then we got the super modified two wheel drives and the 3.0 diesel. Of course, you know, the diesel class always draws the kids, like the younger kids like the diesel trucks. And then on the non-sanctioned class, we're going to be running two sleds, Don. I know it's a little hectic, but, you know, I think last year we hooked over 120 hooks overnight.
23: Wow.
24: And, you know, it's hard to do it with one sled. So, man, then if it did, it'd be daylight with the sun coming up next morning before we'd be done.
23: Yeah.
24: So, but, you know, it just speeds up everything. And over on the non-sanctioned classes, we got the 10,000 pound tractors, farm tractors, and 12.5 and 11,000 open tractor, and 8,000 pound street. Now, the street means that you got to drive it off the street. You know, you bring mama and daddy's truck out here and try it out if you want to. I've seen that happen, but sometimes that don't turn out too good.
23: But lots of fun things at the fair, and this is like some of the biggest events for so many people that, you know,
24: yeah,
23: they may not come ride to rides or, you know, get a funnel cake, but boy, they sure do fill up those arena seats, don't they?
24: That's right, Don. Well, y'all probably got one, but you know, we got these big these big posters out, you know, the handbills. It's, you know, it's got every night event what's going on in the ring. And, you know, it's pretty neat to just hang one of these up and look at it, you know, where you can see what's going on. And I think there's one misprint on it that, on Sunday, July the 26th is the four-wheeler race. It starts at 5 o'clock instead of, I think it had 7 on their thing, on their flyer, but that was just a little misunderstanding. But, you know, if you get you one of these, you can have this in front of you. You don't have to carry but one bill. Well, just wait, they were in everywhere, so, or I'll, if they ain't got none, I'll get them some.
23: Well, I tell you what, man, you got junk car race, demolition derby, ATV races, zero turn lawnmower rodeo.
24: Hey, yeah, Don, that's a new thing this time. So you can take you. I don't even think you have to take your deck off the lawnmower. I don't think you just bring your lawnmower out of the yard and race it.
23: There you go. And of course, you know, the pedal pull and the power wheels race. Those are always fun. The mule show, lawnmower pull, antique tractor pull, truck and tractor pull. A lot of stuff going on every night.
24: Yeah. There's so, something going on every night here in the ring when it starts Friday night. So y'all come out and have a big time. It'll be, I hope it's plenty here to eat.
23: Oh, I bet it will be.
24: Yeah.
23: I think Jeff had said to me that they had to actually turn away more than that they're going to have here.
24: Maybe
23: that's how
24: we're
23: many
24: just going to have to get a bigger place, Don.
23: Food vendors. Well, you know, when I'm here during the week, I try to map out, and I say, well, what am I going to try tonight? Let's try something different.
24: That's right.
23: But any night there in the arena is going to be a good night, isn't
24: it? That's right, Don. So y'all come out and support us, sir. It may be hot, but we'll get through.
23: There you go. All right, Bubba, thank you so much.
24: Thank
23: we sure
24: you,
23: appreciate it, and I'll see you at the fair. All right, we'll head back to the station, and we'll be right back here at the Macon County Fairgrounds.
4: We'll do a quick look at our birthday list today. Dominic Olson's having a birthday today. That's called in from family and friends. Leo Hernandez is turning 1 today, and that's called in from his grandmother. And in the weather, we have a 20% chance of showers and thunderstorms, patchy fog before 8, otherwise mostly sunny with a high near 87. Tonight, patchy fog around midnight, otherwise mostly clear with a low around 70. And now we'll head back over to the fairgrounds to chat with the fair board.
23: Sure to appreciate it. And I got Miss Winona Claiborne here. She's going to tell us about some oncoming events here at the fair as well. Good morning, Miss Winona.
1: Good morning.
23: It's always good to see you.
1: Well, you don't see me a lot this early, but nobody sees me a lot this early, that's for sure.
23: Well, we've been fortunate enough every year to be able to talk with you over there at the women's building and see all those great entries. And hopefully we're going to have a lot more entries this year,
1: well,
23: too.
1: We hope so. And that's what I'm here to talk about is the women's building, and we're starting to try to call it the adult entries building so that it doesn't sound like we don't want men to bring their exhibits also.
23: Right.
1: But we take entries on the first Sunday, even though we have events on Friday and Saturday night. We do not take our entries until Sunday, July 26th, and we do that from 2 to 5. And if you get here a little early and we have people here, they're trying to get their stuff, the people that work try to get here a little early to get their stuff entered in and sorted out. And then so at 2 o'clock we're ready for everybody else to come in. But we have entries of, we have a, this is our departments. We have clothing, photography, home cookery or the baking part, floral, gardening, canning, fine arts, and our needlework and crafts, which includes all our quilts. And a new category with celebrating the 250th birthday, a new category we have this year in the quilts is a red, white, and blue quilt. And so it's an open category as far as pieced, machine, hand, a whole cloth. You know, you could bring whatever you wanted to. And I can't imagine how the judges are going to judge in that category because there'll be so many different things. But we want to have a display, if we can, of red, white, and blue quilts in there. We also have a category that's called table settings, and we've had that for many years. We have a formal, a casual, a holiday, or you can just do what they call a tablescape, where you're judged by your decoration, not your table setting. In the others, they look at your table setting. You have to have a menu, and they want your table setting to match your menu. So there are criteria for that. On Tuesday night and Thursday during Senior Citizens, we do an event called a quilt turning. It's a bed turning. We have a bed set up, and we have quilts stacked on this bed, and during the turning they will give you information about the quilt, the history, the material, and if it has some local history, that makes it very interesting. But sometimes we don't know a lot about the quilt. Some of the old, and this goes anywhere from very old antique quilts to new quilts, and sometimes the stories behind them are very heartwarming, I guess that's what I would say.
23: It's like, you know, you're reading a book, pages made of quilts, telling those stories.
1: And the ladies that do this for us do a wonderful job. And again, we do that Tuesday night at 6:30 for the people who cannot be here for, you know, we tried it. The first year we did it a Tuesday night. We had 5 people. And so we thought, well, we may not do a night one again. And we have a really good crowd during Senior Citizens Day. And we do it at 12:30 on Senior Citizens Day. But as, I don't know, we've done this 5, 6. I mean, we've done it quite a few years now. And we had a lot of people who could not be here during the day because of work. And so we started it back on Tuesday night last year, and we had a really good crowd on Tuesday night. So, and like I said, our entries are on Sunday, July 26th, 2 to 5, and our pickup is the next Sunday, and I think we just do it 2 to 4. It doesn't take near as long to pick up. And so that pretty much is a synopsis of what goes on in our building.
23: And, you know, Miss Winner, you mentioned also Senior Citizens Day. That is going to be Thursday, correct?
1: Correct.
23: From 9 till 2?
1: The buildings open at 9, and usually the 4-H building, we try to have the toy building open. My building, the adult entry building, and the commercial exhibits are open that morning. And they open at 9. Bingo starts at 10:30, and then we try to have lunch about 11:30. We have Jeff Hudson is going to be our entertainment for that. Our sponsors are Alexander Funeral Home, Sonic, Connie Blackwell, Jessica Harp. They help to pay for our lunches and things. So we do a sack lunch that day. And then at 12:30, after lunch, at 12:30,

0: going to do. I feel very blessed that I'm in a cool place.
1: Well, folks, if you've never had an opportunity to go in the women's building, now known as the
0: Adult Exhibit Building.
1: Yeah, if you have never had a chance to check out the Adult Exhibit Building, I really recommend you do it, especially if you're getting hot. Go in there and cool off for just a little bit, and I think
0: right.
1: You'd be surprised.
0: And we usually have we have transportation that if you're at one part, that will bring you down there, and then when you get ready to leave, we can radio somebody to come get them. We're not in the normal flow. I think that's
1: right.
0: You know, our building is the original, the building that the National Guard used before the Brick
1: right.
0: National Guard was built. And I told somebody I can remember when the floral categories was in just a little single wide trailer out here. You know, we didn't even have a building. And so we're a little bit off the beaten path, I guess, as far as walking and it being hot. But if you want to come see us, just let somebody on the fair board know, and they'll radio and get you somebody to transport you down there.
1: Well, that's nice. That really
0: yeah.
1: is.
0: Now, you can walk down there.
1: Oh, I'll walk down there. I'll walk down there. I need to get out and walk more.
0: Well, I do too, so. Yeah.
1: But it's always a lot of great exhibits in there. I mean,
0: it's wonderful. And we also have the Pick 10 exhibit is down there, where that everything in that booth is a Tennessee-made product, and which is promoted by the Department of Agriculture. So, like I said, everything in there from Little Debbie cakes to, I can't even think what else is in there, but I always think it's interesting because I really like Little Debbie cakes. If they're
1: oh,
0: made.
1: Gosh, what was it? RC Colas and Moon Pies.
0: Moon Pies.
1: Goo-goos.
0: Yeah, and Goo-goos. That's in there, too. And, you know, even bottles from some local wineries. You know, that's a big agricultural product in the state of Tennessee. So.
1: It sure is. Well, Miss Winona, it's always a pleasure seeing you and talking with you.
0: Well, good to see y'all, too.
1: I look forward to seeing you this year at the fair.
0: All right.
1: All right, thank you. All right, we'll head back to the station, and we'll be right back here at the Macon County Fairgrounds.
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3: The Macon County Fair Board and the Pageant Committee would like to celebrate the 250th birthday of America by having a historical fashion show. Now, this show will include women, men, and children's historical fashions, and there will be three categories for you to choose from: 1776 to 1860, or you can do 1861 to 1945, and the third category is 1946 to 2026. So pick a category and have some fun with this one. The show will be on July 29th, that's on a Wednesday, at 7 o'clock at the Martha Wilburn Pavilion. The show's sponsored by Rustic Ruffles Boutique and the Fair Board. So have some fun with this and look in your ancestors' closets for inspirations. Awards and ribbons will be presented for each category. Now, contestants must reside in Macon County. And if you have any questions or if you need more information, call Marilyn at 615-666-4034. You can pick up applications July 14th, now that will be on a Tuesday, through Sunday the 19th. Now on the Tuesday, Wednesday, Thursday, and Friday, it's from 5 until 7 p.m., And then on Sunday,

0: It's till 4 o'clock at the Martha Wilburn Pavilion. So pick up your applications during the week of July 14th and have fun with the historical fashion show at the fair at the Martha Wilburn Pavilion.
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2: This is your obituary report for the day. Funeral services for Deborah K. Whitlock, age 69, of Tompkinsville, will be held on Thursday at 1 p.m. at Church of Jesus Christ of Latter-day Saints. Visitation will be held at 8:30 a.m. until 1 p.m. on Thursday at the Church of Jesus Christ of Latter-day Saints in Tompkinsville. Burial will be in the Old Mount Hermon Cemetery in Tompkinsville. Donations are requested to the Old Mount Hermon Cemetery. Deborah Whitlock is survived by her husband, Rick Whitlock, two daughters, Chastity Stevens and Shay Farish, and two sons, Ricky Whitlock and David Hegspeth, sister, Linda Amberton, and husband, Michael. Funeral services for Faye Iselle Gregory, age 90, of Lafayette, are scheduled to be conducted on Saturday at 2 p.m. from the Chapel of Alexander Funeral Home. Interment will follow in the Macon County Memorial Gardens. Visitation will begin at the funeral home on Thursday from 4 until 8 p.m. and Friday from 9 a.m. until 8 p.m. and on Saturday from 9 a.m. until service time at 2. Faye Gregory is survived by daughter Gail Goodall and husband Tim. Chosen family, Joe, Cynthia, Emily, and Titus Carter, and Marilyn Mert and Tony Day. Funeral services for Martha Rachel Kitty Cook Carter, age 83, of Gamaliel, Kentucky, will be conducted at 11 a.m. on Saturday at Bartley & Sons Gamaliel Chapel, with burial to follow in the Gamaliel Cemetery. Visitation will be held Friday at 4 p.m. until 8 p.m., and again on Saturday morning after 9 a.m. until time of service at 11 a.m. at Bartley & Sons Gamaliel Chapel. In lieu of flowers, donations may be made to the Gamaliel Baptist Church or to the Gamaliel Cemetery in memory of Mrs. Kitty. Martha Rachel Kitty Carter is survived by one daughter, Susan Leanna Allen, and husband Keith, one son, William H. Little Bill Carter, three sisters, Juanita Horton Scott and husband Hollis, Marjorie Ray Abbott and husband Kevin, and Sheila Vernice Robertson and husband Mike.
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3: All right, let's head back over to chat with the fair board with Don and Linda.
4: With members of the fair board, now I've got Kayla Jenkins here with me. Good morning, ma'am.
5: Good morning. Thanks for having us and coming out to the fairgrounds to get everybody excited about Fair Week. It's here.
4: Well, thanks for getting up early and come on out and telling us this great information. I know you guys keep long hours.
5: We do, yeah. The fair takes a lot of time, like Jeff mentioned earlier, to make it all come together and be successful for the citizens in Macon County and surrounding counties. And today I'm going to be talking about the youth building. And I'll be talking about all the activities at the Steve Walker Livestock Barn. So we have seven shows over there.
4: That place stays busy every day, doesn't it?
5: It does. And I know you like to come over there and quiz all the kids and ask them questions. And
4: that is really, I think, one of the most enjoyable parts of coming to the fair for me is seeing all these kids, and they're so proud. They're so proud of these animals. I remember a couple of years ago, one little girl, I think she was getting emotional. She said, but we have to take care of them. Nobody else takes care of them. And, you know, we got to show them love above everything.
5: Yeah, some of the animals, I have to say, are treated better than we are. You know, they have the fans on them at home and getting pretty much cater to hand and foot. And
4: I see them out there getting brushed and primped.
5: Yep, they're all getting their baths and trying to grow all the hair and getting them show ring ready. So the kids, they really work, months for not just the fair, but they have regional shows and state shows. And I even have some of my kids here in the county that go on and show at national levels, too.
4: So. That's like a full-time job for a kid, isn't it?
5: It is, but just like we talk about in 4-H, it's something that the kids and the families gain life skills. So responsibility, good work ethic, communication, leadership, working with the other kids and teaching them how to do things, too.
4: And I bet 99% of those kids are 4-H members, too, aren't they?
5: A lot of them are. 4-H and FFA, a lot of them. The FFA is the high school, and 4-H is 4th through 12th. So some of the high school do 4-H and FFA. So,
4: Well, I'll hush and let you talk.
5: Well, that's okay. The fair book has all the information in it, but for the shows, we have 7. So we'll be getting started next Saturday, July 25th, with our dairy show. We have a few kids in the county, and then we've got people in surrounding counties that will come in and bring their heifers and their cows in and show for the dairy show at 12 o'clock. Monday, July 27th, we'll have our beef show. That's at 6 o'clock. Tuesday, July 28th, we'll have our open goat show starting at 6 as well. Wednesday will be our open swine show, so people will be bringing their market hogs and their breeding gilts to the Macon County Fair. Thursday will be July 30th. We'll have our sheep show. And all of these shows are open, which means people from other counties can come. The next two that I'm going to talk about are just closed to Macon County, and that is Saturday, August 1st. We have our 4-H poultry show at 9 a.m., and this year they got the Rhode Island Reds and the Barred Rocks. So if you've been around the fair before, you know this is kind of the grand finale for those kids. We had 55, I think, that signed up this year. We'll see how many make it to the show, and we'll be auctioning off the grand and reserves, and some of the businesses will come in and sponsor those kids for their hard work with their poultry project. And then our last show of the fair will be Saturday, August 1st at 2 o'clock, and that's the pet show. That one's always a fun one to end on.
4: It
5: so
4: is.
5: People bring their dogs and cats, and we even have a novelty class, but I say keep the snakes at home, but I've had all kinds of different animals brought, frogs and all kinds of things.
4: I've seen those shows, and some of these animals are just so smart, and they've got tricks and stuff they do. And then there's always that one stubborn one that, you're embarrassing me, do it.
5: I know. Some of the dogs, and when you get there and there's other dogs there, we've never had really a fight or anything, but you can tell some's like trying to figure out who's getting the seniority of the barn.
4: So, oh, yeah.
5: Yeah.
4: Yep.
5: But that's kind of the schedule for the fair for 7 shows that we'll be having. So pretty much every day except the 2 Friday nights and the Sunday, we'll have a show. So if you want to come out to the Macon County Fair, come on over to the barn, and you can visit with some of the exhibitors and learn a little bit about the animal shows.
4: Sure thing. I know 1 year we were at the sheep show, and I was like, that's different, because the sheep were shearing down to everything, but its legs were still really woolly, and I said, that's different. And you said a lot of them shear them different ways,
5: They do.
4: Try to make them look unique.
5: Yeah, they're really big on what they call like shag now, so they will literally start trying to grow more leg wool and hair to make it look like they got more bone and things. So that's a kind of a science to it now. But the kids, it's something you have to be dedicated to. So.
4: I tell you, it's really impressive all the knowledge they have, too. Mm-hmm.
5: Yep, that's true. But that's kind of about the livestock barn. And the other thing I was going to talk about is the youth building. This one is one that showcases anyone aged 3 to 18 their work throughout the year. As long as you made it from last August, you can enter into the Macon County Fair. And we have a $50 Premier Exhibitor Award sponsored by Jeff and Jan Ellis and family. So whoever has the most entries will get an extra $50. And those entries you can enter are in arts and crafts. We have canning, home cookery, eggs, crochet, knitting, needlework, floral, gardening. It's been gardening. You can bring all your produce in. Photography, that's a really popular one. We have broken up into different ages, age 10 and under, and then 11 to 18. We have 20 different categories. Posters, sewing, table setting. That one's always neat to see everyone's creativity. But if you have anything that you want to bring out and showcase, we have a lot of things broke up in those two age divisions, so a 3-year-old is not going against a 18-year-old as far as like artwork and different things like that. But it's, the premiums add up, so if you entered a lot, first is $5, second's $3, and third's $2. And we'll be taking those entries on Saturday, July 25th, I believe. So that will be from 10 to 12. So if you want to bring those out, we'll be at the Metter Building where we are today, and we'll be entering all of those items. And most of those will be judged on Monday, except the floral and the baked goods. We'll judge those the day that they come in so that they're good and fresh.
4: Lots of excitement coming up.
5: Yes, so we're excited for the kids to all come out and bring their work that they've been working on. And if you've not got anything really together, you've still got a week and a half. So get you a fair book, come by the extension office. I can print you out what I submitted, and that way that you can start checking off all your entries.
4: I've known a family that has kids that they'll sign up every year, and they'll do two or three of these projects, and they have so much fun. And they really get excited. They're invested in it.
5: They do. And then Monday, I like to see when we open the doors, the families will run in to see how well their kid done in the different activities, how they placed. So.
4: Yeah. And I know a lot of brothers and sisters like to compete with each other. I got this. What did you get?
5: They do. I think that's something natural. Yeah, everybody likes to compete. So another thing, Keith Allen, Miss Michaela Pettigo, she was our FCS agent, and we're trying to carry on her tradition of having the canning contest at the Tennessee State Fair. So if anybody would like to bring in, we have jams, jellies, pickles, relishes, vegetables, fruits. You can bring those canned items by Wednesday, August 5th to the extension office, and that would be for the state fair. So you can still enter in the women's building, but then you can do the state fair, and that would even be some more bragging rights to see how you place against all the other counties. But that's another contest, so if you want to bring those entries to the extension office, you can still enter in the Macon County Fair, but you probably have more than one item in each thing, so you can bring those to the extension office by August 5th so we can get them registered for the Tennessee State Fair.
4: I tell you what, for somebody to enter everything they have at the fair, they pretty much have to work all year long too, don't they?
5: I know some that do. They keep a book from last year, and they mark off all throughout the year.
4: There you go.
5: Yeah. Well, thank you so much for coming out and letting us speak on what we got to offer at the fair. And if anybody's listening, get your entries ready, and we hope to see you next Saturday.
4: All right. Well, Kayla, thank you all for taking the time and speaking with us. We sure do appreciate that.
5: Thank you very much.
4: All right, we'll head back to the station, and we'll be right back with more fun here at the Macon County Fairgrounds.
3: Let's check over our birthday list today. Happy birthday to Dominic Olson from family and friends. Happy first birthday to Leo Hernandez from his grandmother. And today we can expect a 20% chance of showers and thunderstorms, otherwise mostly sunny with a high near 87. Tonight, patchy fog around midnight, otherwise mostly clear with a low around 70. Thursday, we can expect a 40% chance of showers and thunderstorms, mostly sunny with a high near 87. Thursday night, 30% chance of showers and thunderstorms, patchy fog, otherwise partly cloudy with a low around 71. Let's go ahead and head back over to the fairgrounds to chat with the fair board.
4: Joining us, and we're here at the Macon County Fairgrounds talking with members of the fair board, and next I've got Christy Blankenship, and I think you're going to tell us about some cook-offs.
6: Yes, sir. I host the Macon County Fair Backyard Cook-Off. It's held the last Saturday of the fair, which is August the 1st, 2026 this year. It's held at the Martha Wilburn Pavilion. They cook chicken, steak, and pork. There's three different entries, and if you have to enter all three entries to be considered the overall grand prize. And they have to be there. It's pretty much an all-day event. They get there that morning and get set up, and judging don't take place till about 3:30 and then 4 in each category. The chicken is the youth. They cook just the chicken, and then the steaks are provided by our Macon County Cattlemen's Association, and they get to choose their steak and then cook it and turn it in at the appropriate times. And then the youth also cook pork loins, and the adults do the same, but they cook ribs for the pork division instead of pork loins.
4: Sounds delicious.
6: Yeah, and you get to taste test throughout the day, too, usually.
7: Maybe. Oh, that's good. You got one of the best jobs there, don't you?
6: Well, I don't. Sometimes I'm so busy I don't get to taste test very much, but running back and forth.
7: But now this is going on Saturday. It starts at 8 a.m.?
6: Inspection is from 8 to 9.
7: So they need to get here a little bit early to get things set
6: up.
7: Well,
6: 8 o'clock usually give you time to set up, and we have just a little group meeting about 9:30, and that's so I can know how many I've got can participate and know how many steaks I need to have cut to bring back to them. And then they get set up and get started on their smoking or whatever they got to do throughout the day.
7: Now, judging is at what time?
6: The chicken is turned in at 3. And then the steaks would be turned in at 3:30, and then the pork is turned in at 4. So the sponsors for the chicken is Cobb Bantries, and the Macon County Cattlemen's Association sponsors the steak prize money, and then Jenkins Show Pigs sponsors the pork prize money for the adults, and then Autumn Chase Farm sponsors the youth division. So, and there's good prize money in it. First place gets 100, second place gets 50, and third place gets 25.
7: That's pretty good. We're doing something you really like and want to do, isn't it?
6: Yeah, and then maybe have you for supper or have some supper for later on.
7: There you go. Well, I tell you what, this is going on Saturday, and that's the barbecue cook-off, backyard cook-off.
6: Yes, sir.
7: And lots of good stuff going on at the fair. This is just one more little entry that, you know, people can have fun with and enjoy.
6: Yeah. So I encourage all your adults, and even if they got kids, to do a combo cook-off with one another and come out and have a good time at the fair all day on Saturday, August the 1st.
7: There you go. Sounds good. All right. Well, Christy, thank you so much. We're sure to appreciate it.
6: Thank you for having me.
7: And we'll go back to the station, and we'll be right back with more fun here at the Macon County Fairgrounds with the Macon County Fair Board.
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3: 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All right, let's head back over to chat with the Fair Board with Don and Linda.
7: Joining us, we sure do appreciate it. And we are here live and on location at the Macon County Fairgrounds talking with folks at the Macon County Fair Board. And now I've got Beverly Walker. Good morning, Beverly.
11: Good morning.
7: It's always good to see you.
11: Well, thank you. It's good to be here.
7: So tell us what we're talking about with you this morning.
11: Well, we're talking about the pageants and the pageants that are on Tuesday night. It is the Miss Pageant, who is ages 21 and up, ladies 21 and up, the Mrs., and that is married ladies 21 to 54, and the Miss Senior Pageant, which is ages 55 and up. And that will be on Tuesday night, the 28th at 7 p.m. We will be taking entries through the weekend. Marilyn will be out at the fairgrounds, I believe, and you can bring them out here. And we will also take entries up until practice time on Thursday night, and that will be Thursday night at 7 o'clock here at the fairgrounds. We'll have a practice session for everybody to get comfortable with the pageant.
7: You know, a lot of the, especially the senior Macon County pageant contestants, I know a lot of them have talked about, you know, I wanted to do this for years, mm-hmm. but finally I had somebody talk me into it, and they said they had so much fun just to get up there and just, you know, walk around and just be looking pretty.
11: We tell everybody, just come out and have some fun. You know, that's just a big thing that we tell them. It's just fun, and everybody seems to enjoy it at the end of the night. You know, they've made new friends usually, and go away just having a good experience at the fair, we hope.
7: Well, you know, somebody might get a crown or a tiara, but everybody's winners when they get up
11: there
7: and have
11: exactly
7: fun.
11: That's exactly right, yes. Especially these, you know, ladies that maybe hadn't done this in a long time, maybe haven't had any recognition, and they just kind of get out of their shell and do something different.
7: But it's always fun to see them up there smiling and having a good time.
11: It is. This year, too, at 5:30, the Showcase of Stars will be here to entertain from 5:30 till the pageant starts at 7 o'clock. So you can come out early and enjoy some entertainment before the pageant starts also.
7: And all this is at the Martha Wilburn Pavilion.
11: At the Martha Wilburn Pavilion, and the entry fee is $15. And again, we will take entries up to the practice time on Thursday night before the fair starts. So just, you know, if you're still thinking about it, you still have time. Go out there and get your dress. You can find dresses cheap, I promise you, and consignment stores and just different places. Borrow a dress, you know, just come out and have a good time.
7: Come on, you don't want to sit there and think, well, I wish I'd done it this year. Maybe next year.
11: Right.
7: Go ahead and do it. Just do it.
11: Yeah, just do it.
7: All right. Anything else you'd like to touch up on that, Beverly?
12: We want to thank Miss Beverly. Guess what?
7: What's that?
12: Winners at the state pageant this year for stage decoration.
7: Outstanding.
12: And that's out of 56 counties. So we were excited. And Beverly, Knollwood, and White House have always been our stage sponsors. So we want to recognize her tonight.
7: Beverly, that's outstanding. Congratulations to y'all. Way to go.
11: Thank you. I just enjoy doing the stage, and we're glad to do it, to help the fair. We've always loved the fair.
7: And anything else you want to add about the pageant?
11: I think I covered everything. Just feel free to give Marilyn or myself or Sharon Day a call, and we'll be glad to answer any questions you might have or get you an application. So just feel free to reach out to us, and we'd love to have you join us this year.
7: Sounds great, Beverly. It's always good seeing you. And we're going to be talking with Marilyn now.
12: Thank you, Beverly. And I want to thank Yvette. She came earlier this morning, and Christy come in and help advertise all of the activities at the Wilburn Pavilion. I brought props for you today,
7: Don. I saw that. Is that crown for me?
12: I wish they could see this on your head. I'm going to take a picture for a little.
7: Oh, boy. Thank you. So now you know why I'm in radio, not TV.
12: Me too. I know. So, But I wanted to also thank Championship Trophy. I want everybody to come out and see these trophies and plaques that they have worked so hard to. They are.
7: Sure They're
12: in representation of our 250th anniversary of America. And also, I didn't know if anybody, Tennessee is 230 years old. Macon County is 184 years old. So that's going to lead into our historical fashion show. I'm so excited, and I've had people to ask me, well, I don't have a whole outfit. You don't have to have the whole outfit. You can have a hat, you can have a dress, or you can have both. And we have an excellent judges that are going to know these things, and we're very proud to welcome them to Macon County. So I'd like to have a good showing. I've already had a few interests, but we took applications last night, and we're taking them now through the day of the event, which is Wednesday, July 29th. It starts at 7 o'clock after the Little Miss pageant.
7: You know, I was asking Miss Linda, I said, this sounds exciting, but I wonder, you know, some of these vintage clothing, are they going to be able to find them? They're going to make them? She had a great idea. Talk to Randy East. He knows a lot about history and everything.
12: Well, right across from Tri-County Electric is a store that has a booth that has vintage clothing in it.
7: You're right.
12: Yes, it is. It is. I spoke to her first, and I wanted to bring a bonnet to show that was 56 years old. My mother made that for me to celebrate a centennial and a sesquicentennial, so I've kept it all these years. And I also have another piece of clothing that goes back to the 1901 year. So, I guess I'm a history buff in the heart.
7: I was about to say, you're not that old. You are a history buff.
12: I'm a history buff. That's it. We do break this down into years. We're going, and Miss Linda and Dawn, y'all have been great about advertising because it was left out of the book. So we're having the word of mouth, and my aunt, who lives in Trouser County, has already called me and said she's been listening, so she heard
7: All
12: it,
7: right.
12: heard the advertisement. So, the years are 1776 to 1860, and then 1861 to 1945, and then 1946 up to present. And actually, the ones at present, I've mentioned it to the boutiques we have here. A lot of their employees, you know, would love to, you know, show off their fashion. I even have one lady who, at Macon Department, where they have a mother-daughter outfit that if they would like to participate, because this includes men, women, and children. So if you have just as far as the boys, I think it's cute, just the galluses and the little blue jeans or roll them up, you know.
7: Right.
12: Really trying to get the word out. We want to celebrate our America. We are lucky people to be here.
7: Amen.
12: And we need to go back. And I thought, since we're at the Martha Wilburn Building, that maybe fashion would be one of the things that we need to show how hard people work, what they had to work in.
7: Yeah.
12: I mean, I can remember my great-grandparents, you know, the khaki clothes, you know, trying to keep the sun, you know, from. So I want to honor them.
7: Outstanding. That right there, it promises to be something really spectacular to see.
12: I hope so. I just hope the public will come out and see, or just to bring their items. You know, if you don't want to wear them, just bring them and show them off. And so, because it's not a pageant. This is a fashion show to celebrate America and how hard we worked as a people. I also have some other talent show. We're excited. That's on Sunday afternoon, the 26th. It starts at, I need entries in by 3 o'clock. We have three age groups, children 12 and under, ages 13 to 17, and 18 and over. So we would love to continue that. Miss Sally Wells started that, and I've been trying to continue it. We have so many talented people in Macon County.
7: That's
12: in surrounding counties, and we like them to show off their talents. And then I've got the Lego contest. We're excited about that also because people bring their own Legos. They have 45 minutes. We all start at 9 o'clock or 9:30. Actually, you just be there by 9, and then we have tables and chairs and places where they can build. Bring your own blocks, and for 45 minutes, you create whatever you'd like to exhibit to the judge. So we're excited about that. No charge, free admission. We're excited about that, too.
7: They got to love Legos to do that, because if I try it, it's going to take more than 45 minutes. So they got to be pretty enjoy it.
12: They do. And these are, you know, it doesn't have to be perfect. It just has to be what you create. It don't have to be the same colors. Our three-year-olds, they just build, you know, they just keep stacking them until they get as high as they, because they like to stack high.
7: There you go.
12: So we just let them create, and we go from there, because I've got a lot of good pictures for all these children and some adults that have participated. So don't forget our adults, because we want them to participate. So we have four age groups, 3 to 6, 7 to 9, 11 to 14, and 15 and up includes adults, any adult. And we give out cash prizes, too. And plus they'll get one of these plaques, too, that championship trophy has provided for us.
7: You might get paid to play.
12: Paid to play. That's a good one. I'll put that on my next one. I want to thank Jennifer at the Macon County Chamber of Commerce. She has been really nice about she would get our applications for all the activities at the Wilburn Building, and if someone came in, and she would make a copy. So they, if they come in to visit her, she might encourage them to get one of the applications. Which I mentioned, Knollwood and White House sponsors the stage, and then the championship trophies. And I want to also mention, when we went to the Miss Senior, we went to the Miss Tennessee Senior America pageant, which is sponsored for all over the state of Tennessee. And Miss Amy O'Neill was our, she won our pageant this year. She had the best time. She would talk about it all the time. And the one thing that they had to do this year was to decorate a shoe. So she decorated her shoe like the Opry and put a Barbie doll like Loretta Lynn. And inside she put one of the little cassettes, and it played her music. And she won the judge's choice for the best decorated shoe. Because the lady who wins gets to go on to the United States pageant, which is held in New Jersey.
7: That's really creative.
12: She is. Actually, her talent was a craft that she did for those. And we were all in tears because she kept talking about her grandkids. So we were all excited. So she did an excellent job. And I've also got one more. Have you got time or do you? Okay. We want to talk about our live music. We cannot have a fair without talking about all the talent we have in Macon County. And these bands are local bands. So we're going to start with Friday night. We open our Martha Wilburn Pavilion with Friday night, July 24th at 6:30 with the Lugnuts. And he's a hoot. They're all hoots. They are so generous. One night after they played a song that my daddy likes. So sometimes they do request if you ask them. And then on Saturday night, Jeff Hudson will be playing intermittent of the pageants, so people can enjoy his talents, his songwriting talents, and his music ability on Saturday night. And the opening ceremony starts at 5 o'clock. We would welcome you to come out and see our special guest. And then Sunday, we're going to talk about the talent show. Like I said, that'll be at the 3 o'clock at the Wilburn Pavilion. And then Jeff is also going to perform at the Senior Day, too. And we are excited about that. And I know the seniors enjoy listening to him. And then Friday night, July the 31st at 6:30, the Flat Rock Ramblers. So we want to welcome them again. They always provide a variety of music, and we appreciate that. And then on Saturday night, to end the show, We start the show and we'll end the show. Lookout Creek Band, and that's on Saturday night, August the 1st at 6:30. And if you'll see one of our flyers, not only does it have their picture and the dates, but it also has their phone numbers. So, you know, you may want to encourage them to call them and say, we really enjoyed your show, and then, hey, would you like to come and perform somewhere, you know, in around the area?
7: That's right. So.
12: I appreciate it. Y'all are so kind to be here and listen to me. I think I just want to thank all the people who have, and y'all who come and are excited about how the fair has progressed. In the, I'm on my 40, it says 44, but I started 45 years ago with Hillis when we, and J.E. and Blankenship and all those who started, and Miss Martha, I have to mention her. Special lady to me. So when Hillis decided to do this, he said, well, Marilyn, we're starting a new project. I said, okay. So we went for it. And the radio station has always been there through those 45 plus years.
7: Well, we appreciate that. And, you know, I appreciate your enthusiasm. You are so excited and passionate about these pageants and every aspect that you are involved in. So we sure to appreciate you, Marilyn. All right. Well, Jeff, you want to close us out? Look here. Marilyn left a crown for you, Jeff.
13: Yeah, I need to wear that now. I'm assuming you all like to eat.
7: Eat?
13: Yeah.
7: Well, yeah.
13: Well,
7: when we're hungry.
13: I don't think anybody else touched on it, but I'd like to tell everybody we got a lot of good food coming this year. I'm not going to go into details about who all it is, but we've turned down probably as many as we're going to have that's wanting to come. And I wish we had hookups for everybody, but we don't. But anyway, we're going to have a lot of good food this year.
7: You're going to have deep fried stuff?
13: I'm assuming, I know we are, yeah.
7: If you go to a fair and there's something you can't find deep fried, well, then... Yeah, you've always got something good for us there. I know we've had deep fried treats and deep fried food, and hey, it's not the South without some sort of deep fried food.
13: That's true,
7: is it?
13: Yeah.
14: One of the fun things about the fair is going around trying to decide what you want.
13: Yeah, we've had people, they've come to the gate, they'll say, we're not coming to the fair, we just want to come get something to eat, and then we're going to leave. And there's a lot of people does that, you know.
7: Skip breakfast. That way you can eat twice here at the fair, right?
13: Right. Yeah, that's true. Yeah. I just want to tell y'all, I appreciate y'all coming out again. Thank y'all for everything that you do for the fair. Be seeing y'all next week. And I want to give a big shout out to our sheriff's department, the inmates. They pick up our trash out here, and they mow our grass. They do a great job. And I want to tell all of them, the inmates and the sheriff's department and his employees, appreciate everything they do for us.
7: Well, Jeff, we appreciate everything you guys do, because we wouldn't have a fair if it wasn't for all your hard work and all the folks here on the fair board.
13: Yeah, we've got a good group. We try to hold everybody together, but sometimes people's got other obligations and they can't stay with us. But we always got somebody else to come take their place if they will, you know, they decide to leave us. But it's always sad when we had one to leave the other night. He had a good reason, but, you know, hated to lose him. But anyway, it is what it is, you know.
7: So there might be a spot or two on the fair board possibly in the future?
13: Possibly, yep.
7: Well, there you go.
13: I know we've got one spot right now. I know it may be more, but I know for sure we've got one.
7: Well, if anybody was interested, how would they contact you?
13: 615-670-3104.
7: There you go. You heard it right there, folks. If you are passionate about helping out in the community and doing things, you can't find more fun than probably working on the Macon County Fair. Hard work, but it's worthwhile and it's rewarding, isn't it?
13: And it don't pay a lot.
7: No, it sure don't. It don't.
13: No, it don't.
7: But it's.
13: But yeah, they are. It's a lot of fun.
7: Miss Linda said the benefits are fun. It's very rewarding. I see it in your faces all the time. You might look tired, but you look happy.
13: Yeah. I enjoy looking at the kids' faces when they in the pedal pool or at the carnival riding the rides. It's enjoyable to see that, you know.
7: Yeah. Well, Jeff, thank y'all so much again. We sure do appreciate it.
13: Thank y'all for coming.
7: We'll see
13: appreciate
7: you at the fair.
13: Okay.
7: All right. Well, that pretty much wraps up our show this morning. And for Linda McDonald, I'm Don Blankenship. And thank you so much for tuning in right here at the Macon County Fairgrounds with the Macon County Fair Board.
3: Today is Wednesday, July 15th, and on our birthday list, we have Dominic Olson from family and friends. Leo Hernandez is turning one from his grandmother, and Stephanie Mungle, happy birthday today from family. And let's go ahead and get on back to the music, and let's kick it off with a little Alan Jackson.

0: That was Wild Man by Ricky Van Shelton. And today is Wednesday, July 15th. On our birthday list, we've got Dominic Olson. That was called in from family and friends. Leo Hernandez is turning one. That was called in from his grandmother. Stephanie Mungle, happy birthday today from family. And happy 24th birthday to Dalton Phillips from family.
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2: 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In your calendar of events today, revival will begin at Lafette Missionary Baptist Church Sunday with nightly services at 7. Brother Benji Blackwell will be assisted by Brother Brad Whittemore and Brother Carter Robinson. Brother Lucas Shoulders will preach at Meadowville Missionary Baptist Church Sunday at 11. Revival will begin at Union Missionary Baptist Church Sunday with services at 11 and 7 daily. Brother Britt Little will assist Pastor Brother Sean Shoulders. Brother James Harrison will preach at Mount Tabor Missionary Baptist Church Sunday night at 6. An effort meeting's in progress at Sunrise Missionary Baptist Church with nightly services at 7. Elders Jason Goad and Tucker Smith will be preaching. The Macon County Planning Commission will meet Tuesday evening at 6 at the Macon County Welcome Center. The Macon County Legislative Body will meet in regular session Monday night at 6:30. The Budget Committee will meet Monday evening at 5 in the Administration Building Meeting Room. Summer Harvest, a USDA program, will be handing out 7 shelf-stable breakfasts and lunches each Tuesday through July 28th at First Baptist Church in Lafette from 2 until 4:30. This is for ages 18 and under. Name and date of birth is all that will be needed. The food pantry at Lafette Methodist Church will be open Thursday from noon until 2. Lafette Playhouse and Event Center will host a Community Heroes Day Saturday from noon until 2. This is a free event for the community to come out and meet your local 911 heroes. 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

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I'll tell you about it coming up.

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9: Here's your weather forecast for today. We have a 20% chance of showers and thunderstorms, otherwise mostly sunny with a high near 87 degrees. Tonight, patchy fog around midnight, otherwise mostly clear with a low around 70. Thursday, a 40% chance of showers and thunderstorms, mostly sunny with a high near 87. Thursday night, a 30% chance of showers and thunderstorms, patchy fog, otherwise partly cloudy with a low around 71 degrees.
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0: Nothing has been confirmed yet, but there are tons of rumors that he will have a new album out by the end of the year. Probably right around Christmas time. Maybe Santa will bring it to you. It's Kane Brown.
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8: Here's your weather forecast for today. We have a 20% chance of showers and thunderstorms, otherwise mostly sunny with a high near 87 degrees. Tonight, patchy fog around midnight, otherwise mostly clear with a low around 70. Thursday, a 40% chance of showers and thunderstorms, mostly sunny with a high near 87. Thursday night, a 30% chance of showers and thunderstorms, patchy fog, otherwise partly cloudy with a low around 71 degrees.
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0: He is turning 50 on Friday, and he is planning, quote, a ginormous birthday party. And according to him, it is just a gigantic undertaking to put this party together. Sir, I'm pretty sure you have people helping you do this. 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
19: Here's your weather forecast for today. We have a 20% chance of showers and thunderstorms, otherwise mostly sunny with a high near 87 degrees. Tonight, patchy fog around midnight, otherwise mostly clear with a low around 70. Thursday, a 40% chance of showers and thunderstorms, mostly sunny with a high near 87. Thursday night, a 30% chance of showers and thunderstorms, patchy fog, otherwise partly cloudy with a low around 71 degrees.
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11: Here's your weather forecast for today. We have a 20% chance of showers and thunderstorms, otherwise mostly sunny with a high near 87 degrees. Tonight, patchy fog around midnight, otherwise mostly clear with a low around 70. Thursday, a 40% chance of showers and thunderstorms, mostly sunny with a high near 87. Thursday night, a 30% chance of showers and thunderstorms, patchy fog, otherwise partly cloudy with a low around 71 degrees.

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1: News this hour from Town Hall. I'm John Scott. Heavy downpours are still drenching South Texas with the possibility of dangerous flash flooding. The storms began Tuesday with downpours washing out roads and leading to dozens of high water rescues in counties near the Mexican border. Flash flood warnings are in effect, and the Texas governor has issued disaster declarations for dozens of counties in Kerr County, where catastrophic flooding last year killed more than 100 people. Officials say they're in contact with summer camps that are at risk. There have been no reports of deaths or injuries. The National Weather Service says as much as 20 inches may fall. The U.S. has reimposed a blockade on Iran after Tehran's attacks on ships in the Strait of Hormuz. The blockade comes at a critical time.
2: All of this comes as the Strait of Hormuz, the narrow mouth of the Persian Gulf, through which about a fifth of all crude oil and natural gas traded once passed in peacetime, has become the key issue over trying to end the Iran war. And as these attacks on ships have continued, and as U.S. airstrikes have gone on against Iran for days, and Iran has retaliated against Middle East allies of America, this has really called into question whether or not there will be any sort of permanent end to the Iran war.
1: Correspondent John Gambrell reporting from Dubai, United Arab Emirates. A call for more protection amid dangerous times for judges around the country.
3: Supreme Court Justice Amy Coney Barrett has told lawmakers that a sharp increase in threats targeting her and other justices is increasingly encroaching on their personal and family lives. Barrett, along with liberal Justice Elena Kagan, testified to Congress on Tuesday, a rare event for members of the High Court. With violence and intimidation on the rise nationwide, the justices are seeking millions of dollars to enhance security to help keep judges safe across the country. Bob Agner reporting.
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1: A prominent elderly American shot and killed in the Philippines, and authorities not for certain what the motive may have been in this case. Officials do say that an investigation is underway. The update from correspondent Lisa Dwyer.
6: An American marine biologist was shot and killed by three men who barged into his house in the central Philippines over the weekend. 73-year-old Kent Carpenter was at home with his companion Sunday night when three men with covered faces forced their way in. Carpenter's companion says one drew a gun and shot Carpenter, killing him instantly. They fled with a laptop, cash, and a backpack. Silliman University says Carpenter was an exceptional scientist who had collaborated with the university on marine research work and studies since 1976. Police are trying to determine a motive for the killing. I'm Lisa Dwyer.
1: News and analysis at townhall.com. The Writers Guild of America has become the latest group to challenge Paramount's $81 billion acquisition of Warner Brothers Discovery. It filed a lawsuit Tuesday that seeks to block the merger on the grounds it would cause specific harm to movie and TV writers in the U.S. The complaint arrived today after 12 states filed their own lawsuit seeking to halt the transaction. Astronomers have found a sweet spot in space.
7: Molecular clouds where stars and planets are forming.
8: Astrophysicist Ezaskin Jimenez-Serra with the Spanish Astrobiology Center says they're essential ingredients for the origin of life.
7: Because they represent the backbone of RNA and DNA.
8: The sugar is called erythrolose.
7: They can be found in raspberries and in other red fruits.
8: The results published this week in the journal Nature Astronomy. I'm Ben Thomas.
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10: 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If it matters to you, then it matters to us. The Macon County Fair Board and the Pageant Committee would like to celebrate the 250th birthday of America by having a historical fashion show. Now, this show will include women, men's, and children's historical fashions, and there will be three categories for you to choose from: 1776 to 1860, or you can do 1861 to 1945, and the third category is 1946 to 2026. So pick a category and have some fun with this one. The show will be on July 29th, that's on a Wednesday, at 7 o'clock at the Martha Wilburn Pavilion. The show is sponsored by Rustic Ruffles Boutique and the Fair Board. So have some fun with this and look in your ancestors' closets for inspirations. Awards and ribbons will be presented for each category. Now, contestants must reside in Macon County. And if you have any questions or if you need more information, call Marilyn at 615-666-4034. You can pick up applications July 14th, now that will be on a Tuesday, through Sunday the 19th. Now on the Tuesday, Wednesday, Thursday, and Friday, it's from 5 until 7 p.m. And then on Sunday, it's till 4 o'clock at the Martha Wilburn Pavilion. So pick up your applications during the week of July 14th and have fun with the historical fashion show at the fair at the Martha Wilburn Pavilion.
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11: This is your obituary report for the day. Funeral services for Deborah K. Whitlock, age 69, of Tompkinsville, will be held on Thursday at 1 p.m. at Church of Jesus Christ of Latter-day Saints. Visitation will be held at 8:30 a.m. until 1 p.m. on Thursday at the Church of Jesus Christ of Latter-day Saints in Tompkinsville. Burial will be in the Old Mount Hermon Cemetery in Tompkinsville. Donations are requested to the Old Mount Hermon Cemetery. Deborah Whitlock is survived by her husband, Rick Whitlock, two daughters, Chastity Stevens and Shay Farish, and two sons, Ricky Whitlock and David Hegspeth, sister, Linda Amberton, and husband, Michael. Funeral services for Faye Iselle Gregory, age 90, of Lafayette, are scheduled to be conducted on Saturday at 2 p.m. from the Chapel of Alexander Funeral Home. Interment will follow in the Macon County Memorial Gardens. Visitation will begin at the funeral home on Thursday from 4 until 8 p.m. and Friday from 9 a.m. until 8 p.m. and on Saturday from 9 a.m. until service time at 2. Faye Gregory is survived by daughter Gail Goodall and husband Tim, chosen family Joe, Cynthia, Emily, and Titus Carter, and Marilyn Mert and Tony Day. Funeral services for Martha Rachel Kitty Cook Carter, age 83, of Gamaliel, Kentucky, will be conducted at 11 a.m. on Saturday at Bartley & Sons Gamaliel Chapel, with burial to follow in the Gamaliel Cemetery. Visitation will be held Friday at 4 p.m. until 8 p.m., and again on Saturday morning after 9 a.m. until time of service at 11 a.m. at Bartley & Sons Gamaliel Chapel. In lieu of flowers, donations may be made to the Gamaliel Baptist Church or to the Gamaliel Cemetery in memory of Mrs. Kitty. Martha Rachel Kitty Carter is survived by one daughter, Susan Leanna Allen, and husband Keith, one son, William H. Little Bill Carter, three sisters, Juanita Horton Scott and husband Hollis, Marjorie Ray Abbott and husband Kevin, and Sheila Vernice Robertson and husband Mike.
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11: Here's your weather forecast for today. We have a 20% chance of showers and thunderstorms, otherwise mostly sunny with a high near 87 degrees. Tonight, patchy fog around midnight, otherwise mostly clear with a low around 70. Thursday, a 40% chance of showers and thunderstorms, mostly sunny with a high near 87. Thursday night, a 30% chance of showers and thunderstorms, patchy fog, otherwise partly cloudy with a low around 71 degrees. 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
8: Here's your weather forecast for today. We have a 20% chance of showers and thunderstorms, otherwise mostly sunny with a high near 87 degrees. Tonight, patchy fog around midnight, otherwise mostly clear with a low around 70. Thursday, a 40% chance of showers and thunderstorms, mostly sunny with a high near 87. Thursday night, a 30% chance of showers and thunderstorms, patchy fog, otherwise partly cloudy with a low around 71 degrees.
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0: It's got the line in the lyrics, "And I know I can't stand or sit." That is the actual line as the song was written. When he does the song in concert, he does tend to alter that line a little bit when he's doing it live. No, I will not be repeating that for you here, but thank you. That's Riley Green.
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2: This is your birthday list for today, brought to you by Latia's Mexican Restaurant at 100 Highway 52 Bypass West here in Lafayette. This birthday list is also brought to you by Pepperoni's at 1012 Scottsville Road here in Lafayette. Let's start off with a happy birthday going out to Dominic Olson. Dominic, that's called in from family and friends. Happy first birthday to Leo Hernandez. Leo, that's called in from your grandmother. Happy birthday to Stephanie Mungle. Stephanie, that's called in from family. And a happy 24th birthday to Dalton Phillips. Dalton, that's called in from family. Folks, call those birthdays in at 615-666-2169. Get them called in by 7 a.m. on Friday morning, and they're eligible for a prize drawing from our sponsors. Someone will win a $10 in-store gift certificate to Latia's. Another will win a large pizza any way they want it from Pepperoni's. And remember, all birthdays are special.
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2: Here's your weather forecast for today. We have a 20% chance of showers and thunderstorms, otherwise mostly sunny with a high near 87 degrees. Tonight, patchy fog around midnight, otherwise mostly clear with a low around 70. Thursday, a 40% chance of showers and thunderstorms, mostly sunny with a high near 87. Thursday night, a 30% chance of showers and thunderstorms, patchy fog, otherwise partly cloudy with a low around 71 degrees.
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10: 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I'm telling you, a wall of stink you could see came out of the refrigerator. 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One of them just fell over on his side, his little leg kicking out like that. 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The entire inside. And there's a carton of milk in there covered with fungus. 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It's like the carton of milk grew hair. 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
11: 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Lighten up and live.
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3: Here's your weather forecast for today. We have a 20% chance of showers and thunderstorms, otherwise mostly sunny with a high near 87 degrees. Tonight, patchy fog around midnight, otherwise mostly clear with a low around 70. Thursday, a 40% chance of showers and thunderstorms, mostly sunny with a high near 87. Thursday night, a 30% chance of showers and thunderstorms, patchy fog, otherwise partly cloudy with a low around 71 degrees.
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2: 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Brother Benji Blackwell will be assisted by Brother Brad Whittemore and Brother Carter Robinson. Brother Lucas Shoulders will preach at Meadowville Missionary Baptist Church Sunday at 11. 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Brother Britt Little will assist Pastor Brother Sean Shoulders. Brother James Harrison will preach at Mount Tabor Missionary Baptist Church Sunday night at 6. An effort meeting's in progress at Sunrise Missionary Baptist Church with nightly services at 7. Elders Jason Goad and Tucker Smith will be preaching. The Macon County Planning Commission will meet Tuesday evening at 6 at the Macon County Welcome Center. The Macon County Legislative Body will meet in regular session Monday night at 6:30. The Budget Committee will meet Monday evening at 5 in the Administration Building Meeting Room. Summer Harvest, a USDA program, will be handing out 7 shelf-stable breakfasts and lunches each Tuesday through July 28th at First Baptist Church in Lafayette from 2 until 4:30. This is for ages 18 and under. Name and date of birth is all that will be needed. The food pantry at Lafayette Methodist Church will be open Thursday from noon until 2. Lafayette Playhouse and Event Center will host a Community Heroes Day Saturday from noon until 2. This is a free event for the community to come out and meet your local 911 heroes. Macon Community Hospital is offering discounted vascular screenings during July. The carotid artery ultrasound, triple A ultrasound, and ABI peripheral arterial disease screening are $40 each, or just $110 for all three during July. 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
6: Here's your weather forecast for today. We have a 20% chance of showers and thunderstorms, otherwise mostly sunny with a high near 87 degrees. Tonight, patchy fog around midnight, otherwise mostly clear with a low around 70. Thursday, a 40% chance of showers and thunderstorms, mostly sunny with a high near 87. Thursday night, a 30% chance of showers and thunderstorms, patchy fog, otherwise partly cloudy with a low around 71 degrees.
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You're going to have to be patient, but I'll tell you about it coming up. Also, Jelly Roll on the way.

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0: Hopefully you are completely fired up now. That's Jelly Roll and Hands Up. And if the song did not fire you up enough, perhaps this will help. If you're a big fan of Call of Duty and also Taylor Sheridan's body of work, you know, Yellowstone, Landman, the list goes on from there. If you dearly love both those things, oh, you're going to be so happy. Taylor Sheridan is going to be co-writing and co-producing the live-action Call of Duty movie that's in the works. It won't be released until the end of June of 2028, so you're going to have to be patient. But you can be happy while you're being patient. And when you speed, you have less time to react. Follow the speed limit to keep other road users safe. 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
12: 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Brother Britt Little will assist Pastor Brother Sean Shoulders. Brother James Harrison will preach at Mount Tabor Missionary Baptist Church Sunday night at 6. An effort meeting's in progress at Sunrise Missionary Baptist Church with nightly services at 7. Elders Jason Goad and Tucker Smith will be preaching. The Macon County Planning Commission will meet Tuesday evening at 6 at the Macon County Welcome Center. The Macon County Legislative Body will meet in regular session Monday night at 6:30. The Budget Committee will meet Monday evening at 5 in the Administration Building Meeting Room. Summer Harvest, a USDA program, will be handing out 7 shelf-stable breakfasts and lunches each Tuesday through July 28th at First Baptist Church in Lafayette from 2 until 4:30. This is for ages 18 and under. Name and date of birth is all that will be needed. The food pantry at Lafayette Methodist Church will be open Thursday from noon until 2. Lafayette Playhouse and Event Center will host a Community Heroes Day Saturday from noon until 2. This is a free event for the community to come out and meet your local 911 heroes. Macon Community Hospital is offering discounted vascular screenings during July. the carotid artery ultrasound, AAA ultrasound, and ABI peripheral arterial disease screening are $40 each, or just $110 for all three during July. 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
9: Here's your weather forecast for today. We have a 20% chance of showers and thunderstorms, otherwise mostly sunny with a high near 87 degrees. Tonight, patchy fog around midnight, otherwise mostly clear with a low around 70. Thursday, a 40% chance of showers and thunderstorms, mostly sunny with a high near 87. Thursday night, a 30% chance of showers and thunderstorms, patchy fog, otherwise partly cloudy with a low around 71 degrees.
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0: He's been breaking concert attendance records all over the world, and he just set a new one, the new attendance record in the Nordic region for all of the Nordic countries on the 4th of July at a stadium in Gothenburg, Sweden. 60,826 people. It's a new record. Nicely done.
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13: Here's your weather forecast for today. We have a 20% chance of showers and thunderstorms, otherwise mostly sunny with a high near 87 degrees. Tonight, patchy fog around midnight, otherwise mostly clear with a low around 70. Thursday, a 40% chance of showers and thunderstorms, mostly sunny with a high near 87. Thursday night, a 30% chance of showers and thunderstorms, patchy fog, otherwise partly cloudy with a low around 71 degrees.

0: 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And then just, you know, carry on. That's Kenny.
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5: That's what we need is good leadership that is familiar with agriculture.
4: Voters in parts of Tennessee are learning all they can about candidates running in the newly drawn congressional districts. To help rural voters hear straight from candidates, and for the candidates to get in front of rural voters, the Tennessee Farm Bureau Federation, Tennessee Chamber of Commerce, and Tennessee Electric Co-op held candidate forums in the 5th, 6th, and 9th congressional districts.
6: Almost every election, a rural vote, if they show up, can make a huge difference in the outcome.
4: Tennessee Farm Bureau President Eric Mayberry says these forums serve as a huge benefit to rural voters trying to determine who will best represent them in Washington.
6: There's a lot of urban, suburban, a lot of agricultural areas that need to get out and vote. Rural Tennessee absolutely must be heard. If we want our voices heard as far as the issues on agriculture, we need to engage with the candidates. We need to engage in the election process. And more importantly, we need to get out and vote and vote in force.
4: All three forums were held on farms in the districts. Alex Forsbach says he's proud to host the 9th District Forum on his farm in Savannah.
5: What impressed me, I believe every candidate spoke about agriculture in some shape and form today.
4: Forsbach hopes whoever's elected will remember farmers like himself and set policy that will benefit all of American agriculture.
5: It is important to get to know the candidates and build those relationships and kind of see where the priorities are. And it's also important to talk to them to tell them what the concerns are. I saw a lot of people doing today is expressing what the needs are in our rural communities. I'm hoping that will drive some change in Washington, but that's what we need is good leadership that is familiar with agriculture.
4: Because good ag policy leads to plenty of food and fiber that we all rely on daily. For Tennessee Home and Farm Radio, I'm Thomas Capps.
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1: News this hour at Town Hall. I'm Bob Agnew in Washington. Acting Attorney General Todd Blanche answering some questions today before the Senate Judiciary Committee. He said the Biden administration upended faith in the justice system by targeting political foes.

0: something he's trying to rectify.
1: Above all, we are restoring American trust. In recent years, we watched the Justice Department turned against many of you and a former president, and it damaged the public's faith in justice. We are fixing that.
0: During a committee hearing, Blanche was told by the ranking member of the committee, Dick Durbin of Illinois, that he's been too focused on doing President Trump's bidding.
2: In less than 18 months at the Department of Justice, you've shown you're still President Trump's personal attorney. Your tenure can be summed up in the four words you said, quote, "I love you, sir," to President Trump. This was your response when you were asked what you would say to him. This nation deserves an attorney general who loves the Constitution more than any single president.
0: Israel has ramped up strikes in Gaza with an attack on a police headquarters.
3: Israeli airstrikes have killed about a dozen people in Gaza over the past 2 days, local health officials say, part of a wider campaign of attacks on the territory by Israel, despite a months-old ceasefire with Hamas. Among the dead are a woman and six police officers killed in an airstrike on a police station in the densely populated Jabalia refugee camp in northern Gaza. The Israeli military has not commented on the strikes in central and another in southern Gaza. I'm Charles Dillatesma.
0: U.S. wholesale inflation fell from May to June on plunging energy prices, but intensifying hostilities with Iran are clouding the outlook. The Labor Department reported today its producer price index, that's the one that captures inflation before it even hits consumers, dropped by 0.3% from May to June. More from townhall.com.
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0: A new memoir from former President Joe Biden is coming to a bookstore near you.
5: Former President Joe Biden talks about his decision to not run for re-election, among other topics, in a new memoir. The book is called Promise Me America, and Biden released a video to accompany his announcement.
6: It's about the challenges we face as a nation, about the decisions I made, why I made them. Ending our nation's longest war in Afghanistan, strengthening NATO, and supporting Ukraine. It's about why I chose to run for re-election and why I chose to step aside.
5: Promise Me America will be released November 17th. Donna Water, Washington.
0: Amazon says the technology company will launch its new satellite internet service, Amazon Leo, in South Africa in 2027. That appears to put the company owned by Jeff Bezos ahead of Elon Musk's rival Starlink to capture the business in that country. More of these stories at townhall.com. Another round of sweltering heat is in store for much of the U.S. this week.
7: The National Weather Service predicting more than 90 temperature records across the country will be tied or broken this week. Believe it or not, most of those records will be broken in the overnight hours when it's supposed to cool down. Cities in the Midwest and Northeast, best known for record-breaking cold, likely to see record-setting nighttime temperatures. These places include Fargo, North Dakota, International Falls, Minnesota, and Portland, Maine.
0: That is Laura Winters reporting on Wall Street. The Dow Jones Industrial Average struggling. It's down by about 20 points at this hour. The S&P 500 up by just about 5, and the Nasdaq's down by 276. Oil prices, it's been up and down with the recent increased tensions between the U.S. and Iran. Right now, crude prices up by about 13 pennies a barrel.
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9: This is your afternoon weather forecast. We have a 20% chance of showers and thunderstorms this afternoon. Otherwise, mostly sunny with a high near 87. Tonight, patchy fog around midnight. Otherwise, mostly clear with a low around 70 degrees. Thursday, a 40% chance of showers and thunderstorms. Mostly sunny with a high near 87. Thursday night, a 30% chance of showers and thunderstorms. Patchy fog and otherwise partly cloudy with a low around 71.
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14: A man accused of leading police on a dangerous chase in Goodlettsville has been arrested. Authorities say Jordan Barbie was taken into custody Monday at a Nashville hotel after he allegedly rammed a police cruiser while driving a stolen Jaguar and fled. Two officers were hurt in a separate crash during the pursuit but are expected to recover. Officials say Barbie had more than 16 outstanding warrants for multiple law enforcement agencies. Residents of Hickory Hill apartment complex getting relief after massive piles of trash was picked up by the city of Memphis Monday. The Highland Hills apartments were surrounded by trash piles, discarded home goods, tires, and other debris that broke housing code violations. Metro officials are looking at new parking rules for Nashville's 12 South area after residents raised concerns about overcrowded streets and illegal parking. I'm Scott Kimmler.
13: Number one for news from across the state. 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
14: The FDA expanding a Nashville doctor's potential sickle cell cure to younger children. 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Dr. Haydar Frangoul helped pioneer the therapy at TriStar Centennial Children's Hospital. Tennessee officials remembering South Carolina Senator Lindsey Graham after his sudden death over the weekend.
19: Senators Bill Hagerty and Marsha Blackburn, along with members of Tennessee's congressional delegation, praised Graham as a dedicated public servant and longtime voice on national security and foreign policy. A spokesperson said Senator Graham died after a brief illness. The D.C. Medical Examiner later listed a tear in the lawmaker's aorta caused by cardiovascular disease as the preliminary cause of death. Senator Lindsey Graham was 71 years old. I'm Liz Kennedy.
14: Former Agriculture Secretary Sonny Perdue endorsing Charlie Hatcher over Congressman Andy Ogles.
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11: The Macon County Fair Board and the Pageant Committee would like to celebrate the 250th birthday of America by having a historical fashion show. Now, this show will include women, men, and children's historical fashions, and there will be three categories for you to choose from: 1776 to 1860, or you can do 1861 to 1945, and the third category is 1946 to 2026. So pick a category and have some fun with this one. The show will be on July 29th, that's on a Wednesday, at 7 o'clock at the Martha Wilburn Pavilion. The show is sponsored by Rustic Ruffles Boutique and the Fair Board. So have some fun with this and look in your ancestors' closets for inspirations. Awards and ribbons will be presented for each category. Now, contestants must reside in Macon County. And if you have any questions or if you need more information, call Marilyn at 615-666-4034. You can pick up applications July 14th, now that will be on a Tuesday, through Sunday the 19th. Now on the Tuesday, Wednesday, Thursday, and Friday, it's from 5 until 7 p.m. And then on Sunday, it's till 4 o'clock at the Martha Wilburn Pavilion. So pick up your applications during the week of July 14th and have fun with the historical fashion show at the fair at the Martha Wilburn Pavilion.
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22: This is your obituary report for the day. Funeral services for Deborah K. Whitlock, age 69, of Tompkinsville, will be held on Thursday at 1 p.m. at Church of Jesus Christ of Latter-day Saints. Visitation will be held at 8:30 a.m. until 1 p.m. on Thursday at the Church of Jesus Christ of Latter-day Saints in Tompkinsville. Burial will be in the Old Mount Hermon Cemetery in Tompkinsville. Donations are requested to the Old Mount Hermon Cemetery. Deborah Whitlock is survived by her husband, Rick Whitlock, two daughters, Chastity Stevens and Shay Farish, and two sons, Ricky Whitlock and David Hegspeth. Sister Linda Amberton and husband Michael. Funeral services for Faye Iselle Gregory, age 90, of Lafayette, are scheduled to be conducted on Saturday at 2 p.m. from the Chapel of Alexander Funeral Home. Interment will follow in the Macon County Memorial Gardens. Visitation will begin at the funeral home on Thursday from 4 until 8 p.m. and Friday from 9 a.m. until 8 p.m. and on Saturday from 9 a.m. until service time at 2. Faye Gregory is survived by daughter Gail Goodall and husband Tim. Chosen family, Joe, Cynthia, Emily, and Titus Carter, and Marilyn Mert and Tony Day. Funeral services for Martha Rachel Kitty Cook Carter, age 83, of Gamaliel, Kentucky, will be conducted at 11 a.m. on Saturday at Bartley & Sons Gamaliel Chapel, with burial to follow in the Gamaliel Cemetery. Visitation will be held Friday at 4 p.m. until 8 p.m., and again on Saturday morning after 9 a.m. until time of service at 11 a.m. at Bartley & Sons Gamaliel Chapel. In lieu of flowers, donations may be made to the Gamaliel Baptist Church or to the Gamaliel Cemetery in memory of Mrs. Kitty. Martha Rachel Kitty Carter is survived by one daughter, Susan Leanna Allen and husband Keith, one son, William H. Little Bill Carter, three sisters, Juanita Horton Scott and husband Hollis, Marjorie Ray Abbott and husband Kevin, and Sheila Vernice Robertson and husband Mike.
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2: This is your afternoon weather forecast. We have a 20% chance of showers and thunderstorms this afternoon. Otherwise, mostly sunny with a high near 87. Tonight, patchy fog around midnight. Otherwise, mostly clear with a low around 70 degrees. Thursday, a 40% chance of showers and thunderstorms. Mostly sunny with a high near 87. Thursday night, a 30% chance of showers and thunderstorms. Patchy fog and otherwise partly cloudy with a low around 71.

0: He's 41, never been married. And I think with these lyrics, he's telling his mom, stop holding out hope. That's Dustin Lynch.
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3: 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Here's some examples of what we sold on the video this week. 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One load of 8 1/4, 60% black, 363.50. Four loads of 815 pound 100% black steers at 372.50. 1/8 15 50% black steers at 365. Four loads of 100% black steers 8 1/4 at 370. One load of 50% black steers 8 1/4 at 364.75. One load of 90% black steers at 840 base 364.50. One load of 100% black steers at 8 1/4 367.50. One load of 100% black steers at 850 at 361.75. One load of 50% colored steers at 357.50. One load of 80% black steers at 875, 350. One load of 80% black steers at 860, 356. Two loads of 90% black steers at 950 at 340.50. Two loads of 80% black steers at 950 at 340. Two loads of 100% black steers at 950 at 342.50. On the heifer end, one load of heifers 95% black, base weight 700, 375. One load of 75% black heifers, base 785, 348.50. One load of 85% black heifers at 775, 344.50. One load of 850-pound 75% black heifers at 319.50. Sold really well on that video, thanks to those consigners. Here's some examples of what we had in the auction this week compared to the last sale. I'd say feeder steers, bulls, and heifers about 5 to 10 higher. Here's some examples of what we had. 5 feeder steers mixed in color, 278, 538.17. 2 steers average weight, 338, mixed in color at 480. 10 steers average weight, 406, mixed in color at 530. 10 steers average weight, 456, mixed in color at 502.01. 14 steers average weight, 521, mixed in color at 451.16. 19 steers, average weight 508, mixed in color at 463.15, value added there, weaned and shots. 14 feeder steers, average weight 595, mixed in color 418.34. 24 steers, average weight 569, mixed in color 465.30, value added there. 9 steers, average weight 627, mixed in color at 398.08. 76 steers, average weight 622, mixed in color 441.85, value added there. 6 steers, average weight 689, mixed in color 422.50, value added there. 10 steers, average weight 785, mixed in color 364.30. 20 steers, average weight 779, mixed in color 375 1/4, value added there, weaned and shots. 6 steers, average weight 826, mixed in color 347.50, value added there, weaned and shots. 3 plainer kind of steers at 913, mixed in color 332.50. Moving on down to the feeder heifers. 2 feeder heifers, average weight 275, mixed in color at 505. 7 feeder heifers, average weight 307, mixed in color 458.53. 19 heifers, average weight 418, mixed in color 468.41. 32 feeder heifers, average weight 471, mixed in color 433.05. 24 feeder heifers, average weight 527, mixed in color 388.81. 17 feeder heifers, average weight 528, mixed in color 415.41, value added there. 21 Peter Heifers, average weight 579, mixed color 384.72, value added there. 33 Peter Heifers, average weight 628, mixed color 365.68. 29 Peter Heifers, average weight 614, mixed color 430, value added there. Replacement kind of quality there, 430. 17 Peter Heifers, average weight 712, mixed in color 342.50. 27 Peter Heifers, average weight 754, mixed in color 338.28. And we had 2 Peter Heifers, average weight 8 1/4 at 302.50. Moving on down to the feeder bulls, 9 bulls, average weight 380, 505. 10 bulls, average weight 439, mixed in color 510. 22 bulls, average weight 531, mixed in color 415.88. 17 feeder bulls, average weight 576, mixed in color 401.07. 10 feeder bulls, average weight 634, mixed in color at 359.37. 11 feeder bulls, average weight 656, mixed in color at 362.73. 19 feeder bulls, average weight 734, mixed in color 333.14. 3 feeder bulls, average weight 928, mixed in color at 297.50. Thanks to each and every buyer that bought with us this week. We certainly appreciate your business. Thanks to each and every seller that sold with us this week. We appreciate your business as well. The 4th of July holiday is coming up. Our next sale won't be until July the 15th. 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
4: This is your afternoon weather forecast. We have a 20% chance of showers and thunderstorms this afternoon. Otherwise, mostly sunny with a high near 87. Tonight, patchy fog around midnight. Otherwise, mostly clear with a low around 70 degrees. Thursday, a 40% chance of showers and thunderstorms, mostly sunny with a high near 87. Thursday night, a 30% chance of showers and thunderstorms, patchy fog, and otherwise partly cloudy with a low around 71.
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4: 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Happy first birthday to Leo Hernandez. Leo, that's called in from your grandmother. Happy birthday to Stephanie Mungle. Stephanie, that's called in from family. And a happy 24th birthday to Dalton Phillips. Dalton, that's called in from family. Folks, call those birthdays in at 615-666-2169. 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Someone will win a $10 in-store gift certificate to Latia's. Another will win a large pizza any way they want it from Pepperoni's. And remember, all birthdays are special.
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4: This is your afternoon weather forecast. We have a 20% chance of showers and thunderstorms this afternoon. Otherwise, mostly sunny with a high near 87. Tonight, patchy fog around midnight. Otherwise, mostly clear with a low around 70 degrees. Thursday, a 40% chance of showers and thunderstorms, mostly sunny with a high near 87. Thursday night, a 30% chance of showers and thunderstorms, patchy fog, and otherwise partly cloudy with a low around 71.
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the civil authorities have issued a law enforcement warning for Bobby Tien, beginning at 12:45 p.m. and ending at 1:45 p.m. Black male, Tien Tretiki, 6'1", approximately 230 pounds, armed and dangerous, last seen wearing a black shirt and black pants in the vicinity of Kellen Lane Northwest and Paul Huff Parkways in Cleveland. He is wanted for carjacking and evading arrest. 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

0: He picked up the Album of the Year award from the most recent ACMs for his self-titled album. If you haven't checked it out yet, it's well worth it. It's Parker McCollum.
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2: 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Brother Benji Blackwell will be assisted by Brother Brad Whittemore and Brother Carter Robinson. Brother Lucas Shoulders will preach at Meadowville Missionary Baptist Church Sunday at 11. Revival will begin at Union Missionary Baptist Church Sunday with services at 11 and 7 daily. Brother Britt Little will assist Pastor Brother Sean Shoulders. Brother James Harrison will preach at Mount Tabor Missionary Baptist Church Sunday night at 6. An effort meeting's in progress at Sunrise Missionary Baptist Church with nightly services at 7. Elders Jason Goad and Tucker Smith will be preaching. The Macon County Planning Commission will meet Tuesday evening at 6 at the Macon County Welcome Center. The Macon County Legislative Body will meet in regular session Monday night at 6:30. The Budget Committee will meet Monday evening at 5 in the Administration Building Meeting Room. Summer Harvest, a USDA program, will be handing out 7 shelf-stable breakfast and lunches each Tuesday through July 28th at First Baptist Church in Lafayette from 2 until 4:30. This is for ages 18 and under. Name and date of birth is all that will be needed. The food pantry at Lafayette Methodist Church will be open Thursday from noon until 2. Lafayette Playhouse and Event Center will host a Community Heroes Day Saturday from noon until 2. This is a free event for the community to come out and meet your local 911 heroes. Macon Community Hospital is offering discounted vascular screenings during July. The carotid artery ultrasound, AAA ultrasound, and ABI peripheral arterial disease screening are $40 each, or just $110 for all three during July. 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
10: This is your afternoon weather forecast. We have a 20% chance of showers and thunderstorms this afternoon. Otherwise, mostly sunny with a high near 87. Tonight, patchy fog around midnight. Otherwise, mostly clear with a low around 70 degrees. Thursday, a 40% chance of showers and thunderstorms. Mostly sunny with a high near 87. Thursday night, a 30% chance of showers and thunderstorms. Patchy fog and otherwise partly cloudy with a low around 71.
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1: News this hour at Town Hall, I'm Bob Agnew. In Washington, there's been another death related to an ICE encounter, this time in Florida.
2: Authorities say a man running from federal officers in northeast Florida was struck and killed early Tuesday morning by a tractor trailer. The 28-year-old was among four occupants of a vehicle that stopped in the parking lot of a gas station and convenience store in St. Augustine. Police say that during the encounter with agents from ICE and Homeland Security investigations, the four fled on foot, with one darting across a busy road into the path of a semi-truck. Florida Highway Patrol spokesman Sergeant Dylan Bryan says the driver stopped and tried to render aid, but the man died at the scene.
1: That is Jennifer King reporting. New blood tests could determine who is likely to develop Alzheimer's.
3: In the study, doctors tested for the presence of a brain protein called p-tau217, which helps fuel Alzheimer's. Dr. Reese Sperling

Debut song from Alexandra Kay is coming up in a couple. And if you've been spending less time on social media these days, you are far from being the only one. I'll tell you about that coming up.

0: If you grew up in the city, but you still love yourself some country, well, good news. We've got you covered.
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0: It's her debut song. Just rip the Band-Aid off. That's Alexandra Kay and Penny. This did not surprise me at all when I read this. Perhaps it will not surprise you either. New survey, giant survey, showing that the average American is spending less time on social media these days. The vast majority of us, about 55% of Americans, spending less time on social media than we did about 5 years ago. We're locking down our privacy settings. We're being way more picky about what platforms we're on, and not necessarily deleting our accounts on certain platforms. However, 47% of people in this same survey said that they have completely deleted TikTok and Instagram off their phones. And the main reason being that it's just such a time sink, that life is very short and precious. And I really need to go outside and talk to some actual humans. I think it's a really good step in the right direction. 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
12: In your calendar of events today, revival will begin at Lafayette Missionary Baptist Church Sunday with nightly services at 7. Brother Benji Blackwell will be assisted by Brother Brad Whittemore and Brother Carter Robinson. Brother Lucas Shoulders will preach at Meadowville Missionary Baptist Church Sunday at 11. Revival will begin at Union Missionary Baptist Church Sunday with services at 11 and 7 daily. Brother Britt Little will assist Pastor Brother Sean Shoulders. Brother James Harrison will preach at Mount Tabor Missionary Baptist Church Sunday night at 6. An effort meeting's in progress at Sunrise Missionary Baptist Church with nightly services at 7. Elders Jason Goad and Tucker Smith will be preaching. The Macon County Planning Commission will meet Tuesday evening at 6 at the Macon County Welcome Center. The Macon County Legislative Body will meet in regular session Monday night at 6:30. The Budget Committee will meet Monday evening at 5 in the Administration Building Meeting Room. Summer Harvest, a USDA program, will be handing out 7 shelf-stable breakfasts and lunches each Tuesday through July 28th at First Baptist Church in Lafayette from 2 until 4:30. This is for ages 18 and under. Name and date of birth is all that will be needed. The food pantry at Lafayette Methodist Church will be open Thursday from noon until 2. Lafayette Playhouse and Event Center will host a Community Heroes Day Saturday from noon until 2. This is a free event for the community to come out and meet your local 911 heroes. Macon Community Hospital is offering discounted vascular screenings during July. The carotid artery ultrasound, triple A ultrasound, and ABI peripheral arterial disease screening are $40 each, or just $110 for all three during July. Call 615-666-2147 for more information.
3: This is your afternoon weather forecast. We have a 20% chance of showers and thunderstorms this afternoon. Otherwise, mostly sunny with a high near 87. Tonight, patchy fog around midnight. Otherwise, mostly clear with a low around 70 degrees. Thursday, a 40% chance of showers and thunderstorms. Mostly sunny with a high near 87. Thursday night, a 30% chance of showers and thunderstorms. Patchy fog and otherwise partly cloudy with a low around 71.
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0: He's one of those quiet guys, just working away in the background. I love this guy's music. It's Drew Baldridge.
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13: This is your afternoon weather forecast. We have a 20% chance of showers and thunderstorms this afternoon. Otherwise, mostly sunny with a high near 87. Tonight, patchy fog around midnight. Otherwise, mostly clear with a low around 70 degrees. Thursday, a 40% chance of showers and thunderstorms, mostly sunny with a high near 87. Thursday night, a 30% chance of showers and thunderstorms, patchy fog, and otherwise partly cloudy with a low around 71.
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0: He is still insisting that it was not written about any particular person. 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
1: This is your afternoon weather forecast. We have a 20% chance of showers and thunderstorms this afternoon. Otherwise, mostly sunny with a high near 87. Tonight, patchy fog around midnight. Otherwise, mostly clear with a low around 70 degrees. Thursday, a 40% chance of showers and thunderstorms. Mostly sunny with a high near 87. Thursday night, a 30% chance of showers and thunderstorms. Patchy fog and otherwise partly cloudy with a low around 71.

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1: This is your afternoon weather forecast. We have a 20% chance of showers and thunderstorms this afternoon. Otherwise, mostly sunny with a high near 87. Tonight, patchy fog around midnight. Otherwise, mostly clear with a low around 70 degrees. Thursday, a 40% chance of showers and thunderstorms. Mostly sunny with a high near 87. Thursday night, a 30% chance of showers and thunderstorms, patchy fog, and otherwise partly cloudy with a low around 71.

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6: 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This birthday list is also brought to you by Pepperoni's at 1012 Scottsville Road here in Lafayette. Let's start off with a happy birthday going out to Dominic Olson. Dominic, that's called in from family and friends. Happy first birthday to Leo Hernandez. Leo, that's called in from your grandmother. Happy birthday to Stephanie Mungle. Stephanie, that's called in from family. And a happy 24th birthday to Dalton Phillips. Dalton, that's called in from family. Folks, call those birthdays in at 615-666-2169. 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Someone will win a $10 in-store gift certificate to Latia's. Another will win a large pizza any way they want it from Pepperoni's. And remember, all birthdays are special.
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6: 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This is your afternoon weather forecast. We have a 20% chance of showers and thunderstorms this afternoon. Otherwise, mostly sunny with a high near 87. Tonight, patchy fog around midnight. Otherwise, mostly clear with a low around 70 degrees. Thursday, a 40% chance of showers and thunderstorms. Mostly sunny with a high near 87. Thursday night, a 30% chance of showers and thunderstorms. Patchy fog and otherwise partly cloudy with a low around 71.
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0: Don't tell on me, that's Jason Aldean. Well, a Vermont man named Brandon Shortsleeve is recovering from a rabid beaver attack. Can't make these headlines up. I know. He is okay. Lived to tell the tale. Apparently, this beaver was out for blood. Only in Vermont.
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4: 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Lighten Up is a moment to encourage your joy in the Lord. I'm Dr. Wes Stafford, inviting you to listen in as author, motivational speaker, and comedian Ken Davis has some fun with cars, computers, cows, and collisions.
5: Insurance people came. They made a pronouncement. We cannot total this car. We're going to fix it. I said, I'm sorry. Will you say that one more time? We're going to fix this car. It isn't totaled. I said, come here. What is that in the front seat? Guy says, that's the engine. I said, that's not supposed to be there. Come on, look in the trunk. That's cow hair in the trunk. The cow hit the front of the car. His hair is in the trunk. A car is not what it used to be. A car used to be an engine surrounded by metal. It's not true anymore. Now it's a computer surrounded by metal. You know what that means? You can't fix it. I'm deadly serious about that. You don't believe me. Take your computer tomorrow. Those of you who have computers, take your computer. Put it in a computer cannon. Shoot it at a cow doing 70 miles an hour.
6: 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Lighten up and live.
4: 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I'm Dr. Wes Stafford of Compassion, reminding you to lighten up and live.

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2: This is your afternoon weather forecast. We have a 20% chance of showers and thunderstorms this afternoon, otherwise mostly sunny with a high near 87. Tonight, patchy fog around midnight, otherwise mostly clear with a low around 70 degrees. Thursday, a 40% chance of showers and thunderstorms, mostly sunny with a high near 87. Thursday night, a 30% chance of showers and thunderstorms, patchy fog, and otherwise partly cloudy with a low around 71.
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2: 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Brother Benji Blackwell will be assisted by Brother Brad Whittemore and Brother Carter Robinson. Brother Lucas Shoulders will preach at Meadowville Missionary Baptist Church Sunday at 11. Revival will begin at Union Missionary Baptist Church Sunday with services at 11 and 7 daily. Brother Britt Little will assist Pastor Brother Sean Shoulders. Brother James Harrison will preach at Mount Tabor Missionary Baptist Church Sunday night at 6. An effort meeting's in progress at Sunrise Missionary Baptist Church with nightly services at 7. Elders Jason Goad and Tucker Smith will be preaching. The Macon County Planning Commission will meet Tuesday evening at 6 at the Macon County Welcome Center. The Macon County Legislative Body will meet in regular session Monday night at 6:30. The Budget Committee will meet Monday evening at 5 in the Administration Building Meeting Room. Summer Harvest, a USDA program, will be handing out 7 shelf-stable breakfasts and lunches each Tuesday through July 28th at First Baptist Church in Lafayette from 2 until 4:30. This is for ages 18 and under. Name and date of birth is all that will be needed. The food pantry at Lafayette Methodist Church will be open Thursday from noon until 2. Lafayette Playhouse and Event Center will host a Community Heroes Day Saturday from noon until 2. This is a free event for the community to come out and meet your local 911 heroes. Macon Community Hospital is offering discounted vascular screenings during July. The carotid artery ultrasound, triple A ultrasound, and ABI peripheral arterial disease screening are $40 each, or just $110 for all three during July. Call 615-666-2147 for more information.
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6: This is your afternoon weather forecast. We have a 20% chance of showers and thunderstorms this afternoon. Otherwise, mostly sunny with a high near 87. Tonight, patchy fog around midnight. Otherwise, mostly clear with a low around 70 degrees. Thursday, a 40% chance of showers and thunderstorms, mostly sunny with a high near 87. Thursday night, a 30% chance of showers and thunderstorms, patchy fog, and otherwise partly cloudy with a low around 71.
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This is your afternoon weather forecast. We have a 20% chance of showers and thunderstorms this afternoon. Otherwise, mostly sunny with a high near 87. Tonight, patchy fog around midnight. Otherwise, mostly clear with a low around 70 degrees. Thursday, a 40% chance of showers and thunderstorms. Mostly sunny with a high near 87. Thursday night, a 30% chance of showers and thunderstorms. Patchy fog and otherwise partly cloudy with a low around 71.

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9: 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Brother Benji Blackwell will be assisted by Brother Brad Whittemore and Brother Carter Robinson. Brother Lucas Shoulders will preach at Meadowville Missionary Baptist Church Sunday at 11. 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Brother Britt Little will assist Pastor Brother Sean Shoulders. Brother James Harrison will preach at Mount Tabor Missionary Baptist Church Sunday night at 6. An effort meeting's in progress at Sunrise Missionary Baptist Church with nightly services at 7. Elders Jason Goad and Tucker Smith will be preaching. The Macon County Planning Commission will meet Tuesday evening at 6 at the Macon County Welcome Center. The Macon County Legislative Body will meet in regular session Monday night at 6:30. The Budget Committee will meet Monday evening at 5 in the Administration Building Meeting Room. Summer Harvest, a USDA program, will be handing out 7 shelf-stable breakfast and lunches each Tuesday through July 28th at First Baptist Church in Lafayette from 2 until 4:30. This is for ages 18 and under. Name and date of birth is all that will be needed. The food pantry at Lafayette Methodist Church will be open Thursday from noon until 2. Lafayette Playhouse and Event Center will host a Community Heroes Day Saturday from noon until 2. This is a free event for the community to come out and meet your local 911 heroes. Macon Community Hospital is offering discounted vascular screenings during July, the carotid artery ultrasound, AAA ultrasound, and ABI peripheral arterial disease screening are $40 each, or just $110 for all three during July. 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
10: This is your afternoon weather forecast. We have a 20% chance of showers and thunderstorms this afternoon. Otherwise, mostly sunny with a high near 87. Tonight, patchy fog around midnight. Otherwise, mostly clear with a low around 70 degrees. Thursday, a 40% chance of showers and thunderstorms. Mostly sunny with a high near 87. Thursday night, a 30% chance of showers and thunderstorms, patchy fog, and otherwise partly cloudy with a low around 71.
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0: Take her home. There's Kenny Chesney. Well, the viral grandfather that got launched by a bison suffered multiple broken bones and has been cracking jokes about the whole thing. And the guy has broken ribs, other injuries, but was joking with rescuers immediately after it. Absolute legendary guy. Apparently, he was, they were both there taking photos, him and his grandkid, and he was trying to lure the bison away from his grandkid when he realized that it was, like, locked in on him. So, mission accomplished. Glad he's okay.
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3: 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We actually, they picked us up from the airport, and we took a wrong turn and wound up in, like, kind of like a, you know, like a bad neighborhood. And people, like, two guys tried to, like, rob us, and then some people were trying to start a fight. The place is called Disney World. Have you guys ever been there? That was... We were there, and we went down a log ride, and you know they take a picture of you so they can get your reaction, then you can go buy it later. They should have a picture when you go to buy a burger. They should have it, and you go, it's how much?
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18: This is your afternoon weather forecast. We have a 20% chance of showers and thunderstorms this afternoon. Otherwise, mostly sunny with a high near 87. Tonight, patchy fog around midnight. Otherwise, mostly clear with a low around 70 degrees. Thursday, a 40% chance of showers and thunderstorms. Mostly sunny with a high near 87. Thursday night, a 30% chance of showers and thunderstorms. Patchy fog and otherwise partly cloudy with a low around 71.
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0: ride. That's George Burge. Well, a hiker ran for her life after a pair of moose charged her when she was hiking in the Colorado Rockies. This is one of those unfortunate situations when you're hiking and then suddenly you see two moose charging at you and you're like, oh my God, she sprinted away, barely got away. Look, moose are no joke. Way more dangerous than most people realize. They're big, they're mean, they're territorial, and most days they are angry.
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11: Okay, I'll be right there, guys. Hey. 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
12: The who test guys?
11: Didn't you see the paper Sunday? The Surgeon General issued another warning.
12: Oh, like the cigarette warning?
11: Exactly. 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
12: You're kidding me, right? 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
11: Yep. That's why the Surgeon General says every home should be tested for radon.
12: But I don't smell any radon in my house.
11: No, nobody can smell radon. 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
12: Oh, great.
11: No, hey, it's no big deal. 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
12: So how did you find them?
11: First, you go to the EPA website.
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11: Oh, I'll be right there.
12: Me too.

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3: This is your afternoon weather forecast. We have a 20% chance of showers and thunderstorms this afternoon. Otherwise, mostly sunny with a high near 87. Tonight, patchy fog around midnight. Otherwise, mostly clear with a low around 70 degrees. Thursday, a 40% chance of showers and thunderstorms, mostly sunny with a high near 87. Thursday night, a 30% chance of showers and thunderstorms, patchy fog, and otherwise partly cloudy with a low around 71.
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0: Cowgirl.
1: Cowgirl, that's Parmalee. Well, Garth Brooks says ticket scalping should be illegal. Couldn't agree more. Garth doubled down on his fan-friendly stance, saying scalping should be illegal, and he wants to see what happens if everyone tries to stop it. And he has been vocal about trying to keep prices fair, and he is following through with that, with action right now with his ticket prices. Look at him. They're fair.
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3: 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Brother Benji Blackwell will be assisted by Brother Brad Whittemore and Brother Carter Robinson. Brother Lucas Shoulders will preach at Meadowville Missionary Baptist Church Sunday at 11. Revival will begin at Union Missionary Baptist Church Sunday with services at 11 and 7 daily. Brother Britt Little will assist Pastor Brother Sean Shoulders. Brother James Harrison will preach at Mount Tabor Missionary Baptist Church Sunday night at 6. An effort meeting's in progress at Sunrise Missionary Baptist Church with nightly services at 7. Elders Jason Goad and Tucker Smith will be preaching. The Macon County Planning Commission will meet Tuesday evening at 6 at the Macon County Welcome Center. The Macon County Legislative Body will meet in regular session Monday night at 6:30. The Budget Committee will meet Monday evening at 5 in the Administration Building Meeting Room. Summer Harvest, a USDA program, will be handing out 7 shelf-stable breakfasts and lunches each Tuesday through July 28th at First Baptist Church in Lafayette from 2 until 4:30. This is for ages 18 and under. Name and date of birth is all that will be needed. The food pantry at Lafayette Methodist Church will be open Thursday from noon until 2. Lafayette Playhouse and Event Center will host a Community Heroes Day Saturday from noon until 2. This is a free event for the community to come out and meet your local 911 heroes. Macon Community Hospital is offering discounted vascular screenings during July, the carotid artery ultrasound, triple A ultrasound, and ABI peripheral arterial disease screening are $40 each, or just $110 for all three during July. Call 615-666-2147 for more information.
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7: This is your afternoon weather forecast. We have a 20% chance of showers and thunderstorms this afternoon. Otherwise, mostly sunny with a high near 87. Tonight, patchy fog around midnight. Otherwise, mostly clear with a low around 70 degrees. Thursday, a 40% chance of showers and thunderstorms. Mostly sunny with a high near 87. Thursday night, a 30% chance of showers and thunderstorms. Patchy fog and otherwise partly cloudy with a low around 71.
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1: A new memoir by former President Joe Biden is coming to a bookstore near you.
2: Former President Joe Biden talks about his decision to not run for re-election, among other topics, in a new memoir. The book is called Promise Me America, and Biden released a video to accompany his announcement.
3: It's about the challenges we faced as a nation, about the decisions I made, and why I made them. Ending our nation's longest war in Afghanistan, strengthening NATO, and supporting Ukraine. It's about why I chose to run for re-election and why I chose to step aside.
2: Promise Me America will be released November 17th. Donna Water, Washington.
1: Visitors to Wolfgang Amadeus Mozart's hometown can see the composer and his dog in miniature as Salzburg celebrates the 270th anniversary of his birth. News and analysis at townhall.com. From Washington, I'm Keith Peters. Israel has ramped up strikes in Gaza with an attack on police.
4: Israeli airstrikes have killed about a dozen people in Gaza over the past 2 days, local health officials say, part of a wider campaign of attacks on the territory by Israel, despite a months-old ceasefire with Hamas. Among the dead are a woman and six police officers killed in an airstrike on a police station in the densely populated Jabalia refugee camp in northern Gaza. That was on Tuesday. In another strike on Wednesday, three members of the same family were killed in central Gaza. The Israeli military has not commented on the strikes in central and another in southern Gaza. I'm Charles Dillatesma.
1: The U.S. Mint has started producing a new $1 coin featuring President Trump to help celebrate America's 250th birthday. The Treasury Department announced Wednesday the commemorative coin will be released in the fall. More on these stories at townhall.com.
5: 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Now, this show will include women, men's, and children's historical fashions, and there will be three categories for you to choose from: 1776 to 1860, or you can do 1861 to 1945, and the third category is 1946 to 2026. So pick a category and have some fun with this one. The show will be on July 29th, that's on a Wednesday, at 7 o'clock at the Martha Wilburn Pavilion. The show is sponsored by Rustic Ruffles Boutique and the Fair Board. So have some fun with this and look in your ancestors' closets for inspirations. Awards and ribbons will be presented for each category. Now, contestants must reside in Macon County. And if you have any questions or if you need more information, call Marilyn at 615-666-4034. You can pick up applications July 14th, now that will be on a Tuesday, through Sunday the 19th. Now on the Tuesday, Wednesday, Thursday, and Friday, it's from 5 until 7 p.m. And then on Sunday, it's till 4 o'clock at the Martha Wilburn Pavilion. So pick up your applications during the week of July 14th and have fun with the historical fashion show at the fair at the Martha Wilburn Pavilion. 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
6: This is your obituary report for the day. Funeral services for Deborah K. Whitlock, age 69, of Tompkinsville, will be held on Thursday at 1 p.m. at Church of Jesus Christ of Latter-day Saints. Visitation will be held at 8:30 a.m. until 1 p.m. on Thursday at the Church of Jesus Christ of Latter-day Saints in Tompkinsville. Burial will be in the Old Mount Hermon Cemetery in Tompkinsville. Donations are requested to the Old Mount Hermon Cemetery. Deborah Whitlock is survived by her husband, Rick Whitlock, two daughters, Chastity Stevens and Shay Farish, and two sons, Ricky Whitlock and David Hegspeth, sister, Linda Amberton, and husband, Michael. Funeral services for Faye Iselle Gregory, age 90, of Lafayette, are scheduled to be conducted on Saturday at 2 p.m. from the chapel of Alexander Funeral Home. Interment will follow in the Macon County Memorial Gardens. Visitation will begin at the funeral home on Thursday from 4 until 8 p.m. and Friday from 9 a.m. until 8 p.m. and on Saturday from 9 a.m. until service time at 2. Faye Gregory is survived by daughter Gail Goodall and husband Tim, chosen family Joe, Cynthia, Emily, and Titus Carter, and Marilyn Mert and Tony Day. Funeral services for Martha Rachel Kitty Cook Carter, age 83, of Gamaliel, Kentucky, will be conducted at 11 a.m. on Saturday at Bartley & Sons Gamaliel Chapel, with burial to follow in the Gamaliel Cemetery. Visitation will be held Friday at 4 p.m. until 8 p.m., and again on Saturday morning after 9 a.m. until time of service at 11 a.m. at Bartley & Sons Gamaliel Chapel. In lieu of flowers, donations may be made to the Gamaliel Baptist Church or to the Gamaliel Cemetery in memory of Mrs. Kitty. Martha Rachel Kitty Carter is survived by one daughter, Susan Leanna Allen, and husband Keith, one son, William H. Little Bill Carter, three sisters, Juanita Horton Scott and husband Hollis, Marjorie Ray Abbott and husband Kevin, and Sheila Vernice Robertson and husband Mike.
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6: This is your afternoon weather forecast. We have a 20% chance of showers and thunderstorms this afternoon. Otherwise, mostly sunny with a high near 87. Tonight, patchy fog around midnight. Otherwise, mostly clear with a low around 70 degrees. Thursday, a 40% chance of showers and thunderstorms. Mostly sunny with a high near 87. Thursday night, a 30% chance of showers and thunderstorms. Patchy fog and otherwise partly cloudy with a low around 71.

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8: 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Brother Benji Blackwell will be assisted by Brother Brad Whittemore and Brother Carter Robinson. Brother Lucas Shoulders will preach at Meadowville Missionary Baptist Church Sunday at 11. 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Brother Britt Little will assist Pastor Brother Sean Shoulders. Brother James Harrison will preach at Mount Tabor Missionary Baptist Church Sunday night at 6. An effort meeting's in progress at Sunrise Missionary Baptist Church with nightly services at 7. Elders Jason Goad and Tucker Smith will be preaching. The Macon County Planning Commission will meet Tuesday evening at 6 at the Macon County Welcome Center. The Macon County Legislative Body will meet in regular session Monday night at 6:30. The Budget Committee will meet Monday evening at 5 in the Administration Building Meeting Room. Summer Harvest, a USDA program, will be handing out 7 shelf-stable breakfasts and lunches each Tuesday through July 28th at First Baptist Church in Lafayette from 2 until 4:30. This is for ages 18 and under. Name and date of birth is all that will be needed. The food pantry at Lafayette Methodist Church will be open Thursday from noon until 2. Lafayette Playhouse and Event Center will host a Community Heroes Day Saturday from noon until 2. This is a free event for the community to come out and meet your local 911 heroes. Macon Community Hospital is offering discounted vascular screenings during July, the carotid artery ultrasound, AAA ultrasound, and ABI peripheral arterial disease screening are $40 each, or just $110 for all three during July. 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
9: This is your afternoon weather forecast. We have a 20% chance of showers and thunderstorms this afternoon. Otherwise, mostly sunny with a high near 87. Tonight, patchy fog around midnight. Otherwise, mostly clear with a low around 70 degrees. Thursday, a 40% chance of showers and thunderstorms. Mostly sunny with a high near 87. Thursday night, a 30% chance of showers and thunderstorms, patchy fog, and otherwise partly cloudy with a low around 71.
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0: Boots off, John Party, of course, sending our heartfelt warm wishes to him and his soon-to-be ex-wife, Summer. It's always difficult going through a divorce, and we know that those two are going to make the best of it. Looks like they're trying to make things as amicable and mature as possible for the kids, which, in this day and age is really, in a lot of ways, all you can do. So props to them for being mature about it, and we're sending our extra thoughts and prayers to Summer's dad as she revealed that he's battling cancer.
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2: 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This birthday list is also brought to you by Pepperoni's at 1012 Scottsville Road here in Lafayette. Let's start off with a happy birthday going out to Dominic Olson. Dominic, that's called in from family and friends. Happy first birthday to Leo Hernandez. Leo, that's called in from your grandmother. Happy birthday to Stephanie Mungle. Stephanie, that's called in from family. And a happy 24th birthday to Dalton Phillips. Dalton, that's called in from family. Folks, call those birthdays in at 615-666-2169. 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Someone will win a $10 in-store gift certificate to Latia's. Another will win a large pizza any way they want it from Pepperoni's. And remember, all birthdays are special.
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2: This is your afternoon weather forecast. We have a 20% chance of showers and thunderstorms this afternoon. Otherwise, mostly sunny with a high near 87. Tonight, patchy fog around midnight. Otherwise, mostly clear with a low around 70 degrees. Thursday, a 40% chance of showers and thunderstorms. Mostly sunny with a high near 87. Thursday night, a 30% chance of showers and thunderstorms, patchy fog, and otherwise partly cloudy with a low around 71.
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0: be her. That is Miss Ella Langley. Well, a Vermont man named Brandon Shortsleeve is recovering from a rabid beaver attack. Yeah, and headlines you can't make up. He said that this beaver was out for blood. Apparently only in Vermont, man. Can you imagine? Getting attacked by a beaver. Yikes.
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7: 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Utility cows, 112 to 134.5. Canner, low cutter, 101 to 124. Slaughter bulls, 143 to 159.5. Steers, medium and large ones, 3 to 350. 312.5 to 347.5. 350 to 4305 to 345. 4 to 450, 289 to 315. 450 to 5, 271 to 310. 5 to 600, 242, 5 to 277, 5. 6 to 700, 230 to 255. Heifers, medium and large ones, 3 to 350, 270 to 292, 5. 350 to 4, 252, 5 to 280. 4 to 450, 240 to 265. 450 to 5, 237, 5 to 263. 5 to 600, 217 to 255. For the Tennessee Department of Agriculture, this is Rachel Sullivan.
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0: Hey, this is Dolly Parton, and you're listening to Country 102. 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
1: This is your afternoon weather forecast. We have a 20% chance of showers and thunderstorms this afternoon. Otherwise, mostly sunny with a high near 87. Tonight, patchy fog around midnight. Otherwise, mostly clear with a low around 70 degrees. Thursday, a 40% chance of showers and thunderstorms. Mostly sunny with a high near 87. Thursday night, a 30% chance of showers and thunderstorms. Patchy fog and otherwise partly cloudy with a low around 71.
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0: Hardy and truck bed. Well, the viral grandfather that got launched by a bison suffered multiple broken bones, but the guy is still cracking jokes. He's okay. And apparently this guy, when he realized that this bison was rampaging through the campground, him and his grandson stopped to take some photos, then realized they made a big mistake. And what they did was they started to move away from him. And then the granddad realized he had to bait the bison so that the bison wouldn't go after his grandkid. So the fact that this guy did that way, like, nothing but props to him.
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2: 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Brother Benji Blackwell will be assisted by Brother Brad Whittemore and Brother Carter Robinson. Brother Lucas Shoulders will preach at Meadowville Missionary Baptist Church Sunday at 11. Revival will begin at Union Missionary Baptist Church Sunday with services at 11 and 7 daily. Brother Britt Little will assist Pastor Brother Sean Shoulders. Brother James Harrison will preach at Mount Tabor Missionary Baptist Church Sunday night at 6. An effort meeting's in progress at Sunrise Missionary Baptist Church with nightly services at 7. Elders Jason Goad and Tucker Smith will be preaching. The Macon County Planning Commission will meet Tuesday evening at 6 at the Macon County Welcome Center. The Macon County Legislative Body will meet in regular session Monday night at 6:30. The Budget Committee will meet Monday evening at 5 in the Administration Building Meeting Room. Summer Harvest, a USDA program, will be handing out 7 shelf-stable breakfast and lunches each Tuesday through July 28th at First Baptist Church in Lafayette from 2 until 4:30. This is for ages 18 and under. Name and date of birth is all that will be needed. The food pantry at Lafayette Methodist Church will be open Thursday from noon until 2. Lafayette Playhouse and Event Center will host a Community Heroes Day Saturday from noon until 2. This is a free event for the community to come out and meet your local 911 heroes. Macon Community Hospital is offering discounted vascular screenings during July, the carotid artery ultrasound, triple A ultrasound, and ABI peripheral arterial disease screening are $40 each, or just $110 for all three during July. Call 615-666-2147 for more information. Are you raising a relative child or need housing assistance? 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The Upper Cumberland Development District provides regional planning and assistance to the 14-county Upper Cumberland region to promote economic growth and community enhancement. 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
3: This is your afternoon weather forecast. We have a 20% chance of showers and thunderstorms this afternoon. Otherwise, mostly sunny with a high near 87. Tonight, patchy fog around midnight. Otherwise, mostly clear with a low around 70 degrees. Thursday, a 40% chance of showers and thunderstorms. Mostly sunny with a high near 87. Thursday night, a 30% chance of showers and thunderstorms. Patchy fog and otherwise partly cloudy with a low around 71.
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Got a girl from the south side, got braids in her hair. First time I seen her walk by,

0: Gasoline prices plunged 12% in June, but are still up nearly 43% from June of last year, pushed higher by the Iran war.
1: That is Mike Hempen reporting. New York is blocking new large data centers that fuel artificial intelligence for up to a year to protect the environment and energy grid. The governor signed an executive order this week for the country's first statewide moratorium. On Wall Street, it was a winning session across the board at the closing bell. The Dow up 150 points. With the Wall Street Business Report, I'm Bob Agnew.
2: News and analysis at townhall.com. One person is dead and three people are missing after a pontoon boat sank Tuesday afternoon in the waters off San Francisco. We have more on this tragic story from correspondent Donna Warder reporting.
3: One person is dead, three people are missing after a pontoon boat sank Tuesday afternoon in the waters off San Francisco. On the boat were mostly family members holding a memorial service. 16 people were rescued. The group was on a three-deck pontoon vessel, almost filled to capacity near Alcatraz Island. When crews arrived at the scene, they found the vessel almost fully underwater, with the motor still running and leaking fuel. Rescuers have been searching for the missing with divers, helicopters, and boats in open ocean on the western side of the Golden Gate Bridge. I'm Donna Warder.
2: 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From Washington, I'm Keith Peters.
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8: This is your evening weather forecast. Today's high was near 87, while tonight, patchy fog around midnight, otherwise mostly clear with a low around 70. Thursday, a 40% chance of showers and thunderstorms, mostly sunny with a high near 87 degrees. Thursday night, we have a 30% chance of showers and thunderstorms, patchy fog, otherwise partly cloudy with a low around 71. And Friday, a chance of showers and thunderstorms at 80% with a high near 86.

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15: This is your afternoon weather forecast. We have a 20% chance of showers and thunderstorms this afternoon. Otherwise, mostly sunny with a high near 87. Tonight, patchy fog around midnight. Otherwise, mostly clear with a low around 70 degrees. Thursday, a 40% chance of showers and thunderstorms, mostly sunny with a high near 87. Thursday night, a 30% chance of showers and thunderstorms, patchy fog, and otherwise partly cloudy with a low around 71.

0: Save Me, that's Jelly Roll. If you missed it, Jelly posted on his Instagram account. Looks like he spent some time at San Quentin praying with some of the inmates and, of course, talking music and performing for him as well. Check out, looks like, the full video over on his YouTube.
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4: This is your afternoon weather forecast. We have a 20% chance of showers and thunderstorms this afternoon. Otherwise, mostly sunny with a high near 87. Tonight, patchy fog around midnight. Otherwise, mostly clear with a low around 70 degrees. Thursday, a 40% chance of showers and thunderstorms. Mostly sunny with a high near 87. Thursday night, a 30% chance of showers and thunderstorms, patchy fog, and otherwise partly cloudy with a low around 71.
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0: Kane Brown, that is woman. The average parent loses the equivalent of 48 nights of sleep each year worrying about their child, with concerns about technology emerging as one of the biggest contributors. Parents are anxious about the right amount of screen time, social media, and school phone policies. I gotta admit, like, I do not envy you parents. This is one of those situations where I'm just glad to be a dog dad and a dog dad only.
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22: This is your afternoon weather forecast. We have a 20% chance of showers and thunderstorms this afternoon. Otherwise, mostly sunny with a high near 87. Tonight, patchy fog around midnight. Otherwise, mostly clear with a low around 70 degrees. Thursday, a 40% chance of showers and thunderstorms. Mostly sunny with a high near 87. Thursday night, a 30% chance of showers and thunderstorms. Patchy fog and otherwise partly cloudy with a low around 71.
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0: country and she knows it. That's Luke Bryan. Which is harder, hitting an MLB baseball or scoring a goal in professional soccer? Sports authorities say it's hitting the baseball. Hitting a baseball requires exceptional hand-eye coordination, timing, and the ability to react to pitches traveling over 90 miles an hour. The batter must precisely connect with a small, fast-moving ball that's really quite hard, and there's just a lot of factors involved in being able to hit a baseball really, really well.
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2: 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Brother Benji Blackwell will be assisted by Brother Brad Whittemore and Brother Carter Robinson. Brother Lucas Shoulders will preach at Meadowville Missionary Baptist Church Sunday at 11. Revival will begin at Union Missionary Baptist Church Sunday with services at 11 and 7 daily. Brother Britt Little will assist Pastor Brother Sean Shoulders. Brother James Harrison will preach at Mount Tabor Missionary Baptist Church Sunday night at 6. An effort meeting's in progress at Sunrise Missionary Baptist Church with nightly services at 7. Elders Jason Goad and Tucker Smith will be preaching. The Macon County Planning Commission will meet Tuesday evening at 6 at the Macon County Welcome Center. The Macon County Legislative Body will meet in regular session Monday night at 6:30. The Budget Committee will meet Monday evening at 5 in the Administration Building meeting room. Summer Harvest, a USDA program, will be handing out 7 shelf-stable breakfasts and lunches each Tuesday through July 28th at First Baptist Church in Lafayette from 2 until 4:30. This is for ages 18 and under. Name and date of birth is all that will be needed. The food pantry at Lafayette Methodist Church will be open Thursday from noon until 2. Lafayette Playhouse and Event Center will host a Community Heroes Day Saturday from noon until 2. This is a free event for the community to come out and meet your local 911 heroes. Macon Community Hospital is offering discounted vascular screenings during July. The carotid artery ultrasound, triple A ultrasound, and ABI peripheral arterial disease screening are $40 each, or just $110 for all three during July. Call 615-666-2147 for more information.
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9: This is your afternoon weather forecast. We have a 20% chance of showers and thunderstorms this afternoon. Otherwise, mostly sunny with a high near 87. Tonight, patchy fog around midnight. Otherwise, mostly clear with a low around 70 degrees. Thursday, a 40% chance of showers and thunderstorms. Mostly sunny with a high near 87. Thursday night, a 30% chance of showers and thunderstorms, patchy fog, and otherwise partly cloudy with a low around 71.
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0: Hey, this is Dolly Parton, and you're listening to Country 102. 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
1: This is your evening weather forecast. Today's high was near 87, while tonight, patchy fog around midnight, otherwise mostly clear with a low around 70. Thursday, a 40% chance of showers and thunderstorms, mostly sunny with a high near 87 degrees. Thursday night, we have a 30% chance of showers and thunderstorms, patchy fog, otherwise partly cloudy with a low around 71. And Friday, a chance of showers and thunderstorms at 80% with a high near 86.

Standing tall on the Highland Rim, serving northern Middle Tennessee and south central Kentucky 24 hours a day, every day. Country 102.

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9: This is your birthday list for today, brought to you by Latia's Mexican Restaurant at 100 Highway 52 Bypass West here in Lafayette. This birthday list is also brought to you by Pepperoni's at 1012 Scottsville Road here in Lafayette. Let's start off with a happy birthday going out to Dominic Olson. Dominic, that's called in from family and friends. Happy first birthday to Leo Hernandez. Leo, that's called in from your grandmother. Happy birthday to Stephanie Mungle. Stephanie, that's called in from family. And a happy 24th birthday to Dalton Phillips. Dalton, that's called in from family. Folks, call those birthdays in at 615-666-2169. Get them called in by 7 a.m. on Friday morning, and they're eligible for a prize drawing from our sponsors. Someone will win a $10 in-store gift certificate to Latia's. Another will win a large pizza anywhere they want it from Pepperoni's. And remember, all birthdays are special.
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9: This is your evening weather forecast. Today's high was near 87, while tonight, patchy fog around midnight, otherwise mostly clear with a low around 70. Thursday, a 40% chance of showers and thunderstorms, mostly sunny with a high near 87 degrees. Thursday night, we have a 30% chance of showers and thunderstorms, patchy fog, otherwise partly cloudy with a low around 71. And Friday, a chance of showers and thunderstorms at 80% with a high near 86.
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0: I Can't Love You Anymore. That is Ella Langley. Well, which male celebrities do women want most as their free pass? Believe it or not, Ryan Gosling and Ryan Reynolds are among the most frequently named ones for that. Ryan Gosling, often cited as a top pick because of good looks, romantic roles, and he's just effortlessly charming. How could you not love Ken from the Barbie movie? I'm just Ken. Anywhere else, I'd be a 10.
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0: Hey, this is Dolly Parton, and you're listening to Country 102. 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
2: This is your evening weather forecast. Today's high was near 87, while tonight, patchy fog around midnight, otherwise mostly clear with a low around 70. Thursday, a 40% chance of showers and thunderstorms, mostly sunny with a high near 87 degrees. Thursday night, we have a 30% chance of showers and thunderstorms, patchy fog, otherwise partly cloudy with a low around 71. And Friday, a chance of showers and thunderstorms at 80% with a high near 86.
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0: Stella Lefty, that is Boston. Well, a hiker had to run for her life after a pair of moose charged her in the Colorado Rockies. Now, she was just hiking along. Two moose came out of nowhere. She had to sprint, barely got away. Now, moose are no joke, way more dangerous than people realize. And you probably also saw the big granddad that got launched by the bison. Guy suffered multiple broken bones, still cracking jokes, though. Apparently, he was trying to lure the bison away from his grandkid. Now, if we can just make sure in the future they don't stop to take pictures.
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8: I'm not okay. You're not okay. But he's okay, and he loves us just the way we are. He knows we're goofy. You know, we ought to be able to laugh more. That's why Sunday morning is one of the worst mornings on the face of the planet. I believe, I said it one other time, that God is the author of joy. And he's the author of joy because he makes it possible to deal with our not okayness. He's the author of joy. Otherwise, why would Sunday be such a hassle day? How many of you parents found yourself this morning with your hands around the throat of a child that you love very much? And you were saying something like this: you get ready for church and you get ready now. So we can get there in time to learn about the love of Jesus.
9: 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They decided the devil could have laughter. Well, he's had it for 100 years and ruined it. It's time we take it back. People should be breaking down the doors to our churches to find out what all the laughter is about. It's time to lighten up and live.
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17: This is your evening weather forecast. Today's high was near 87, while tonight, patchy fog around midnight, otherwise mostly clear with a low around 70. Thursday, a 40% chance of showers and thunderstorms, mostly sunny with a high near 87 degrees. Thursday night, we have a 30% chance of showers and thunderstorms, patchy fog, otherwise partly cloudy with a low around 71. And Friday, a chance of showers and thunderstorms at 80% with a high near 86.
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0: 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Y'all do.
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0: Kenny Chesney. Well, the most popular vegetable in America is, believe it or not, corn. A survey of 2,000 Americans were asked which vegetables they liked and disliked the most, and corn was it. I'm surprised, man. For me, it's got to be the potato.
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2: 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Brother Benji Blackwell will be assisted by Brother Brad Whittemore and Brother Carter Robinson. Brother Lucas Shoulders will preach at Meadowville Missionary Baptist Church Sunday at 11. 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Brother Britt Little will assist Pastor Brother Sean Shoulders. Brother James Harrison will preach at Mount Tabor Missionary Baptist Church Sunday night at 6. An effort meeting's in progress at Sunrise Missionary Baptist Church with nightly services at 7. Elders Jason Goad and Tucker Smith will be preaching. The Macon County Planning Commission will meet Tuesday evening at 6 at the Macon County Welcome Center. The Macon County Legislative Body will meet in regular session Monday night at 6:30. The Budget Committee will meet Monday evening at 5 in the Administration Building Meeting Room. Summer Harvest, a USDA program, will be handing out 7 shelf-stable breakfasts and lunches each Tuesday through July 28th at First Baptist Church in Lafayette from 2 until 4:30. This is for ages 18 and under. Name and date of birth is all that will be needed. The food pantry at Lafayette Methodist Church will be open Thursday from noon until 2. Lafayette Playhouse and Event Center will host a Community Heroes Day Saturday from noon until 2. This is a free event for the community to come out and meet your local 911 heroes. Macon Community Hospital is offering discounted vascular screenings during July, the carotid artery ultrasound, AAA ultrasound, and ABI peripheral arterial disease screening are $40 each, or just $110 for all three during July. Call 615-666-2147 for more information.
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9: This is your evening weather forecast. Today's high was near 87, while tonight, patchy fog around midnight, otherwise mostly clear with a low around 70. Thursday, a 40% chance of showers and thunderstorms, mostly sunny with a high near 87 degrees. Thursday night, we have a 30% chance of showers and thunderstorms, patchy fog, otherwise partly cloudy with a low around 71. And Friday, a chance of showers and thunderstorms at 80% with a high near 86.
10: 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Thanks for calling us and letting us know we're your country music station. Country 102.